0: putting.
1: Yeah, yeah. Hello. Yes.
2: Good evening.
1: Me also.
2: I have a job. When you start to start, Zero five zero five five four nineteen nineteen six zero two six six one four another one four six nine.
1: Yewo kasua amanfrum obai wa odi baby obenya kasua ka bia osu besu amanfrum janchi se osu amanfrum janchi a taxi ranko. No, I call no makache taxi. Be as a Oko Doctor Sharpo. Ye ye juma Thursdays and Sundays. Me feel swa DJ Promise in Eba. 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

0: 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The possession of the oppressed is redeemed. The yoke breaks, the devourer rebuked and tormented. 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
1: The Charismatic Anointing Ministry, in collaboration with the Freedom Time Prayer Partners, present
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2: Freedom, the Lord has done it. Freedom, the Lord has done it. Freedom, the Lord has done it. FTPP, Eradia Yewie. Me Pacho, to say, I believe by the grace of God, you are doing well, and so as the family. By the mercies of God, we are also doing fantastic. Nyame adom, yensu yehun ye ewa ha. Yeni freedom asofo. Yeni freedom, amebusye yina. We are all doing fantastic by the mercies of God. Nyame adomwa, eye My Moment of Laughter. Jumedina yeno August and September. Asani Edroso. And you Jumedia yeno Augusta, Yabayeno September. Christo Yandomwa, 22nd to 25th of September. Yeshasia Ebenada, Ukuada, Yawada, and Ifiada all night. Yameya Domwa, a year Bosumia Yeremia, 22nd to 25th. Na Yesani Eshe Asibim. A year My Moment of Laughter. Me Siriam Reno and in here. Many of us, since we started January to this time, you have been going through a lot of stuff. What koniema be brave? You do tell me a minim say Ubusa won say it me crano mempaya mi boy ni asoria me kui nyami uti mpuni nyami uti me kadibia say if there is a man to pray, there is a God to answer. Nyame, sometime me kadibia say. Se unim ni yia wa wia betwin se woni ho. Nyansu se unim nyame a unim wo. Se de nanu the book of John kai no say I know my sheep and my sheep also knows me. Nyakopon ye adomo a ye on the 22nd of September e de babe pim 25th of November September sorry. E ye sa 4 days we ye de babe ye My Moment of Laughter from Tuesday to Friday. Tuesday no e ye nwumre. Ye be na nwumre. Na Wednesday so ye na nwumre. Na Thursday so yayeno anopa. Na Friday yayeno all night. Me pacho Tuesday no ebe ye 22nd and the first day of the program. And oh ba oh anointing oil aya fabra. Isaiah 10:27. O see because of the anointing, the yoke shall be broken. 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

0: 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God bless you and God bless you. Yentuan Pai Bonoso. Bye-bye.
1: All roads lead to La Paz race course, the Rasta Park. It's your moment of laughter. Your season of weeping is over.
2: Freedom! In prayer has made kings become beggars, and beggars are riding on horses. According to scripture, 1 Peter chapter 4 verse 7 says, the end of the world is coming soon. Therefore, be earnest and disciplined in prayer. For this reason, Freedom Time Praying Partner, FTPP, is inviting all to join this power-packed prayer program every Sunday, Monday, Tuesday, and Wednesday midnight, 12 p.m. on... This power-packed program is being led by Reverend Bernard Owusu Ansah.
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0: see in him is life
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1: my god
0: if you say nyame mu ena enkwa ewo anaji my name is Pastor Bernardo Swansa. I want to welcome you tonight to Freedom Time Prayer Partner. 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
0: 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Second Kings chapter 4 adie bi si babo ni ye mere ni ntimi me kan but wo fie na wunya tama ya kan. Second Kings chapter 4 babo say and there cry a certain woman of the wives of the sons of the prophet. Okay, when you know who? What you saw for to mom? Second Kings chapter 4, verse 1 coming. Or say, and there cry a certain woman of the house of the house of the prophet. Second Kings chapter 4, verse 1. Or say, and a certain woman of the wives of the sons of the prophet cried out to Elisha saying, your servant, so for more there is revelation here, or see, your servant my husband is dead, and you know that your servant feareth the Lord. It is over here now sir what you move also for your training ready mommy and then besame chenya me mana di or see, your servant my husband is dead, and you know that your servant feared the Lord. 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
0: aha
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0: aha
1: wa ko ha
0: aha
1: mi kunu avu
0: wawu
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0: 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Give me the verse number 2. O se so Elisha said to her, what shall I do for you? Tell me, what do you have in the house? And she said, your maid servant has nothing. It has said no suffer her. Or see, your maid servant also for praise your red number kind. Or see, your maid servant has nothing. Your maid servant has nothing in the house but jar of oil. But a jar of oil, give me 3. Or see, then he said, go borrow vessel from everywhere, from all your neighbors, empty vessel. Do not get that just a few. So for it, you know, I have said, no, when you meet for no ma, or so for my men, or the GDA, it is no so for the man of God is graduating. When you say so for sometimes, sir, we are obi a young pipe of war, a fetu ma.
2: Yes,
0: me last born angel or 5 years. Obenya 5 March, but me hunu so 5. 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
1: Oh,
0: so for talk to me. 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
3: Oh,
0: it is off with your dear Chinese son, the dear Monty Hill. One no soft for now, what Tiasiano, or no, yeah, papa, I will bush in him. And that's I say, trust them, no, slow radi, it's in a man so bad day. 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It is off for you cannot do one thing. Tell me, can I say, what to mean your jidin in qua? And I want to miss on your tin in qua. And was so your tin is I jidini. Yamubebre, your tin, your yajidi for. And Yamubebre, your jidi for, so yatin for obedient Yamidi Pansa miracle war, and so yatinini. A tenor where your Christo need to be Kunachi. O to me cross or uncommon lamo, or better is off will be to radio so casa, was a Brahmina Quancherama, would you be Kukrama Jama, or your jidin in Wakoho. What did this Wakoho no more, or be Kurukrana soften bit me a quanchere? A come near in a fro. No, I didn't know the man. What kind of stupid faith is this? But yo, so for say, oh, you did now was Saji dear Funway. That's a tin in the Kahua, tin in the Bacchara, sir. Many Sadiano. It's a Mikasa, you cannot do one thing. You need to have faith and you need to also have the righteous. It's a Unia GD, Uya Tinino, now we say the Aya GDini. Menim so biate nkomona sia. Awurade mu anaye gidi ni yetin ni ni. It is a soft way. The verse number 3 no Bible say, odifo ne ka kire obekuna fo no, osema me pie frifie na wom no. Na ko pepentoa. 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Onye hwi ni.
2: Papa say me twa no a we are quiet to say freedom man a we mo bom paye so do for the anu we do no
0: it you ono it ono no sa no we ye tin ni ni ba nye gidi ni aye revelation
4: papa say obi a wafa papa nko a nyame asem ni e
0: on fan ka ho
4: obi won so fa nyame asem nko a papa aye combination.
0: So for a teaching, no, are you very sensitive?
2: Well, are you very good? Are your questions, sir? Members need be sometimes and times without number. Tell me the pastor.
0: Yes. I'm
2: about
5: to also confirm what you are saying. Once the Bible says a false balance is.

0: salvation unto the Lord. It means you can't live in righteousness without believing God.
1: Of course.
0: You have to walk in the two.
1: You can't take one out. And only so for Nipper Baby, you will be on one, some in previous, would you do when you move, but I had disobeyable concrabble. Would you do when you move, I disobeyed me, Jab, when you be a woody. Would you do when you move, sir? Me bomb a juman pen, ya may be. Me bomb one, the own pen, ya may be. But our dear own pen now born, oh, son will be so. Only mamma bear me and sir. Only my bear me and sir. 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
2: amen
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2: Amen.
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2: Amen.
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1: 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Yes, I said then they any day mo but promo ne mama say promo no wa ha na fe yen she empa bona se nyame yadom a eye next 3 weeks na my moment of laughter 4 days fasting and prayers ye be sha say 22nd 23rd 24th 25th eye 4 days fasting and prayers na said nyame tumi be ye adwuma no enya sem kuma so for ba cho bo promo ne mama na fe yen she empa bona se nyame shrawo.

0: Pentecostals, the people of God, the elect, even the converts, gather together to pray. 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
1: The Charismatic Anointing Ministry in

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1: Freedom, the Lord has done it. Freedom, the Lord has done it. Freedom, the Lord has done it. FTPP, Eradia Yewie. Me pacho to say, I believe by the grace of God, you are doing well, and so as the family. By the mercies of God, we are also doing fantastic. Nyami adom, yensu yehu ye ewaha, yeni freedom asofo, yeni freedom amebusu yenye na, we are all doing fantastic by the mercies of God. Nyami adomwa, eye my moment of laughter, Jumedina yeyeno August and September. 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Na yesani eshe asibim. Eye my moment of laughter. Me Siriam Reno and in here. Many of us, since we started January to this time, you have been going through a lot of stuff. What koniema be brebe mu? If you tell me a minim say ubusa won say it me crano, mempaya mi boy ni asoria me kui nyami utiem puni nyami utiem kadibia say if there is a man to pray, there is a God to answer. Nyame, sometime me kadibia say. 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Se den anu the book of John kai no se I know my sheep and my sheep also knows me. Nyanko pon ye adomwa e ye on the 22nd of September e de babe pim 25th of November September sorry. E ye sa 4 days we ye de babe ye my moment of laughter from Tuesday to Friday. Tuesday no e ye nyumre ye be ne nyumre. Na Wednesday so ye ne nyumre. 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
1: All roads lead to La Paz Race Course, the Rasta Park. It's your moment of laughter. Your season of weeping is over.
0: Nyame Yadoma, like I said earlier on, on the 22nd of September this month, yeah, and my moment of laughter, no, baso gidi gidi pa, ewo La Paz Race Course Park, and sumpacho, ebi a woman, your program bida, ebi swa bida. This is a big opportunity for you to try and plan to be here, and I promise you, you are going to love it. Baby, nyame dance ye ye juma pa, eye freedom. Me oh mami bi oba wo se Reverend freedom ne damo so ne de eye adwuma pa because aha e na me ma bi nya ho fadi a me ma fo omunyina atukwan me ma fo so omunyina atukwan and to God be the glory. Okay, let's listen to some few testimonies and then we will begin the prayer section for tonight.
2: Yeah. Papa
0: mami
2: papa ya mi shira watse
0: amen
2: ya mi shira Yami, I was summoned. I'm a hymn, you know, your dear, and you are tuna so. Papa, no, come and say, my sister, and I'm a sister, so now, mammy, boy, I won't pine if my sister ban her from 1 2020. That's a 2023 no more. And about a sort of car was some chairman. That time, crap, if I know, say, and pine out, but now say, no money TV, so papa. No, catch your manager. Or what be a Mrs. Tanoso, a crown and mimi wokumasi. Or be a naming in a bonka car, sir. There were many near dance yet.
0: Hey,
2: then Yanko Pony, why am I minute? The many near dance yet.

0: Papa, never fire funo. And I'm your funo, Doctor Kachami say. Uncolano, eh, yen. Now, Sandy Uncolani and I just say, oh, Messie Uncolano, and I say, oh, Messie Wimmy.
1: Jesus.
0: Yen, choose some back.
1: Eh,
0: Samabusia, for Messie Wimmy, so Messie
1: Uncolano.
0: Never find out no fire by no bunny. I don't see a midi, indeed, big jar.
1: Hm.
0: He did a dance of one family.
1: Hm.
0: I saw some man make a clan. Eh, I say no be bet ye, my dance ye.
1: Hm.
0: Upon a yammy ye.
1: Hm.
0: No one I wore the car, me. The quad doctor seeming to me push it. He say, you're more Christian.
1: Jesus.
0: Papa, the children free mo. The children will be a born or the free mo. Or free mo no. As I mean, I say, yes, I'm part of some, just a man, me, Bibia, I did my mamma call a year now, 1 or 2 years, I later. I'm a cast on my emotion, Papa. You're my impression, ya, Mina, me quit.
1: Hey,
0: Mina, it was yearly, yes, so moon saving meaning in panel. Papa, Mina, Marco Dom, I'm a seven palano, I'm a Mianca Sano. Me let just say, me name me a sea. I want me with him, but me who shay. Me Kenyan party as a phone would be papa. Nansan, I made a cooperation room, papa. Oh, you wish royal, so. Oh, you need the uninsured, they wish us, I mean, they work as the insurer, so I mean, shredding me and answer me for all your number, police, your papa. Me no insured if you call me him. Na me cast a freedom ya me.
1: Ah, Jesus.
0: So what in ya mean a year, Juma and Padia?
1: Hm.
0: May I be mean Joe Bieni? This also Bieni.
1: Hm.
0: But freedom ya me, so what in ya mean a year, Juma and Quadia?
1: Hm.
0: Oppression will be a milk shimmy. When ya mean now, we need a year, Jumano, on shimmy.
1: Hm.
0: Let me get me one pint of a corporation.
1: Hm.
0: Son of pressure room now. 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
1: hey
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0: 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Nay, you say, you man, I mean, to a man, and say, I can never be ungrateful, yes, so you know what you have done for me, Papa. Me to me, you would, yeah, why you ain't a girl, so but some page you was to die, to why
1: you, oh,
0: Samada was here. Papa, me see, me too, I must see. Oh, be a coco man, and you man, I made two a man, and you are a coco man. See, be
1: done.
0: Not summer. They didn't change the same, so I'm more friend, or my day, so I pressure iron in this same, so I say,
1: pressure iron
0: life from the loo. I saw me carry and say, freedom, yammy, shimmy. Yes, see, me cars have some way, and I mean, see me in TV and all of her. Sir, me and my cocoa, sir. Papa, I then send a club, you look her.
1: Oh,
0: then come a friend, I'm a flower, sir. Papa, me flower, sir. Then the son come a flower, man, come a
1: cuss,
0: so from our friends, Doctor Nair or Jim, I want to see. You were first a player, so cool. I'm your corner. Meet me and the Hong Kong. So for cool name for number and man, papa.
1: Wow,
0: I go hospital. Number so better. And then make a chair and say every 2 o'clock it be a TV three, a drive prime, the mobile station, sir. You're born pilot because the catcher and some in that name means some ways or so in some way a day.
1: Amen.
0: Amen.
1: Amen.

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2: I know
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0: One catch us here, Yanko Pony Ho. 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It availed much. A yen near Marcus here. 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Missy Medofo and Pine and Yaibo. 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Obi our wound to me. 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This is powerful testimony. 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
2: But I want to see a selection.
0: It does you save who
2: the children.
0: You be save who an uncle.
2: When you to your pass a death sentence, you say a douse.
0: So for me, the MC can be who. So for you, Busan, say, Uda, say, Ube Chusu, Unqualano, Yen save who Unqualano, and I Yen save who. Now, we say, says a Wukunujaho, ne be a Bema no more that near Moon who say, and Colano see me, no. In the good yam, which is awful. Who you jidinia, you will have to just trust God for a miracle.
2: Yes.
0: I'm telling you, because awful, you can't lose your wife and have the children, and you can also lose the children and have your wife. Like I said, you won't tafu me, you know. A brebu be, a brebby, you call a yebi, a war, a mufle baby, a vote a ho baby, mirifi. Also, for Elias, when I have been in Solena Mimusao. 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wash your colour and no banners are we ruin feed that copium soup. 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

0: Sometimes a radima who say, "Unim says for sometimes in Yamika Sacha will not see Musha, some Yamed de Bray. Asamo de Bray. Ujidini, any Otinini. 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Sometimes I know you were and same one more bonny phone and perso betty. 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And the truth shall set you free. 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Jamobe. Pray for strength. Pray for strength. Pray for strength. Raka padi. For your code, the next prayer topic, and your bomb fire power to Mr. Romania Mirawati. And quick one, let me ask you a favor. But Unimobia or Facebook, I need the most link in my CCR. By the grace of God, if you are live on Facebook, go ahead and share the link for me. Yes, go ahead. And we are also live on TikTok. You see, if TikTok is just them, then they were TikTok. Oh, but FTPP prayers are just you at what then they were TikTok.
1: We love you, God.
0: And a YouTube, so then the YouTube would be about the Lord has done it with YouTube. Patrol, let's share the link for me, every one of you, please. Come on now, Freedom Mind. Let's share the link. If you have not shared it, you have not done well. Look at the testimonies. Look at the undiluted word of God. I beg you in the name of God. Somebody needs to be blessed tonight. Share the link for me. Share the link for me. Share the link for me. The name on Facebook is Bernard Owusu Ansa. Bernard Owusu Ansa. And for pastor ne Reverend Bay, title be and can what your boy Bernard Owusu Ansa na winya. Bernard Owusu Ansa, that is the name on Facebook. Just don't add no title. Just type Bernard Owusu Ansa on Facebook. And please, another one too is also called Original FTPP. Original FTPP. Original FTPP. Share the link. Share the link. I beg you, share the link. Let us be a blessing to everyone. I've been offering you ramp by bunim then the next prayer topic FS Aye Buni was say everything that is happening in my life that makes my enemies happy. Was offering him say, well, how be to me top and no one time for niji. Said yeah, well, Brennan and Yaji. Said the wall you couldn't and yaji. Said yeah, question you tell me so for Baba will be by mention was all meaning who team by boy be so for nice lady. What dinner yet and tan time because Ben may be in a won't call out five. Yezo, Bema ni nye juma papa. 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
1: We worship you.
0: But fle or Bema ni sister, or say ah, na woda sone ne wale. 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Ni ni am ma pa. Was that for whom we are bravo? You move Brisa Bonia Tunua, O Shensenka, Ubenya Kamafo, Ubenya Chifon, and yes, wrong. 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At the Bonnie Bibra, they are to me and my town for any Jiwong, and then we are Anna G, Anna Pay, and you may, but we jantum.

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0: Official link in the mommy. Share link in the mommy for life on Facebook. Yami yado mama see what the memory in fee. Ochina chi Thursday yeah. Oh one year maybe a pass your bomb pie my watch of fable me. Memory in fee crack of fable me. The best me chi na me boss on pie mount. The bebo what eh? I feel you call the next prayer topic. So for him say move baby, I want you to be baby. Me can be me can say move kaya. Last year, the last 2 years. Yampai Bumuna Sofu Yamon Konkono Che. I'm saying this Yambo Yamon Konko Sofoti. Minim Samakaya, M. Sena, either oh God, remember me, Niman, answer one of our prayer service Nibu on Thursday. Or baby, Wunyam Bruni, your Babuano. Na be ye be passe. Oh, was the one with your fear? When we say Bruni? Or this year, young. Or so when we say Bruni, Abewalu be with Fihada. When your Bruni Babe Waro, no other show ye. Oh, say,
1: as the one was Antonia Warbunida,
0: and India Sabe, you know, boy. Satophobia Blawali Bruni. So for me, say, Davide, the Nayas and Gitwo. Bay any say, Bruni, what was a sofa? Mamia Shia Bruni Bia, or Buano, Todd Dying, a Shano, now bay you when you say, ya bet you Bruni in the Namobi. 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declare say every blessing that belongs to me,
2: every blessing that belongs to me
0: that has been stolen away from me,
2: that has been stolen away from me,
0: hear the word of the Lord.
2: Hear

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2: Every stolen blessing, every stolen glory, every stolen promotion, every stolen miracle, every stolen baby, every stolen visa, every stolen marriage. Somebody lift your voice and pray. Lift your voice and pray. And I do, you know, what's about you? Now what do you have to do? The visa to do, the tumor to do, the blood for to do. Shaka ba ba ba ba ba ba ba ba ba ba ba ba ba ba ba ba ba ba ba ba ba ba ba ba ba ba ba ba ba ba ba ba ba ba ba ba ba ba ba ba ba ba ba ba ba ba ba ba ba ba ba ba ba ba ba ba ba ba ba ba ba ba ba ba ba 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

0: Can a name me Bernard? 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
1: Emma e bre.
0: Yesu Mujang Kawani.
1: Yesu Mujang Kawani.
0: Yakubiem. Can I get another 5 people on Facebook? Please share the link for me. Share the link for me. You don't know who you will bless by sharing this link. I promise you, you won't know who you will bless by sharing this link. Share to bless somebody. What? Yamishranusiti, God bless you for your obedience. We are live tonight on TikTok and YouTube, and also on Facebook. The name on Facebook is Bernard Osu Ansa. You can just type Bernard Osu Ansa. Or you can please type original FTPP. Original FTPP. Yes, original FTPP. You can type it on Facebook. And on please on YouTube, just type the Lord has done it. On YouTube, or type FTPP life. FTPP life. Or type the Lord has done it on YouTube. That is the name there. And please on TikTok, the name on TikTok is FTPP prayers. Just type FTPP prayers on TikTok. Afifasa tu triso. Yem rebuke sadi win tente mumfriho. 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O afekwa de no obi aro aho. I think sir service on news to me what life on a TikTok. Na obi busa sa yem pen number na ko send this campo mano. 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Declare, say I refuse to become
1: A candidate
0: of many failures, in my family.
1: After
0: you have fire, then they declare, say every demonic power,
1: every demonic power,
0: I want me to.

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I command that power to die. I command that power to die.

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1: One
0: more time, by the anointing of the Holy Ghost.
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0: My life will be different.
1: In
0: the name of Jesus Christ. Can you shout amen 5 times?
1: Amen. 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
0: Thank you, Holy Ghost. 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
1: I refuse to be like the men in my family.
0: I refuse to be like the woman in my family.
1: I refuse to be like the woman in my family.
0: After declare, say, my father, my maker.
1: My father, my maker.
0: Make me,
1: make me
0: a testimony.
1: A testimony.
0: Make me,
1: make me
0: wonders,
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0: 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for a one me catch on say your mom mom pay mom on me so much let me say empire no mobile freedom no so no and I yes I need a man on I was say I was say some course will be him and I'm sorry they are my
2: one
0: the bomb pay my what
2: it
0: I mean sure what this one coupon on sure what this one amount adie bi a wo komu a enye onyame onsue wo mfrimu wate wo di jidie ka amia onyame nye ma wate
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1: amen
0: fa wo sa tu tri so fa sa tu tri so afi fa jidie pa ka de mi kep declare say by the fire of the Holy Ghost
1: by the fire of the Holy Ghost
0: oh Lord make me wonders to my family.
1: Make me wonders to my family.
0: And Paris say, me beso bone de mame pa. And rade yemin sentiment mame ba me mo. 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

0: Patrol for us to so. Fajidi Panka, they make me declare. Say, by the fire and the anointing of the Holy Ghost.
1: By the fire and the anointing of the Holy Ghost.
0: Myself and my children.
1: Myself and my children.
0: We will be wonders to our family.
1: We will be wonders to our family.
0: Yesterday, many my bushia.
1: Yesterday, many my bushia.
0: Many my sifu. Yebeyen senchena my bushia.
1: Yebeyen senchena my bushia.
0: Declare, God of wonders.
1: God of wonders.
0: Do wonders in our life.
1: Do wonders. In
0: the name of Jesus Christ.
1: In the name of Jesus.
0: Afifajidika will declare, say, this new month.
1: This new month.
0: Shall favor my life.
1: Shall favor my life.
0: There shall be no calamities.
1: There shall be no calamities.
0: There shall be no evil.
1: There shall be no evil.
0: I will have peace.
1: I will have peace.
0: I will enjoy God's blessing.
1: I will enjoy God's blessing.
0: In every area of my life.
1: In every area of my life.
0: My testimony is here.
1: My testimony is here.
0: And there is nothing.
1: And there is nothing.
0: The devil can do about it.
1: The devil can do about it.
0: Lord, I thank you.
1: Lord, I thank you.
0: For my miracle.
1: For my miracle.
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Missing Sanchani, any Chirima, Sampi was so. Mamma only Denibi, Yusu Demo, Amen. Pacho, Yamia Adomwa, a year 22nd of this month, a year next 3 weeks, and your best share a year 4 days fasting prayers. Nase, oh, Winnie Ba, oh, Takra De, oh, Cape Coast, oh, Volta, oh, Tamale, oh, Sumyane, oh, Kumase, oh, Boase. 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

0: 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But see, because of the anointing, the yoke shall be broken. 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ye to am pa bonoso. Bye-bye.
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0: It's your moment of laughter. Your season of weeping is over.
1: Freedom! In prayer has made kings become beggars, and beggars are riding on horses. According to scripture, 1 Peter chapter 4 verse 7 says, the end of the world is coming soon. Therefore, be earnest and disciplined in prayer. For this reason, Freedom Time Praying Partner, FTPP, is inviting all to join this power-packed prayer program every Sunday, Monday, Tuesday, and Wednesday midnight, 12 p.m. on... This power-packed program is being led by Reverend Bernard Owusu Ansah.
2: Everything in you that attract evil people,
3: Jesus.
2: By the blood of Jesus Christ of Nazareth, we kill it by fire.
3: Amen.
2: Amen.
1: Don't forget that the fervent prayer of a righteous man availeth much. Therefore, be part of this program. For any information, call 0244-115-618. Freedom,
3: the Lord has

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So, bet me, I join here on Facebook if you say. Chief producer DJ Promise and now I have. Now, just watching any year. Oh, we are brooding cat here.

0: Ejana Dwi, mene Reverend Omabo, Sofo Mami, Olivia, Sojaman's wife, ana yene Sofo Kenneth Appiah, and so ewaha. 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
1: Yeah, Eja.
0: Na mo hote send ye.
1: Ewurade adom ye ho ye. 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
0: Ewurade adom na mo mpa ebo. 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
1: Ye de ewurade afi a wo kon etwitwa.
0: 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More Kanishi, more dark mine. More Matayuku, more. Mpote mu nyina se mumra na yene mu eni se adwuma no
2: 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And crowning on the 6th of September, 9:30 a.m. with the commissioning and rededication of Holy Ghost Cathedral. Speakers, Prophet Dr. Charles Nseye Egan, Prayer House Chapel International, Reverend Robert Ejewusu, Adum FM Fame, Resurrection Power Living Bread, Teva, Apostle William Appiah, Watchers Life Embassy, and your host, Reverend Dr. Ben Coleman, the International President of JCN. 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
3: 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JCM, Jesus is

Amino, amen. Adofo wa Christ, Jesus Habad Ministries, Nkano wa friend, all people for Jesus Mission. Ezi infi Adriasa, 30 years, Deminsi, Ofri Bosum, August, Yewumi, Nidotra Dukra, at the 1st of August, Kepum September, Bosumi Yewumi, Nidotra Danan, 4th September, in Yubrunusia, Warbeye, Oji, Ayarsa, 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Rededication, the Asa Trampon, Speakers, Prophet Dr. Charles Ntsu Egan, Prayer House Chapel International, Reverend Robert Ejewusu, Adam FM Fame, Me Resurrection Power Living Bread, Tema.

And you saw for an order for a Jose, so a castle, media, or Jesus Harwood Church, or Cocompe, a dark mine. If you tell say a Jordan or a Cocosi Friday, na Cosiada, a clamassage media, no, Nafi, a soil dark casino, a rededicated, and so a dear ma as a full radi. Media, I knew she a year and to bet me at the home. I'm here to watch a team in our home. So, Mammy Olivia is a man's wife for her life. So, for Kenneth, for her life. So, for Mambo, for her life. So, for Jacob Ennis, our hobby.

0: 107 verse 1 and 2. Or say, oh, give thanks unto the Lord, for he is good.
1: Here's what I found.
0: For his mercy endures forever. Verse 2. I said, let the redeemed of the Lord say so.
2: Let the redeemed of the Lord say so. The Lord has redeemed us.
0: Amen.
2: So from January to September.
3: To September.
2: In our travels.
3: Ah.
2: In our waking.
3: Ah.
2: In our eating.
3: Oh, God.
2: Our going out and our coming in.
0: Yes, Lord.
2: The Lord has been good to us.
0: Yes, Lord.
2: The Lord has been good.
0: The Lord has been good.
2: Amen. He has been good to us.
3: Amen.
2: He has been our deliverer.
3: Amen.
2: He has redeemed us. And we say, we redeem here every year.
0: I say, let the redeemed of the Lord say so.
2: Mawana erade ajewon enkasa.
0: Whom he has redeemed from the hand of the enemy.
2: Wana wa John every abone for ensem. Wana wa jewon every awunyehia for ana atamfo ensem. Se oda na osun daya daya bonia. I said, hey, what time for this? She said, Dia Bonnie be a basum bean. They will woo die. They are red die. Oberson, there will be more Gianedi, will be a bow panier. Besson, there will be any walk home. Besson, and then Kramer Gusu no muchesu. Besson, then if you numb a crab, you are caught by young crown. Then in pure Gusu or Pama Abapemo. Then if you numb a crab, who could have one said, Auntie Mia and Twin Cassan Cassan, one will try numb a crab the two so. Na we won na Jesus re ba pamu
3: eh
2: ya be ye gine tu o
3: be ye gine tu
2: ni nyina nyankopon waje afrim
3: amen
2: awurade ni nyina waje afrim
0: amen
2: praise God
3: hallelujah
2: and ye dana se waje yen
0: waje yen
2: waje yen
0: delivered us
2: wa mayan kwa
0: from the hands of
2: wa mayan woden
0: yes Lord
2: wa ye afri owuom
0: yes Lord
2: mayan kwa eni awiye
3: oh God
2: after so nyankopon wa mayan Hunemun kwa se a tiasi, wasama ye dam kwa. Oh, in a radius of Mujidi. The eternal life that the Lord has given to us by believing in Jesus and by His grace, we are still standing on our feet.
0: Yes, Lord.
2: In our salvation.
0: Yes, Lord.
2: And as we can answer one
0: question.
2: I don't need to. Yanu nyina na ede urade asifise yanu mienu ene urade aboye ho ban
3: aboye ho
2: na wa utie yen

0: September.
1: September.
2: Yes, Lord. Yes, Lord. Yes, Lord. Yes, Lord. Yes, Lord. Yes, Lord. Yes, Lord. Yes, Lord. Yes, Lord. Yes, Lord. Yes, Lord. Yes, Lord. Yes, Lord. Yes, Lord. Yes, Lord. Yes, Lord. Yes, Lord. Yes, Lord. Yes, Lord. Yes, Lord. Yes, Lord. Yes, Lord. Yes, Lord. Yes, Lord. Yes, Lord. Yes, Lord. Yes, Lord. Yes, Lord. Yes, Lord. Yes, Lord. Yes, Lord. Yes, Lord. Yes, Lord. Yes, Lord. Yes, Lord. Yes, Lord. Yes, Lord. Yes, Lord. Yes, Lord. Yes, Lord. Yes, Lord. Yes, Lord. Yes, Lord. Yes, Lord. Yes, Lord. Yes, Lord. Yes, Lord. Y

Within our Sudanka, within our Yenka, Aradia, that was it. Yes, sir, I feel I see. Bebre, now I call.

0: Yes, sir, I fear feet, the brain, I call for Radway, a hope by Wawa, and he a tear form. I rather want Jaya Mabani for Fayana Hanamwa. Yeah, can you not say a radia that was saying? Yes, you know what you know, and show with the enemy. You are better than Yamiasi. Baby, I would
1: not see you, Danasi.
0: I'm in the
1: bar for Tassia, Danasi,
0: and I
1: rather see you. I rather thank you, Jesus.
0: The brain, now we are my young.
1: Solomon, I know a man to say, we ye, Nana.

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0: What you made anything say? My Yankopon and your Yankopon. And tea, many a pound for her. Ye do a nimna, yes, sorry, Rade, Eden Yamia, see the wire my yina in tea. Yanko had any Legon charismatic for, and so a moment into us all.

0: Within a sedan, a yin can, within a true name come for say, a radiata was, or bamboo in Tia Dawasi,
1: what do you want to
0: come up? What just to come? I want to move away.
1: Thank you, Jesus.
0: Shall we name your mother? Within a sedan, within a true name come for say,
1: yes,
0: a radiata was super brave. We are my end, you go so away. Yes, shall we? Hello. Hello, yes, you're doing Queen.
2: I want some ashes.
1: But your friends and I can't free him.
2: Nana.
1: Nana, I can't free him. Hello. Yes, you're doing Queen.
3: Oh, but someone slaps you.
1: Of course, I can say free.
3: But your friend, you confuse your friend.
1: Okay, do you have to say?
3: I am not going to say.

0: Yamampaye, Radia Dawas, a show in my yam.
1: Yes, Lord.
0: Why, yes, Sweetinamo.
1: Yes, Lord.
0: Mampaye, the Radia, thank you. Bumfra from Musumrai. Thank you, Father Gola, Makarabada,
2: Shabaruka Shandi Bonkola, Karabada, Shabu, dear Concrete, and my yam, Yahudina Cassay,

0: Hello, Mama Lucy.
1: Praise the Lord.
0: Hallelujah.
1: Yeah, God.
0: Hallelujah.
1: Yes, also, dear Cassel, free time in the house. Then I'm going to say, Papa, Emma, Mom, one. Because I would say, you must have your mobile son, I am Yanchi. Son, say, yeah, Mosa, I mean, you watch. I said, watch. But then I just see three with young Papa. Mustn't see 15, right? If it's 16 by second.
0: A chair was for a chair, a chair, if he enables her for Pentecost for you now.
1: Yeah,
0: Mamma Olivia answers so a chow pa,
2: chow pa,
1: imagine
0: you. A radish rabbit, that's it. Cosinity. Hello, hello, okay, hello, hello, why was so? Okay.
3: Hello.
0: Hello, Mpacho.
3: Good morning.
0: Good morning. Yes, you're doing Quinim. You are ready on Kakra. Why?
3: I'm
0: ready on Kofom.
3: Hello,
0: Mpacho. Okay.
3: Hello.
0: Yetiel. I don't see the announcer on us here.
3: Mpacho, I'm in us here. I'm in us here.
0: The first, okay. The radius be brave when you radia idea, mamma.
3: Amen.
0: How can I say free fine?
3: I tell me people cross in there.
0: Ah, oh, okay.
3: Yeah, Miss Brown.
0: And now, yeah, dear, you mum, at the same.
3: Damn, Patrick, I'm ready.
0: You were radiant, shall be brave.
3: Amen.
0: You're running, and I was so afraid.
3: Amen.
0: That was
3: me,
0: bye bye.
3: Bye.
0: Well, I was on the lower radio, and why? Hello? Lower radio, and I intimate, Casa.
4: Hello?
0: Yes, you didn't quit him.
4: I want someone here.
0: But your friends are not as a friend.
4: But your friend, my Auntie Christy.
0: Auntie Christy, my friend.
4: Oh, say, so see, I'm not a phone, and me home, Miss Colo.
0: My friend, and I feel crazy. Well, do me phone. Let me besides say, Dabena. O lunch and papa sent
4: me
0: na bit me abey
4: wash. But today things me ko kuma se. Na me sister pending so retirement Sunday. Last Sunday it is an opera number. Na me akwa na person ka me for but any agent to the nyam plan next week.
0: Na me chance.
4: Yo.
0: Just that na.
4: Me say right yes. Because according to mo bro mo. Na me dey my e ko e find e buy. She a queen, a ratting a meatum, and a cry. Now, Mrs. Dance, we are quite a BBI, FFS, a crystal, and you know. I mean, so, a chain patch of metro. A chair upon four in Yana. I mean, so, yeah.
0: I mean, ain't shall be brilliant. So, your chair will crony or mayna.
4: But,
0: I mean, so. Hello. Hello.
5: Hello. Hello?
0: Yes, you are doing with him.
5: I'm
0: going to say, I'm going to say,
5: I'm going to say, oh, your company be. But when she weighed it, but then I may ask you, Obama was on quite a while on the show.

0: answer your own way.
1: Nankasa be dear man or engineer. You learn a coupon Nankasa or Wakasama.
0: Your palm union come away.
1: Put your mask.
0: Your palm union come.
1: Put your mask.
0: A ready and come.
1: Amen.
0: Hello. Yes, I didn't call him.
2: Of
0: course, and I can say for him.
2: If I tell the end to me, the cafe at Timota.
0: I chimed up a cord there.
2: That's Annie.
0: Okay. I want you to move to Galam, say, Nibby.
2: San Walker.
0: The woman, won't be.
2: You
0: won't. What a
2: woman. I'm about to answer by Walker.
0: What do you won't be?
2: There be.
0: I won't go for him.
2: Thank you.
0: What I do, Jomo? Yakububuja, like on her.
2: You
0: have been come. Of course, eh?
2: Yep.
0: And then
2: you rather the afibak one come, you
0: can't see.
2: Okay,
0: a friend is saying.
2: But so a friend,
0: or say,
2: or say, Atifa Henry.
0: Atifa.
2: If I try,
0: and you food in power. Okay. Or say, yeah,
2: I don't know about fireman.
0: I rather bump
2: on the 12th September. We need your bank.
0: Everything
2: in the bed, didn't you? Bump by my own.
0: A bump by Emma or say, Atifa Eric. Then you about the same.
2: But all the Benis Sewa Atifa.
0: Benis Sewa Atifa.
3: Amen.
0: A bump by my own, you know, say, Raddy and Cosum, Fink and Fioma. My woman, you need a mayenny pack a seat. Oh, me, my dream, I will screw my dishier. A radin fan won't do any who's through and show mumu. The woman in the abbess sumi his Christian uncle pong. A radin shall be ready. Oh, yes, Tim. Amen.
2: Amen. There was some patrol medals.
0: You are not a chill.
2: I am a fellow.
0: Yeah, friend. Yamin come.
2: And come and I laugh. You can't say a deputy gay. I'm winning baby out of school, you know.
0: I wouldn't come a woman.
2: If I sign it.
0: Yeah, I'm asking. Zeme,
2: Hello.
0: Or Danny, if I to some my wife, or Danny Abaya.
4: Hello.
0: Yes, you're Dean Quinim. Yes, you're Dean Quinim. This is a bon samma chassis. Of course, I'm not going to say.
4: So, you're going to get from robot.
0: Or that from Pong.
4: I'm from.
0: Okay, what's what I said? I'm saying.
4: I was in the bank.
0: Yo, already in shower and so now Banoko so in Shanbury. Yet I was to say with you. Hello. Yes, you're Dean Quinim.
5: Hello.
0: Yes, you're Dean Quinim. Just so my soul bones are marshy. No, first, and I can say for him.
5: Emma Mesa, fool.
0: Hey, now where are you?
5: But on your mead, don't you?
0: Nyame ado me nso ehun ye.
5: Beto, mi ga nyame ase. 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Yes, I'm the kid and Bible, and I won't take a week. And I might say, Musu, I bet yet about ma or Dodiama
0: program.
5: That's
0: good.
5: And I'm with Sulti,
2: must serve the public.
0: Hallelujah. 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The radiance, the mission of you, your mamma. I'm not going to be so much.

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2: hello
0: yes ye di nkunim
2: mo nsa ma shi ase
0: o flo se nanzo ka se fi
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0: I'm not sure if you're a good person.
2: I'm not sure if you're a good person.
0: I didn't show the war, a homage, me rather more homage, a more homage, and we used to do. Amen. Yo, bye bye. Hello. Hello.
3: Hello.
0: Yes, I didn't quit him.
3: Oh, bro, so much.
0: Of course, and I can say, free, what's the other saying?
3: I'm a comfort, Master Dad. And to Jumo, and I won't feminine. Was that to Jumo? Hey, Junior, me, dear, what's that? Junior, me, dear, what's that? Junior, me, dear, what's that? Junior, me, dear, what's that? Junior, me, dear, what's that? Junior, me, dear, what's that? Junior, me, dear, what's that? Junior, me, dear, what's that? Junior, me, dear, what's that? Junior, me, dear, what's that? Junior, me, dear, what's that? Junior, me, dear, what's that? Junior, me, dear, what's that? Junior, me, dear, what's that? Junior, me, dear, what's that? Junior, me, dear, what's that? Junior, me, dear, what's that? Junior, me, dear, what's that? Junior, me, dear, what's that? Junior, me, dear, what's that? Junior, me, dear, what's that? Junior, me, dear, what's that? Junior, me, dear, what's that? Junior, me, dear, what's that? Junior, me, dear, what's that? Junior, me, dear, what's that? Junior, me, dear, what's that? Junior, me

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0: em sha na so ofan
1: ato
0: wo yin fa
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0: dodo na ko so be
1: e ko pentecost
0: nyame am pa pentecost ni aba ya nyame sura be be fa
1: amen
0: e da se ayi Fetty Pam, you know, I can't want to feel about Facebook. Hello,
2: hello,
0: you said in Queen.
2: I'm a son, I shall see. And the idea, see, oh, and the hour, yeah. And say, me, Shane, and your coupon, a year, FA, and Doom FM, Shroud, Shrag Gunner, any amononi phoning your man, and say, Shrano, a door super. I don't have friends for you. I'm in shame. Papa, papa, papa, papa.
0: I'm in shame. I'm in shame.
2: And I do when he bet him. Na, Taibone Kosu, Dembia, Dembia. Emma, I want to send you a coupon. Ashra, I don't have friends. Papa, papa, papa, papa. And Daniel, I say, now I take a seer. Oh, dear, my. And I'm a super. And I'm in shame also. I'm in shame also. I'm in shame. Dear Mutimunaso. Uba Rigiso. 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
2: pacho ni kase free seke siya
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0: ok yeah, that was say with
2: you. You miss me, that was a
0: tea. A radish, I will
2: prepare.
0: Amen. A fanny papa, a con, a cahona. Hello. Hello.
3: Hello.
0: Yes, you didn't quit him.
3: Oh, but someone's here, say.
0: No, friend, say, knock as a free hand.
3: If I show me, dear, dear, where? If I show me, free, say, acquire as always.
0: Hey, and dear, dear, one, I'm away.
3: Papa, I'm patching you, so I don't patch on one sway.
0: I mean, I don't know what you're saying.
3: Me pa chone ho ye pa.
0: O kin kan ba buri ache o.
3: Pa papa. 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
0: Mami.
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3: mi pa cho beti sa bre
0: the baby then I am on.
3: Hey, Papa, me, yeah, you love fries, man.
0: Love fries. Now, I said, I crow crow, no, so.
3: Miss Ambon Pie, man.
4: Amen.
3: Now, I know some of them say, or to see Miss Mitty, a gym.
0: As I'm a better one,
3: Mitty, a gym, my mission, Palais.
0: How much I tell on Jack, I cry.
3: Miss Macho, no, I was
0: wrong. Last, very last one. Hello. Very last one. Yeah, do chat to a why? Yes, you didn't quit him. Pacho, yes, you didn't quit him. No, Frozen. Pacho, Frozen.
5: Pacho, Frozen. 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

0: So for my marriage,
1: come. 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We are making a quick impish.
0: So better no.
1: Better the partner quick impishki. Which is software you come with.
0: I'm with you, pa. I'm with you.
1: Me no.
0: I'm with the back one.
1: I'm with the papa patch. I'm doing back home. I'm the software for the attack. Home. You are near quite fast, sabi.
0: Okay.
1: Amen.
0: Some of my Facebook for no enough young grandpa. Some of my ready, you are not the echo.
2: Facebook, you will be to
0: me the
2: comments,
0: you know, across Swaba.
1: Papa,
0: we say, ready, we are not the
1: papa, I show you.
2: Facebook, you will be to me the comments, you know, about Facebook, we are still live. Reverend Eja Owusu on Facebook. Reverend Eja Owusu on Facebook. And he will be to me a day. One last year, Abba. If I to be brief, and also, or comments a bit to my ba, or nasty a bit to my ba, and our prayer request, and so a bit to my ba. Nipano Dawson. Irene Jima, say, let God be God. Richard Cranton Duncan, say, let God be God. Ama Kunedu, say, let God be God. Ama Kunedu, say, hallelujah. Abena Jemango, say, good morning, Reverend Jawusu.
0: Abena, good morning.
2: And your team, let God be God. Prof. Daniel Ahimfo Ochre, I say, what shall I render unto the Lord for his many benefits towards us? His love, mercy, and deliverances throughout this 9 months. Thank you, Lord Jesus. Irene Jima, say greetings to Reverend Eja and the team.
0: Thank happy, you very much.
2: Happy new month. Stay blessed.
0: Thank you.
2: Lucy Tuntu, I say Reverend, good morning to you and your big team. I also thank God for the gift of life. His name be praised.

0: to my family, loved ones, and the globe. Mm. Thanks be to God Almighty for September. Grace Lati, good morning. Let God be God. Insia Bempa Ahmed, good morning. Lord God, good morning, precious Jesus. Good morning, Holy Spirit. We thank you for how far you have brought us from January through to September. For the food we eat, the water we drink, and the air we breathe, freely without paying a peso. Mm. Let those who have breath praise your name. Mm. We also thank Reverend Eja Owusu and the team for always reminding us to let God be God.
1: Hallelujah.
0: Yvonne Okran, I say thank you, Lord. Good morning, family. Fidelia Tete, peace be unto you, Eja Owusu, and the entire crew.
1: Thank you.
0: I thank God for letting me see the month of September and that of my family and friends. I give God all the praise, honor, and adoration. God bless you all. Mm. Patience. I thank God for a successful wedding program last weekend of my daughter.
2: Mm. Wow.
0: God makes things beautiful at his own time. Mm. Elizabeth Young, I say good morning, Eja Owusu and the team. Let God be God. Benjamin Dazi, I say let God be God. I thank God for his mercy and his love for my family and the nation Ghana. Mm. Grace Boache, I say let God be God. I thank God for how far he has brought us. Glory. Glory be to his name. God bless you, Eja Owusu, and your team.
1: Thank
0: Grace,
1: you.
0: Watching from South Africa.
1: Grace, good morning.
0: Nanekia Achina said, I thank God for his mercies, protection, and everlasting love upon me and my family.
1: Mm-hmm.
0: Bernard Jobing, I say God bless you, Eja, and your dedicated
1: team. Bernard, good morning. Greetings to my sister, Benis.
0: Mm-hmm. Say God bless you, Eja Owusu, and your dedicated team. Our prayer is with you.
1: Thank you.
0: Francisca Ekuya Boachewa, thanking God for the gift of life for me and my family.
1: Mm.
0: Bernard Jobin said, God bless your efforts in your warfare engagements.
1: Amen.
0: Francisca Ekuya Boachewa said, God bless you, Reverend, and your team.
1: Mm.
0: Elizabeth Young said, Lord, I thank you for your protection and guidance over my family, my household friends, and loved ones. From January till now, we praise you for all that is past and trust you that all that is to come. Abinad Jobin say, good morning, Reverend Eja Owusu. And then Bernard Jobin say, your engagement is giving terrible blow and deterrence to the kingdom of darkness.
1: Mm-hmm.
0: Never give up, Eja and your team.
1: Amen.
0: Amen.
1: Amen.
0: But you'll be to me so they would be back.
1: Abinadjima, you
0: still good keep morning, coming with your
1: Elizabeth
0: messages.
1: Ade, Na Akele, and others, Elizabeth Ade, Na Ekuya Champon, Save Swift. Na and Estina Quitia. And Estina Quitia. And Estina, I want to say, Yabra, yeah, a table and catch it. Victoria Osei. Ama Kune do once again. Victoria Meli Ofori. Yvonne Okane. Meli Ofori. Yvonne can say, God is faithful. Benjamin Dazi, I thank God for you, Eja, and the team backing you, watching your life from Ablekuma. My here. Arrangema Ebio. Okay, yeah, that must say more mobile Facebook, you know. Obetimi do request aba na betimi de wa dance de nso so aba ebio ya da mosi bibre se wa hwani ya onya mese be kanto so be fu wa tai onya sika ufa bi mwanya mya doma.

0: And it's for my bumpy and the radius finally now.
1: Father, we are grateful to you.
2: Amen.
1: We bless and magnify you. Amen. You are great, you are awesome, and indeed you are powerful.
2: Amen.
1: We thank you for bringing us into the ninth month,
2: yes Lord,
1: of the year of our Lord 2026.
2: Amen.
1: This morning we thank you that together with our listeners,
2: yes Lord,
1: the kingdom of hell is being shaken.
2: Amen.
1: By the power of prayer.
2: Yes,
1: we commit
2: Lord,
1: everything we'll do from now to the end of the program into your hands.
2: Amen.
1: We ask that you reach out to your people as we lift your name above all other names. May the yokes in the lives of your people be broken. May burdens be lifted, and your name alone be praised forevermore. In Jesus' name, amen.
2: Amen.
0: ICGC Laboni, eh? Bajoy. Laboni, okay. So, why from where?
1: Bajoy.
0: Momani, I say.
1: I'm here three.
0: Three. Mungu bin kan wa sete di sa. Mungu sa na kan wa.
1: Odebi.
0: Mungu.
1: Ya ja ache ache kra.
0: The last one was saying.
1: The last one about 20 years.
0: We last born here 20 years.
1: Yes, for joy.
0: Is that what you have? Hey, sir. Hi. Who's your name, sir? Wait, wait, wait. And I was.
1: You're boring.
0: Also more radio, so
1: you
0: have a catch away. Radio, there's go for coming age. Be hard in it, yes.
1: I'm
0: so be any age. I'm bo. Also be hard in it, yes. Mikwan will be any age.
1: I'm bo.
0: I'm a superman, people have a come with the Radi de be double no what is happen come mama
1: ye drew baby a we drew na start e ye no
0: come de menya de ya me dis happen come mama me lady ba kwena o so anya 50 na mzo e mom pa ese radi e de handed be kan ho and was handed de o mpe no so do eh okay. First Peter chapter 5 verse 8. Yemfa enu nya open e yina fi ento aso.
2: Okay.
0: First Peter chapter 5 from verse 8 no. So from patcho yankwe.
3: First Peter chapter 5.
0: Ora fu tie adu ma FM de na tru din se manyanko

0: First Peter chapter 5 verse number 8.
1: Mm-hmm. Be sober, be vigilant.
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1: be sober be vigilant
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2: so wo moni ada ho a
0: ey
2: eni da ho if you say to assume yen kwai
1: be sober be vigilant
2: moni na ho na wen
1: because your
2: oni da ntim pa ye kra wo se ye kwa so ade sam no ye bo mpa ye ntanka te yani because who can tell you who will be no be a fat bag in order?
0: No mobile phone.
2: So I saw them.
0: Yeah.
1: Watch and pray.
2: What's the money now? Na munye. And the tank at any one. Say, be suku to baby. Yeah, bomb pie, yeah, mammy, back on, say, walk on so. Then sicker woman dollars and a pound selling in the cities. Christ. Sabre no, a chapao, Sabre no crab, say, 3,000 pounds. And dollars and so, yeah, say, 2,000. And now, CDC there, baby. Chia boy be tam bag no sound.
0: Oh, I'm sorry.
2: What cockra? And you mammy tin and was me bag. And woman so, and your boy be the cock way wafa. Woman dimly can't do police station.
0: Hey,
2: and hey, munching woman quite a cosoin. And I want no major bag no madam my police phone.
0: Wa saw them.
2: What tam bag no sound call what the cockra. Says the kind of woman that's some kitwa. And this I'm no and it da ho pa no
0: ah
2: yeah,
0: no cre
2: yeah bomb I saw them cry and tank at you who can take a cry no
0: be now said the echo yes I would dear grow and then my I'll grow with you like I never pack a fair for the crown I saw that in Kayentum but and yet to
2: share
0: what to
2: what do you say yeah sorry I walk that's yes your crown will be a bit fat your mister will be a bit fire mister
3: and that's it
2: and will be a bit fire mister Kumase, ya sore o Kuwait. O mu kwase sa amplify ni speakers nyina.
3: Ya
2: yeda. 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
0: Sorry.
2: Mwen na ho mo nyai to aso e.
3: Osu Presby several years ago. Like the Omudi. Omojiranchi the kind Bible no.
2: Puppet no.
3: Puppet no.
2: Omo ka sam puppet no.
3: Omo ka say gold.
2: Ah, say you know. I say eagle no. I omo say gold.
3: Omo ka say several years ago. Omo ko tamo.
2: Omo nya pa.
1: What of gold?
2: Omo na omojiran so I say omo is eagle.
0: You know. Eagle be no.
2: Omo ya dey. Fat. Omo ya dey fa.
1: When you good.
2: Pajo
1: be sober, be vigilant.
0: Sober, be vigilant.
1: Because
2: if you say
1: your adversary, the devil.
2: Na tia order for Bible say our town for you.
0: And look real.
2: Your town for no say or ye obonsam. More town for bonsam. More town for bonsam. Your adversary, the devil. And say, Adia woo ye be answer, ya wajin yo say, nipa a bear warn, nipa do a chinipa a sitchono.

0: will be up was my wetting.
1: No crow,
0: sir, bon samui, gay, I can ask him. Well, yet, Juma say, or fennipum, or fa emwum, or fam fenamum, or fa babia.

0: muam wo fa mfenamam wo fa ba bia e kwa wo fa so ye adwuma no wo fa so ye adwuma no wono anka se betimi adane ne ho bibi na wa be hye ebre bi mika se ye ayi akwa bi a wo be crash me ka I will come to 4 GTP runabout. Me was at a bonsam no ankasa.
1: Yes, man.
0: Bonsam no ankasa. Yako bompa if you come to 4 assemblies of board and eba. Sabre name late drive, anti comfort, menenam. Now on what a passenger side, I will front, and I may drive. Ni drew on, I say, Ope, I ask one be. Speed only free as raw air banner. And if you do runabout, I may negotiate in my fachim, a quano. Me was and was it, but I said, Mikasa me qua. Wo be crash me e di me say e twa fa run about no ampa no wa to afa ho e speed wa do to fa ho no se me yesa me fa ho a che se ko crash ke se no be sia ko be queen na
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1: Hey,
0: what Danny? 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Now they see a good and what's a bonsampa Dracula
1: vampire.
0: And yeah, he's all. And I'll be like, but why? What will film you cry? Just a mamma and crash him into no.
1: I rather am a whole crying.
0: And Paya and Yako Bobo come to fast assemblies of God. And I told that about some no one can obey me, Sanya. No
1: great.
0: But we miss the target.
1: We
0: miss the target.
1: We miss the demo.
2: Target miss.
0: Money na hona mo nyan.
1: Na hona mo nyan.
0: Ye bom pa ye.
1: But ye ni.
0: Sa September busumi ye wura mu. Satan shishi ye biara wo di tia wo no. Ewurade man miss the target.
1: Ewo yes to demo.
0: Ewurade man Satan won miss the target.
1: Ewo yes to demo.
0: Se won nam nipa so.
1: Ah.
0: So won nam aboa so. Se won kwatra kan mu.
1: Ah.
0: Se ewo dwumam.
1: Oh God.
0: Wu twa lord kwam.
1: Oh God.
0: So bia shed that say.
1: Hey.
0: Obi a shed that say Satan asuma no.
1: Asuma no.
0: Se omedi wawu.
1: Omedi wawu.
0: Won mesa wu biribi.
1: God.
0: Ewurade man miss the target.
1: Ewurade man miss the target.
0: Erade man makes it target.
1: Erade man makes it target.
0: Kase erade.
1: Erade.
0: Yeah, that was it.
1: Yeah, that was it.
0: When I want do me.
1: When I want do me.
0: From January.
1: From January.
0: Wudi mewura.
1: Wudi mewura.
0: This ninth month.
1: This ninth month.
0: A month of delivery.
1: The month of delivery.
0: Erade said e be ya.
1: Erade said e be ya.
0: And the power men yin say.
1: And the power men yin say.
0: Nyema konsili.
1: Nyema konsili.
0: Empire amabo.
1: Empire amabo.
0: Ehumu aya.
1: Ehumu aya.
0: Ese se eba.
1: Ese se eba.
0: Na meni jie.
1: Na meni jie.
0: Ewi epeye.
1: Ewi epeye.
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1: Erade weni monyam.
0: Ededi.
1: Dead.
0: Oh, my brother, so.
1: I want my brother, so.
0: I want my brother, so.
1: I want my brother, so.
0: Satan, she said, Biara.
1: Satan, she said, Biara.
0: What said your mommy?
1: What said your mommy?
0: It's in a two Biara.
1: It's in a two Biara.
0: What's your family?
1: What's your family?
0: What's your family?
1: What's your family?
0: What's your family?
1: What's your family?
0: What's your father? What's your
1: father? What's
0: your father? What's
1: your father?
0: What's your father? What's your
1: father?
0: What's your father?
1: What's your
0: father? What's your father? What's your
1: father?
0: What's your father? What's
1: your father?
0: What's your father? What's your father?
1: What's
0: your father? What's your father?
1: What's
0: your father? What's your father?
3: What's
0: Ma won shiase.
1: Ma ne shiase.
0: Ayi mi hwɛ video bi ho. 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
1: Next time,
2: I saw that video.
0: You saw that video. It was very nice.
1: Wow.
0: Let me chia neka.
1: Amen.
0: Amen.
1: Amen.
0: What? Oshun bag no apa. What done? What? Ah, nani ti? I'm pimulating pono. Pa, no what to da for my friend here? What da bag in the red? Yeah, I'm very washu. Ono sunzo o fre urade wo sun
1: o fre urade
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1: ene na pamfo
0: ejinetuo biara o betua fa me ho
1: o betua fa ye ho
0: en sise biara o sise no
1: o ma sise no
0: urade man sense any demonic prediction
1: any
0: satanic agenda orchestrated against me
1: o
0: urade me bomb pa ye
1: urade ye bomb pa ye
0: ma satan orchestration
1: man sise
0: no
1: Ninina and
0: Yaka,
1: Satan,
0: Jenna,
1: Satan, Jenna,
2: Destroy.

I'm not going to be a man. I'm not going to be a man. I'm not going to be a man. I'm not going to be a man. I'm not going to be a man. I'm not going to be a man. I'm not going to be a man. I'm not going to be a man. I'm not going to be a man. I'm not going to be a man. I'm not going to be a man. I'm not going to be a man. I'm not going to be a man. I'm not going to be a man. I'm not going to be a man. I'm not going to be a man. I'm not going to be a man. I'm not going to be a man. I'm not going to be a man. I'm not going to be a man. I'm not going to be a man. I'm not going to be a man. I'm not going to be a man. I'm not going to be a man. I'm not going to be a man. I'm not going to be a man. I'm not going to be a man. I'm not going to be a man. I'm not going to be a man. I'm not going to be a man. I'm not going to be a man. I'm not going to be a man. I'm not going to be a man. I'm not going to be a man. I'm not going to be a man. I'm not going to be a man. I'm not going to be a man. I'm not going to be a

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1: 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You were summa fire, Mahu was soon, and Yajuma. Psalm 25,
2: verse number 15. 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
2: Amen. 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
2: A wasum.
1: A wasum.
2: Ye wasuma ma me ma.
0: Wasuma ma me ma.
2: Wasuma ma me juma.
0: Wasuma ma me juma.
2: Wasuma ma ma ware.
0: Wasuma ma ma ware.
2: Wasuma ma me ne ma pa. 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Mani ada wo so.
0: Mani ada wo so.
2: Satan afidie
0: ne. Satan afidie.
2: A wasum.
0: A wasum.
2: Ene wo yesterday mu. Ye boy assemble mpaya. 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Afidie biala.
1: Luke chapter 13. Take out from verse 10.
2: Luke chapter 13, verse number 10.
1: Luke 13:10. Then chichiri bia. 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And chichiri bia do bi aso.
0: Yes, Lord.
1: Give us some.
0: Amen.
1: Luke chapter 10.
0: Luke 13, verse number 10. And he was teaching in one of the synagogues on the Sabbath.

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1: there was a woman which had a spirit of infirmity.
0: Then a baby who had no one
1: 18 years.
0: And
1: was bowed.
0: And she had no one mono. Obia wa ye mere. Say cha beti miya mawa ye mere. Ewo mpa boom.
2: Eno kre.
0: Obe mwa ye mere. 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Mere ye. 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
1: And verse number
0: from 10, 11. From verse 10.
1: Luke 13, from verse number 10 down. And verse 11, and behold, there was a woman which had a spirit of infirmity.
0: And was
1: bowed together. And could in no wise
0: lift up. 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
2: da bio
0: se jama ma ontimi frim
2: da bio
0: se kro no ontimi en frim
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0: na wo kan e your friend say second Timothy 2:26 second to was se ta chi e bi ma che ne fidiem so mu nya ne ono wo pe se nipa ni je fidiem a unless that person is loose
2: yeah
0: to so me enko e
1: verse number 12. And when Jesus saw her,
0: now what's in what church or fine? Said Yassi.
1: Patro debut.
0: A jum.
1: Patro debut.
0: Parkeso.
1: Patro debut.
0: And our party, I saw them move.
1: Saw them.
0: Yeah, bomb pie, and nipper be brigue. I saw them a set and chicken. That one so.
2: Yeah.
0: Send me to be a may in a mea,
2: hallelujah.
0: You walk you.
2: Eh, may in a mea, you.
0: What is I, Noma? If you do watch it,
2: if you do watch it.
0: You're born no soa, no rest, you. Mammy's who walk here.
2: And no crap. Papa, na way me who say, no, we did you were radim.
0: Oh, did you were radim?
2: Say a radibay,
0: radibay.
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0: 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Ya re bi e kumu.
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2: Yeah.
0: Wo.
2: Wo.
0: Obi yam.
2: Wo.
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0: Kaka.
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0: Koko.
2: Koko.
0: 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Fibroid.
2: Yeah.
0: Cancer. 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

0: odi ka kwa ye first surgery ena ai wo ma anye ni ye ye no fra doctor doctor ni did not tell o fra doctor doctor ni did not tell what say e kwa ye second surgery no ye je ni 550 million is 55,000
1: eh
0: second surgery 55,000 se se no atone de be car abede na ni 55,000
2: is not good.
1: Hey.
2: In some cases, people sell everything.
0: You sell everything. You're not out of
2: everything.
0: You're a vampire. Suffer.
2: Sakabari.
0: You're a vampire.
2: Yes.
0: Mami, you're you.
1: Hey.
0: Now, so for the trust of me, you're there. You're there. As I default to business, you're there.
1: You're
0: there. You're there. You're there. You're there. You're there. You're there. You're there.
1: You're there. Area, yeah.
2: That's why we don't have to take our lives for granted.
1: Yeah,
0: our life, but
2: you go to bed and wake up, and it's like automatic.
0: Automatic.
2: When I go to bed, I must get up.
1: Yes.
2: So everybody who go to bed.
0: It is the Lord's doing.
1: Yeah, radiadom.
0: It is the grace, you.
1: Yeah, radiadom.
0: And you will be sorry. What name you may ask?
1: There be.
0: What name you may ask? So what name you
2: may ask? I never go to
1: bed. I never go to bed. Yeah, the sun, no, the sorry. There be. Obamophobe na bo ohun ban. Eh ya radiadom obi da the same and none one sorry
0: one sorry obi da that I akwa we your friend say I adom chey was it maybe the one and say me be mia no was it and say ni be mia no was it any mia keto was it and say ni be mia na fe de na won timi na was it what say konyam kwa na and say ni ba be mia no was it mia ni me na ebe ku no
1: papa adwuma ye ye attack e ba ye so ebi ni eh ya radiadom
0: I don't mean to. What's it? And some people. Okay, brother. Never know. Any bad, bro? Any bad, can you know them? So, for you, any uncle.
3: And when, verse 12, and when Jesus saw her.
0: Yes, who knows? Say, Radia, who are?
1: A Radia, who are?
0: Say, Radia, memoir.
1: Ah.
0: Say, Radia, locate you are.
1: Oh, God.
0: And you told that I saw them, Abia. Your be lady prayer, and I said, D for me. And you pardon also, dear. But I know, rather,

0: locate me.
1: Locate me.
0: That's it. That's
1: it.
0: That's it. That's it. That's it. That's it. That's it. That's it. That's
1: it.
0: That's it. That's it. That's it. That's it. That's it. That's it. That's it. That's it. That's it. That's it. That's it. That's it. That's it. That's it.
1: Amen.
0: Awurade moye.
1: Amen. Me e mo bo.
0: Awurade moye.
1: Awurade moye.
0: Ka se awurade locate me.
1: Awurade locate me.
0: Ai chire biara.
1: Ai chire biara.
0: Na ma bra bo so.
1: E da ma bra bo so.
0: Ba biya.
1: Ba biya.
0: Awurade locate me.
1: Awurade locate me.
0: Na bua me.
1: Na bua me.
0: Na sane me.
1: Na sane me.
0: Na sane me.
1: Na sane me.
0: Na sane me.
1: Na sane me.
0: Na me sane me.
1: Na me sane me.
0: Me sane me.
1: Me sane me.
0: Wo Yesu
1: bi. Wo Yesu bi.
0: Ai chire biara.
1: Ai chire biara.
0: Me sane me.
1: Me sane me.
0: Me sane me.
1: Me sane me.
0: Me sane me.
1: Me sane me.
0: Me
1: sane me.
0: Me sane me.
1: Me sane me.
0: Me sane me.
1: Me sane me.
0: Me sane me.
1: Me sane me.
0: Me sane me.
1: Me sane me.
0: Me sane me.
1: Me sane me.
0: Me sane me.
1: Me sane me. Me sane me. Me
0: sane
1: me. Me sane me. Me sane
0: me. Me sane me.
1: Me sane me.
0: Me sane me. Me sane me.
1: Me sane me. Me sane
0: me. Me
1: sane me. Me sane
0: me. Me sane
1: me. Me sane
0: me. Me sane
1: me. Me sane me.
0: Me sane
1: me. Me sane
0: me. Me sane me.
1: Me sane me.
0: Me sane me.
1: Me sane me.
0: Me sane
1: me.
0: Me
1: sane
0: me. Me sane me.
1: Me sane
0: me. Me sane
1: me. Me sane me.
0: Me sane
1: me. Me sane me. Me
0: sane
1: me. Me sane me. Me
0: sane
1: me. Me sane
0: me.
1: Me sane
0: me.
1: Me sane
0: me.
1: Me sane me. Me
0: sane
1: me. Me sane
0: me.
1: Me sane me. Me sane me. Me
0: sane
1: me. Me sane me. Me sane me. Yes,
2: And he laid his hands on her.
0: What in the same good so?
2: And immediately,
0: a part of a brave one would say, I told Diana Empire Bonum. So I made Ubena Consoya and Yen Yesia. And Yen Yesia, baby, I know who here and Seguso. Baby, I will hear the drum pie. Baby, I will hear the drum pie. Mamma, not I saw them bomb pie down. Not bomb pie down. But I didn't say good so.
1: Amen.
0: I told I know here said yes, I'm a goose. I saw that as a sea of flow genuine, not to do on pie. Was it the idea, Chileno? Munya, Odima, and Cotusre, and Yasada. The toy that was a congregation in Edimao. I thought that was a soft audience, a goose. I thought that we are and was ra, a ten woodian. And was ra ten woodian,
1: and no
0: crap. And the more there be a young monk, a young monk, I bet you a bumper, I won't be.

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0: 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And yes no. Yes no.
1: Do bro na na dafu friend se on kan empa bo no se se
0: was it me
1: I said you me yere you me yere pa no na pa me na me me kan empa bo na o me yere bo me fra me yere no ka o me de na me wie ye no
0: ye ka wo de ye ka wo de be ye to da e ni pa wa wi refre
1: ni pa wa refre was on prepare matter
0: and was it what about head.
2: And he laid his hands on her, and immediately.
0: I said, under how?
1: Under how?
0: You hear? Immediate, I'm trying to say, miracle. Immediate healing.
1: Yeah.
0: Immediate. Under
1: how?
0: Under how?
1: Under how?
0: Under how? Under how? Under how? Under how?
1: Yes, Lord.
0: Now, you're a vampire.
1: Immediately. Instant healing.
0: Instant healing.
1: Instant healing.
0: Instant healing.

Any of that, no one on the video, no, but we'll go for booze. I would.

0: And we bless your name, Father. We praise and magnify you.
1: Amen.
0: Thank you, Lord. Yes, your word has declared that we wrestle not against flesh and blood. It's not flesh and blood that we are wrestling against, but we are wrestling against principalities, against powers, yes, against the rulers of darkness of this age. This morning we have wrestled, and we believe that you've given us the victory.
2: Yes.
0: May everyone under the sound of our voice this morning be free from all forms of bondages. By the power of the Holy Spirit, we release the power of the Holy Spirit upon you. May you be free from all forms of bondages, from sicknesses, from the diseases.
1: Yes,
0: we
1: Lord.
0: Bind the works of the enemy
1: Amen.
0: Against your lives, and we set you free in the name of Jesus.
1: Amen.
0: We set you loose in the name of Jesus.
1: Amen.
0: We set you free in the name of Jesus.
1: Amen.
0: We set you loose in the name of Jesus.
1: Amen.
0: Be done in Jesus' name. Amen.
1: Amen.
3: Amen. Amen.
1: Amen. 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
3: Amen. 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
1: amen
3: na enja semketu akwa
1: amen
3: ti sofo ken no ne kukura mike a support prayer
1: amen
3: na worship process of mama Olivia so so ade anu
1: number 1
3: enja semketu
0: number 1
1: yeah
3: amen na kutu bebe enso living temple so so ene and Pabono Trust on you, maybe channel upon Pibo, and then you mean the whole of September, could you be a living temple, Bishop or Church and Bishop? I salute you, so of my merit, I salute you. And Bishop Dr. Yahusha, and my brother, down so my anope, so our free Nunum Elkorin, our cosmic now. And then so bet me do any actually, I'm here, so of Mammy Olivia, so for young Quay.
4: 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Oh, I'm right here. Gas, two boots in a chip, I would do the work.

0: amra hia wo de wani kire dodo wakwan so a na wesi wo amra hia a ye gas ye wo gas ni chipe ye numbers ni ni bitimi a friends of mommy edin common pie bubu wo a obebo amam e ye 0
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2: Okay.
1: September, I think September 6th or so. September or birthday. Into happy birthday in advance. Abigail.
2: Mama Franca, I'm from Michiano. Yeah, Mama Franca. Total healing. And yes, Mama Franca.
3: Total
2: healing. Instant yes. Healing. Yes. And Mama Franca. Pa.
1: Yes. And the over to me, I do show you a casa 0244-69-4978. 0244-69-4978 Mechia de Kin Kentinka, Mechia Dickness Chris, and I'm chair Ebusia 4 in and so. Radintin and Mutual, what Tim Tay be there was a papa, Utia and Tij Mediana Corso. Yes, sorry, so for Furiata and so for a Jacumus of my main marriage, Jacumus and Soba, Cosmefidina, Number Kenjaguma Mopa, Bishop. Doctor, yeah, Ocean Sam, my brother, and you can start now, Ebeba Abetwaso. Greetings to you all.

And I did the promise I said now, Brother Kennedy, and so that was it. Misha will be brave. My Asia or national pay. Emre 6:30. Our Jesus Chabot. Our Kokumpe Dakumai. We bet him you could to baby so living temple and Pabon the whole of September. Emre, you're going to be here. Dan Sumai and so fathers would meet me at Miss Pla, Shia Bishop Ojans. Fre Ush Ejausu 0244 694978.

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0: Kajabe nami kashina no fe.
1: All right, Abusia, baby, I will be on check. Cassie and I'm with you when you're me a jar or buying a soon concrowned man. 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Edi any better than someone. Resurrection Power and Living Bread Ministries International. 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

0: 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So 21st to 27th, Radikasa Ewo Achimota. All right, baby. To answer for. Where are you? All right, okay. What's he say?
1: I'm going to read, baby.
0: All right, yeah, okay. I was going to call Mark chapter 11. Mark chapter 11. I was going to call Nyami Sam, the dead, the be Ewo. 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
0: 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They say, Adiachi, or what different programmer or focus on, and Radi and the chum, and that the other day will stretch me, cause and Ray and Ra, and Ray and Ne,

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1: 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I'm going to name Jubendi Edikan Edibre. Mark chapter 11, from 14 to 22. And Yeshe and Samuel Woho. Now, my person is actually Bim. Yes, you are the watch. Also, so being a baby. 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And mipisi mpisa wa say we are si nipa uwa wa su unya eni su adihu no se bibi ya uye su ubi nye bibi ya frimu na udu ye ebi ya mvane se makuwa kwe isika kesi ye bini kwa ye juma uye na miya spati se minya mfasu usi ye frimu na rrrr
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0: nye di eshen shrembia na eska ako, not all that glitters gold. Yes, yes, in this life, pebi bisu eni so.
1: Na ye.
0: Na ye. 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But that is how life is. Yes, be hono. Say, ah.
1: Wahame.
0: Wahame. 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
1: Wahame for Baba.
0: Now see how for so be any so.
1: Dear na woye.
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1: na o ai
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0: fast dear my and I'll tell you and never see me in your hand your light of arms at your home and subsume pine and lights of oh I mean how cry and what me be a crowd watching chit chit chit oh na 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
0: e si the ever ban say, oh, so Jenna de Fujum, the energy one farm out. I was a, and on a yard name say, Namia Chedia. So, or the Achedia Mau gifts, or the Mawa, when you gift no, Namu de Ayan say, and yet you may be. A young friend says they are redundant, of it to mean Yajuma.
1: To mean Nancy, that's a
0: you would the effect of Sardiano. About saying, Yammy the Mount. Now, so I saw the now Sajidia, then your gift. On za chidi owe so say I no mean am dem am for dia brem na che say well anya che dia dem anu che dia odi bu bia yoma where you were near there so aha say nyam we the man was agidi na che wan van ma 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
1: swab.
0: Oh, dear, look at your ministry. Hui, that you could see was over swabber.
1: Unswabber.
0: Unswabber. Who say, ya, oh, yeah, yeah, yeah, oh, yeah, me. Yet you be see as a woman swabber. And a pair of swabber. I mean, moon, and dear, was ya? Yankupo, my beautiful pussy, bean or pabaso,
1: pabaso,
0: we MP. Yeah, my man, I'm from Kusi Hose, but now I'm gonna track him. He, sir. But you Kusi Hose, who better represent my no, who constituent no, represent them well. My dear, dear, and the Domaku must come on, mo. Church in here, I walk to school, and I am from Mazza, Quadan, Quadano, I am a coffee fee, woman. There be, yet one pass, chill, my dear.
1: I'm fast to the umbrella.
0: And trap. And for the end day,
1: Emra.
0: I do you work in true.
1: Say, ye de adia mamma, inya, and for so dear. Ye swabba. A dear be ye drea. 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Into ye drea. As a basso ye de ba. Only pada seni bea wa. As I say, we busy young home for so dea. Senya so for yata near so for yata wa.
0: Aye, tiny canoe.
1: So for that, oh, say Bishop Waha, say so for the Kumuha, so for Eric Waha, and Kasam, and none papa.
0: Oh, Granny, oh, Grand
1: Councillor Waha,
0: oh, Grand,
1: eh? Ah, Sir Councillor Waha, Kasamiro, or Tretra Senia, Ka, Obits me a Kaka, son of Bessia, or Ed only Padre Seni Biano. We hear
0: Baso Betches and Indian Elfam.
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0: I just any public home.
1: Yes, you in a new
0: is it you?
1: Shan now, my use to a yin and yin fools. 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
1: a yin and a fools say, what could I win you be hiding? On swab, yes, when my young fast to be hired, I also. And then we in any, and then my ears in any, and in through so.
0: Swaba, a radi, any baba swa.
1: Just a waswaba.
0: Just was swaba.
1: No, when you're fast to be any one was swa. O ye nanny, no ordin any corny or edding,
0: and
1: swaba.
0: O ye nanny, number trussel, president.
1: Nasay.
0: In any anasay. All right, I was young, I don't want 06.3 FM. I don't pay, baby, I want to be piano. I dread you one over bomb pie and once I say, I want the expectation of the kumu. And so, I want to know who said, same quick, the old kumu. I'll bring you back, and my, Behrman super say, who's as was his son, I'll do quite a Behrman, the piano, and say, yeah, I want to be night. Secret, I would mean I dread you are hop one pie the amount. Our expectation, you may be now quiet, you see, carry common. Now, expertise, near man a jugu, and I'm a bassa. I do a bomb pie, must I would add the infant a tennisa, a good so cassaya, and my near my year dear, or by Cassa Gojumanso. Now, say, near me also, I just an answer. There's solitaire what I dread you are, and ya may be fun so or cassa bomb pie amount. No radiaman sasso, I dread your bomb pie.
1: 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I quite be a mouth. Why yes to demo? Come here, bro. Why yes to demo? Come here, come here, come here,
0: come here,
1: come here, come here, come here,
0: come here,
1: come here,
0: come here,
1: come here,
0: come here,
1: come here, come here, come here,
0: come here, come here,
1: come here, come here, come here, come here, come here, come here,
0: come here, come here, come here,
1: asase jietum na ne aya ka bia no
0: asase jietum
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0: Cassawe,
1: you must say, and let obey ye, man sent Serenia one Wadiana dance a PP. Nay, a castle didn't concurrent you on yam. Yet there was in yammy tune for, as I don't count in the words here in a way. Well, yes, the Christo demo, and a bomb pay. Amen.
0: Amen. Agnes. And the brother in this house.
1: Doctor
0: Sasu.
1: Doctor Sasu.
0: So, I'm a doctor. Sir, I'm not a doctor. I'm not a doctor. Sorry, a friend. Adom Mount Zion Prayer Ministry. So, what?
1: As a phone number, I'm so. NIC,
0: I'm going to go to the NIC. All right.
1: Bridge Nassi.
0: Okay. Adom Mount Zion Ministry. All right. Simote. And he, no, you know, no, Kaswa. Now, I'm going to go NIC. All right. And it's of Penny Nano Pay, Yami Fans Insurance. So for Stephen Johnson, he was of Bass of Mammy Marriage, you come to you and now, me had much number to you, Abusia. Baby, I will be a mimic in you for a time. And they, you reach my dear, and any chair dance my father's house and upon a watch. You can umpire, didn't buy a front pie. A 10:30 near Pong. But your furniture or resurrection pie and living bread ministries international. Your papa bishop, you will swan son will see himself by Albania, Sarconi.

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Okay, I'm a foreman. I'm a foreman. We shall suffer. Prophet Daniel Avevo. Sorry, a very gracious promise of God ministry. A foreman. Okay, maybe I'll soon. I'm sorry, meeting you for a time. You can text me. I was up 0244-511-533. 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It was the enemy counting and Michiao. No, just no more, Hobain.

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0: his car. 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He had a tail light. 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Some who questions. In two way with tea radio, he be an answer in tea. If you grab a grand, the kind of grand radio. 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The sum of these lessons here, and yame, I don't will be a quadri or home, a shame. In yanadao, in yanada, we say, there be a yajuma yadoso. And to Utia, now we record now the Mawoma. One woman on the crime, and a lot of you are with you outside the country. I'm with the Yajuma. I'm with you, crowd here 60 a year, Juma. I'm with you. I can say, I'm with you now with the car now, with daylight in the Yajuma. Ah! One couldn't have cry. Na Yamao ticket to Palm won't say, say, I'm with you, a friend is saying, driving lines is crowd, a would to me change passport and yeah. By the way, and a Okuada Edikai and this open baby abompire. Let me introduce to you Resurrection Power and Living Bread Ministries International. Dan Suma and Potemodi, Yame Adam, ya creating all these things for you, said the Abaya. Usunsuma brabo nyine no ube to me enya baby abompai why to say Elkana nene yire nene mba ukosha ilu kakran and shedan katuweni imweni nguso because there is a place where you can pray arape counselor asheda afana ho nimi za ata adu imwana pa if yana apami yana edi wede nyona apami ya and say diamond and as a DNA done on a diamond and I did
1: a crystal beads
0: your friend say
1: crystal beads
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Planted by the rivers of waters. When we say somebody is planted by the rivers of waters, what is here? You have been planted. Yet the word dia subonteho. 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What yet the word dia. Yet the word dia. It be also an summonam way. I pit him pit. A pit and penetrate, let's say, baby, I would add the diano. I am movable, unshakable. What's also so? I was all you want to me say, as I said, nipper biano, yes, stabilize you. But who will stabilize you? It is God. The capital G O D. Senyami di utin timuha. 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Because obi a ye tin tim wano. You have no competition, but you have your season. Oh, your son, sir, you and your Bible. Just say me when me season ankasa. Who was season? Just say a counselor by what kind of season me come the ultimate case and dabby. What can you? Me season ye. And to where you are bow where you are will be out when it's season. Now we season a better abasu a bepiemaba. Depending on how you have been fixed. Stabilized. You're waiting, baby. You. I repay. My mifa will show and cry on the 2nd of September. The month, papa. Month, papa. Where the first president was born. Where my father, my spiritual father, Francis Akosiamwako, was born. Papa Akosiamwako. You will know, sir. Mine too. September 4th, they are very, very special. Where are my two blessed children? Yes, September 4th. I bet you, what do you know? Trim. And what in Tim and Nancy and Tintim? At Tintim, as you want to, never be a strategically. You are strategically positioned. Well, yeah, who wants a woman, a young man, as you are strategically positioned? Someone. Pokrum. Now, so, Yamia strategize. Oh, Francis, you was be strategically positioned. I am strategically. Oh, Francis, you with the trotrum, with the bassem, with the tremor. Francis, you were drum with Italy, who were drum with Germany. Francis, you were Dubai. I am strategically positioned.

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0: 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What happened? The Amaya Hunu saw Waho, Aya Niame, Pier Pio Mua, Manfo Gine Chito Muhunu, your company, Company 1, Company 2, Company 3, Woma, Number 1, Number 2, Number 3, Number 4, Number 5. Your lease will not wither. Say, Wobi, Chen, say, I have buy a war son of a bel Pregua, Emprungu. Now, Beswaba, Nebremo. 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
1: Daddy.
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0: Adam yet to say, Dries, yes, Subontio. 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Eh, Cabados, Catanin, info. Thank you, Lord. 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Paronini, my warrior, Rade, Mamma Swaba, Mammy Kunu, whom be an and in coming home. Mammy, you whom be an a corner swabber bear me. 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Rade, me, dear, dear, near Mamma Swaba. Oh, Rade. Me kwa so China, Dubai, Rade Mamma Swaba. And Mamma Ko fan near Mamma Megua Keke. Majuan and Swaba, Majuan and Swaba. And Rade may be a school. I just a Christ ambassador. And Rade Mamma Swaba. It is our for joy. And Rade Mamma Swaba. Ole Makosha. And this year, Jumana is stagnant. Rade Mamma Swaba. And they say ICC, ICS, Radimian Swaba. Ah, Radimian Swaba. Radi community be a yo be a. I'm a pama dear Radi. Baby, I'm a kuntunsi, but Radi, Maminya ni a manqua all over the world. Amen Swaba. Diakoni Masha. Radi me toss me, they say carefully. Radimian Swaba. Alone, Koshka. Radi me own hospital. On a clinic, ready, my man Swaba, Balloni, also. Already, Abasua, Abasua, Abasua, Abasua. Thank you. Fansa to and Siam, Councillor Bombay, Fansa to and Siam, wherever you are. Fansa to and Siam, who couldn't bear what son and so we can on and number Swaba. We'll drive out the whole, the steer on the side and the driver. But we are trusting God as a Sia Swaba. As a Sia, this month is a month of delivery. It is a month of delivery. As a Sia Swaba, as a Sibri ministry, a Juma Oya, what on Bidi, what on Banchi, what on car, we a restaurant, a moon out, we a wedge. Skada. What talk could be? Yes. A mubia as a say a swaba. Make a care juma to the for play you. But my ministry, a prayer ministry, deliverance ministry, teaching ministry, prophetic ministry. If you know, sorry, I did for you. That did for you, what I care about. I did for ministry. Oh, I did for ministry. Shall make a mere beam and then I'm going to be a capami pe. I can't be po. You're wrong, sir. Yeah, catch him. I got him. Cancer won't pay.
1: If I told baby, I will know what you need in pie boy.
0: Eh, bad.
1: Yes, Reja, and I'll pay your cost. So that was say, Papa, yada was say, so I say, and quan. Yada was say, and then so when you need a BMO. Yada was say, whoop, yep, and yet you call BMO. Papa, and I'll pay yada was say, ye pay jet here for near shuffling in us about him. Why, here, yes, so, and I'll pay.
0: Yeah,
1: everybody, yes, so, sir, fire no more tintim. Everybody, fire sitting tim. Fire sitting tim, baby.
0: Position us, Lord.
1: Fire sitting team, baby, a hoye. Papa, yes, so say. Maya brabo enye fruitful. Nia ye ye beer our henny. Towun super gusso.
0: Was he at his
1: Adria is
0: too much.
1: Nia ye ye beer be ye.
0: Oh, what
1: ye ye ye ye ye ye towa mayento.
0: Yes,
1: nia ye dia. Eradima en fifi.
0: Yes,
1: fifi a man swaba.
0: Yes,
1: papa man swaba be brave.
0: Yes,
1: Maya basuanya any more.
0: Yes, Lord.
1: Maya basuanya could
0: yes, Lord.
1: Maya basuanya
0: yes, Lord.
1: Maya basua sobra.
0: Yes, Lord.
1: Man faswamrania ye ye so.
0: Man faswamrania ye ye so.
1: Sanu ejuma faswamra so. Ya no asem faso abraso.
0: Ye ye ye biara wa here. Mama non swaba.
1: Mama non swaba.
0: Maya
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1: Ya no asem fafa hudi emra. Ewade na no pay. Yes, I was say. Ma abaso omu.
0: Esa
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0: Ewo
1: wi ase.
0: Ya
1: ye ne ne so. I what say?
0: One
1: dia na bra bon. I hear dryness and now no pay. We speak fruitfulness.
0: Fruitfulness.
1: Fruitfulness in Tonga Sassa.
0: Yes, Swaba.
1: Sassibia, I hear dryness. Papa, my
0: in
1: Swaba. My papa, my young
0: Swaba.
1: Oh, Jesus.
0: In our season.
1: And show the animal.
0: In our season.
1: Yes, Lord.
0: In our season.
1: Yes, Lord.
0: In our

season in our season. A season in our season. I remember your brand pahonda. Our season. Our season of abundance. Our season of delivery. Oh, my answer. Eh, Ninosha. Eh, Kanoza.

0: Inosha, Ekanoza. Good morning, good people. If anyone join here, baby, I will be on more Facebook or YouTube or TikTok. Oh my God, I see a lot of you on TikTok. Actually, season my season of abundance, my season of greatness. And you many be on my walk, come on, and now and ye booms and zoom and zobia the uncatcher, the abundance, subiana, entertain, hey, I bust toes of bones of bodies. 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
1: daddy
0: yanko ready tintim ye she I can renew radin the tin TV any as in cancro for the higher had a mamma almost. Radin 18 TV, Divoba, Radin 18 TV. Shh. Near mamma, yeah, and uncle from me who nanky at the Honanky a bobra, radiant tum, or me a mobna. 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Shh. 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Rich, Radin me a mobna. Yeah. Counselor now, who here? Yeah. I saw Mukanzo.
1: Me patch your David.
0: Yeah, guys, now your day. Said yes, now your Hineba. Yes, I'm heading.
1: In your Hineba.
0: Baby, I'm your Hineba. When I was all your Hineba.
1: Maybe Papa, you didn't snark on us.
0: Yo, maybe, Papa, no, Tibia.
1: You're so bad, Freddy, Daddy.
0: Tia Cunyasu.
1: Oh, Daddy.
0: That's why I'll catch them here. You're a baby. We be saying and then a birthday. Nana G, no young hooding crow. I G, no true, didn't he? Yes, I need

0: the two. But councillor, so your woman by way, you know my name Kakra. And also it's a month of delivery. Mm. It's a month of delivery. And now it was a prayer. Yeah, can kind John chapter 16, yes, can say, but so baby I will or fire. Also baby I will war or fire. Or they send you a bar or fire woman. Or fire moon movie if it's any brass unity or so brass will be our fire. And when we talk about that, it is not about the so won't quo. Obeso started be our brabo moa or fire umu, a juma for fro, a dying for fro, obeso co school, obeso your masters, and not for me, sir. My baba can walk at him say, hey, daddy, are you enough for one? I'm saying, I can't say that for one. And get him, yet him, said yet. And it's a month of delivery. It's a John 16, it's a year, so I'm not Nenuma say, oh, baby, ya wo fire in the labor time no of fire mu o se na fire no mu a ya wo nechi no rosta para ya de e me den no ya wo nechi no ya wo nechi no o se e ni gie soro nku bia e be ba be bowura no e ma ni wi refri ne ya wo oh obi wi re be firi ne ya wo
1: amen
0: counselor wa ni so ami
1: amen
0: Obivide be free ni yao. Yao no wune mu frustrations no depression no. Oh, we be free. We be free because when you me aim what for you on a season. But season ni chemwa. Oh, here comes happiness and joy. Counselor, and no more uncle boy. Now it's anyway jab. Counselor, no more uncle mo, no more time or yaso. I'm with a good friend, so one bag was afraid I do a jitty. Oh, you know, I'm afraid to eat it. I'm Shomzi.
1: Yeah.
0: The petite and the India and my body. Shomzi.
1: Yeah.
0: Shomala Zoos. Abigolos. Sagacity of Abigail. All right, yeah, mama, good morning.
1: Good morning, daddy.
0: But what to say?
1: Nyamia do me away.
0: And my bow, we know I'm gonna be introduced. Manage YOA Disability Foundation. Yeah, omo manage omo my education. Omo nyina omo ye professionals. Omo nyina omo ye professionals. Awo omo omo kasa kire awofo eja no my kwen be fa so abe minimize cerebral palsy na so ban so anya bi so how to manage them. Ananya sa.
1: Pacho.
0: Ah. 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
1: Me a public health nurse.
0: Wo ye public health nurse. And a bigalo zo zo.
2: Pacho me a public health nurse.
0: Wo ye public health nurse. 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
1: me patch wine,
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1: Yes.
0: Perinatal.
1: Yes.
0: Oshay your phone. Oshay your friend perinatal.
1: Me patch.
0: And kwe yekani yekuru mwa di. 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
1: Yeah.
0: Ento wa your phone mukura anwa.
1: Cerebral palsy ni tu mnyanya.
0: Cerebral palsy tu mnyanya.
1: And then the fault of Obia. Sometimes, you know, I am mother than some infections. I told the being so I you catch a pregnant woman, they say, and I say, you are painful, and they say, so who say, I'm a brown, I'm a mess, a bra bear 1 month and not 2 months.

0: sa ehu be hia pa se o mo be ba ayare sabia e ho na ye be ye test bebre ni ehu se ba fire phone into fire phone so so it's a journey e akwento into a kwan egu ho a ye be hwe wo
1: ba so this month here is a month of delivery into the more can you know.

0: Ah, you be sure.
1: Also, this month you receive as a month of delivery. And today, the more can you know, a need the young fabosumene perinatal seminal post perinatal adjustment perinatal.
0: Yes.
1: Yeah, so.
0: And you know, also, you say, so dear, and you're easy. Aha.
1: And then we'll be insane. And then, and you're insane.
0: Nisen eye oba ni obe menhiemu
1: okay
0: ha onyankopon hiemu nsana
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0: inti
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0: now go for watching.

0: trimester and a third trimester.
1: Hey, first term, second term, third term. Is that? And also some more for education, the number of
0: Uh-huh. Yes, internal. First trimester, no. First trimester, no. I won't be able to get my menu because as I say now, we won't know. I won't be running labs and Into sometimes you see a gun your abnormal test. It's so person who say Obana a beer sebe wa touch a maca crow your phone more. A honour bit to me who say, just say, no board dink a crack. But yes, it is possible. So, Ubehunia, yeah, a colon.
1: It is possible.
0: It is possible.
1: Okay. It is possible. They will be kind of many Japan. It is possible.
0: It is possible.
1: Possible. They also to me a possible.
0: And then who's be here, pan, so say. I walk kawa over by Yarisabia. Yeah, because I Yarisabia no. We.
1: Oh, me ma, me no. I no. Who feel? Let me jina ona. Oh, na my.
0: Yes. Yes. Yes. Yes. Yes. Yes. Yes. Yes. Yes. Yes. Yes. Yes. Yes. Yes. Yes. Yes. Yes. Yes. Yes. Yes. Yes. Yes. Yes. Yes. Yes. Yes. Yes. Yes. Yes. Yes. Yes. Yes. Yes. Yes. Yes. Yes. Yes. Yes. Yes. Yes. Yes. Yes. Yes. Yes. Yes. Yes. Yes. Yes. Yes. Yes. Yes. Yes. Yes. Yes. Trained TBS no mo gia wo wo fie no
1: okay
0: nti se bibi wo wa o mo de akran be ba ya resabia ho no de we si nti e o se yen so ye ti
1: aso all right so young crab girl I'm gay also me te se me menda na wo kika yi bu ana me na mse hwe camp prof
2: then in patcho ye to aso no
1: ah to aso
2: Mrs. Takasa about prenatal
1: yeah
2: nti postnatal ni ye ma me na wo ewie no
1: wo ewie
2: into what we in the course of say midwife and agent war no infection kit we been so bit me akoso am akra na sa
1: origin
2: war no
1: time a war infection be free ho ho
2: e bit me fi baby aba ye ntimi
1: e fi nurse ho ana
2: e bit me fi nurse na e bit me fi ma me ne ho aba
1: na the infection no ya what na me what shall I the baby
2: infection in the daddy your baby I yet akra e bit me aba
1: e bi wa ha
2: eh nti na
1: ti mo nche no mame
2: ya ka se ye ho ye nsa no
1: ah
2: nti e bit me aba in the course of delivery you know
1: delivery
2: and I just after wa we you know
1: okay
2: nti e ba sa no so a
1: yankopon one ne me di ni ye o ti wa wo kure wie no unye save sa
2: unye save
1: I just said any doubt. Wow. Counselor. Yeah. I'm just thinking. What were you, you know? So why am I near na Juan to tow near ma? Maybe between my yabo frano.
2: I want so, ma'am.
1: I want so, ma'am. Wow.
2: Until you be a ya tricks.
1: Wow. Okay. To us, way.
2: Until. 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
1: okay scan were limited
2: yes
1: would be hun ade nyine
2: o ti me hun eno ye nyankopon ko anu
1: ti me kwa ni hun
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1: wa ma kai me baba ku bi e the doctor so your ba ni akoto to kra ho ne ma ba ho ne ma sa akra yi pie ya wa be
2: obe ma
1: 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Yes, can we are limited. Okay. To aswa.
2: Ain't he?
1: To aswa, big girl.
2: A bit me up and say a bear scan, but still you. A be an a bibi kit to a be a very a kitty kitty a scanning to me in yinch.
1: Like an art

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0: ya shasi and so a catch. That's a serious statement. Ya shasi at the end, so a catch. Right, Councillor Hawkus and Bia for more.
2: They
0: can't say, I don't know either. I didn't know I can't say, I didn't want by his ear wolf. Who can be saying? Okay, all right. No, so a sign your brain, you know, my mono was into say, it be a nyaba, it be a nyaya bofra, a corana bawaja, on your cerebral palsy, and mammy be would be. What the niche crabby as whom fanning pieda, because 6 term on a chresser were wounds you ba. A dear ben a mamma and a bayer, boo a corana mani kunejano. Was my jaw, or call wounds you ba. In 2 minutes, what do we do?
2: Nti debia meka se, nyankopon o ma wa de nsioba. It's never nyankopon onye sa de.
0: Onye bi mpo.
2: Onye bi de, he will never do it.
0: Wani nsio nchefi.
2: Debi. Nti senia enkola ya ache de no. Wa che wa de.
0: Yeah.
2: Ena bishop nso fre enkola no my angels. And truly they are angels.
0: Yeah.
2: Nti se wo bad time we ye we yem na sa wo hwa akola no bo sa akola no is a blessing o ye nshira bebre e de ma aha sa akola no me ye nshira pa and they give us good lucks aha just that ma o bad time no it's na fie unto me nko ba bia
0: o manage ni na for mu
2: yes e ye 24 hours
0: na for mu
2: yes with a complete housewife. I will see a tree and a kaye pa.
0: And a 24 hours economy nibia.
2: Yes.
0: When you say I say president if you cry and for in an or shut them almost sick up because a 24 hours economy. Well woman the omukwan the news will be a point will be about. So we see who any where they are buying Mr. Wa the way ya win to me inside the twin ye may or my was celebrate posting. Only 24 hours or my crazy amount of dada. It is going to one mommy and show me na busumi bia momu bibi momu fa manage e no kra be ma wa ye be ma wa yi kakra we ka so why are there 24 where you 24 hours
2: yes omo ho so expenses baby
0: hey and how can I say
2: expenses because obo bought diaper for the rest of the life
0: na me me was kasa na me koto diaper
2: na madan so nya adwuma e na society nso ye important potem yet net na ye nsa wo mo so ye accept yo mo se mo ye nipa na so mo kaye ho aha nti sa say yet net na ye nsa e chire mo no aye bu o ma be nti obi wo be ka chere se de mi ko ja akola ne kwan
0: ko ja akola
2: yes eno so de
0: kwatumra
1: e kum
0: wickedness e wickedness obi atwere o TikTok as this is a good education. This is good education. Now, you will bear 1 minute to go. Now, so, and to move, how do you manage this uncle there? Yeah, my dear Tomosu, how do you manage them in this country?
2: Until by the help of young Kasa, your founder, your bishop, your also answer. And I would say, YOA Disability Foundation. And yeah, the boy, your ma. Sebi omo cerebral palsy intino omo hospital bills omo share omo rent nyoma nkakankaka yetu me support omo wo fi eno na why we ye yema na ye educate omo nso
0: ti ya mutu omo bills no
2: ye ti ya
0: hospitals and omo rent
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0: support omo dem omo

0: Yamishramo. I can't be a comma since I hear case or person, mama will be at 10,000, 100,000, now 5,000, now 500. How can the person do that?
1: And see, a momo number, a woho.
0: Momo.
1: Yes, and your bank account numbers, and so a woho.
0: Okay.
1: And see, a momo number, no. 0599.

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1: momo
0: yes and your bank account numbers and so ewo ho
1: okay
0: into your momo number no eye
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1: Good. So, be your way, Munina, dear baby, you know, be between my
0: mama. Apart from Sikano, son, no, be to be your pet diapers, the pa, diapers, the dear, and when I am pa, your diapers, and your boss sizes from medium, large, extra large, and a extra large.
1: Okay.
0: And I'm pinning phone, so your boy large. 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
2: we've gathered an information from the health authorities that 70 were admitted. Most of them had severe injuries, but three passed away. So on this note, for myself and my colleague MC, Gumwa Central MC, we share in their pain and equally empathize with them. That notwithstanding, we've been in three scenes. One has to do with the trauma and specialist hospital, and the other, the police station. And three, we've been into one or two residents or home, just to at least show our concern, our care for some of this unhealthy development. We came here and realized most of them suffered gun injuries. And we promised that the medical care, we, the two assembly, I went to collaborate.
0: Eti efutu ena afegu mwa central behwe akabom na sani pepre pra eno womo hoka ayarhwe ni ade wonu atua na bike crash pani a wonu no ewo gumwa central hackman edu wonu so kire mu se womo yedi ombetim 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
2: for this incident to happen when I heard it I didn't know what to say I just had to rush to the police station
3: first to get more information, and then I spoke to some of the divisional commanders. The only thing we have to do is to make sure that we prevent a reoccurrence of the incident, because what has already happened has happened. We are sorry and sad that out of this, about 3 lives have been lost, and we came to meet about 17 other ones in the hospital injured from gunshots. It's really bad. But what we say is that we also thank the security couples, regional commander, for instance, he was here and he's still around. And because I believe that if they had not intervened in time, it would have been worse than we saw.
0: Enti sa apostle for na memo ankasabre de enkaje nsem weye Hackman Edu Gumwa Central aban krache pani na Kofia J egusua butu empotam ho ehuehua etete ebo mpempe hwes de yekoso Kofi yamwache hu
4: Kasa mejozo
0: ye kafra wate se enra yamu na mpaso na Gumwa ena afe new winiba ensensemi etese yin
4: meno kasa hi de weti akase at the blogger crab, it's answer and the police for a more my gun and the Bruna and a back room one fitting in the by Janshin Hall. Adrico Pomade, a Sibu, Adrico New Winnie Bandico Connorson. Let me, I can say, police for the cloning half, I say, no more, I say, I soon give it to me. But and I feel Casano, Gumafon, a winner for the other be a dying on a general. New winner for Obia and non Ajuno Mumina Sabu. As Obia, a chance I don't wear watch night, Obia and the Kuru. And to her, we used to say, Ebiana Rimaba, we used to say, Ebiana Rimaba, and then look, Obia knew to me die. A moment, Nakas or die, Ebia, and Kalam Kala, a woman, Ebia, a man from Penipon, but a man named Man and Be. That's it, Oman die all night, Amma, dear Jesus. Na Obia yani Aria Weber. And she apart from the police for Hono. Now Mankasa Ankasa I wanna me by a month when I be the dead that I want him the dead that so hard to see Omove Omukuru said the bear Basa Basa Ebia and I say Obia may take your revenge and say before the Obia and Obia for an opinion in TSA Central Regional Minister on a watch a penny name. Nimpenim for Enzo Babati, a fellow Martin, so and case on the Bahamas in Tia Free, and a pen penny Banati or Mari, or my meeting after Mongo Kramer for Sua, or when an animal him for so many cases only a mine here, a mine for Nasbisia, now for Mari Kramer for Sua, and which Yama Ajibaba. But that's a stellar idea. I come off on Kura.
0: A commendy for me, a dreaded four school, Quadano, money, a deina, a woman between Yako, a woman you must win Sukuni.
4: I was a deal of school in BA.

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1: One more a prepriano, no. 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Ah, na, one more to be a mut to say, na, said ye, it be a free mono, a biacaho, and I say, a trehoir.
0: My young good hospital, or medical chrome, and you found my hospital, but I don't know. It was the Nipami and Sandy, now Omodiano, I am very critical, and now oxygen crown is almost so. 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only time I attack a police for now, we trap police station officer and inside at the Kenya yellow. I don't announce my police bonds by the almost by and then what it's here. And the almost the abu phone is so it's a need to boom. And the abrante back on Colchester police for two in a can. The only turn, doctor for chess, a run system. It's the only say no, no, no, no, no, no, no, no, no, no, no, no, no, no, no, no, no, no, no, no, no, no, no, no, no, no, no, no, no, no, no, no, no, no, no, no, no, no, no, no, no, no, no, no, no, 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
3: If you are waiting for just the mines to mine and give you a share of the royalty, and if you are waiting for VAT to collect service charges and then give you your portion, and you have millions of avenues for making money to keep the city clean, and you don't go for those ones, or you are not accountable in going for those ones, we can never have cities that are functioning well. We can never have metropolis that are working well. We can never have districts that are fixed. So what I can say is that I will do exactly what the president said, to make the cities work, to make the assemblies work, to make sure that they fix the roads, they fix the drains, and we will do this, and to make sure that the city is clean.
2: Okay. 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so deɛ nie.
4: We took it upon ourselves to agree that this ministry is a service delivery ministry. It's a power ministry. It's the offensive and defensive midfield of the game. If it broken, the government will fail. If it succeeds, the government will succeed. Parties lost elections because of this ministry. And you and I are a testimony to that. They understood that. And I didn't hide it from them. Your actions should not cause me to lose. My party is in power, the agenda must be prosecuted, and it is not party agenda, it is government agenda. Leader, I'm not just flattering them. I came here on the 25th of January 2025. Within 20 days, we facilitated the Council of State elections. We formed all the electoral colleges in all the 16 regions.
2: Na opani wie ne kasa kurokuro mu na odi tu dwa esre yewura mahama yarga se adia ba ku bi di na koma so pa wede tu opani anim ni nyina ne se 24 hour economy a ene ye mpani John Dramani Mahama de bon 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
4: Time is not on our side. I witnessed how he block, we abandoned them. How Agenda 111 were abandoned. This cannot be the third story of Ghana's developmental history. So I'm ever ready. Let's collaborate and let's team up to make sure we complete it on time. Even if you cannot complete the 261, at least more than half or two-thirds must be completed.

0: for people to see that agenda. Leader, from 2022 to 2023, 2024, my predecessors could not evaluate and assess the assemblies. So when we came, the team were so smart, led by Director Pasa, then the IMCC. We decided that we cannot allow the donors to send their money back.
1: Pengleyetin nkei eye Ahmed Ibrahim.
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0: Hassan, Karo, one moon, make us a wire botry. 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Are you an ya bono? I'm a say, what about a big 05? Big 05. One on a retro hand, say, Abobo, no my jig median tata, because you say, but yes, him, it will join him. Are you a dear crown?
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0: Jack Ribois and Afe Shine Aqua and a boy Chidom. A Mamunitia addition.
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0: 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Is he?
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0: 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La Palm Royal Beach Hotel. 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

0: 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Anna Senisi Efifino. A bad time over baby. My woman from Auntie Mary's baby gripe mixture. A did you want him? A yen nam. And shed nabo from Nasha says, Ribu Metia Webby. Auntie Mary's baby gripe mixture. Free Ernest Chemist. A san say, Obia Hia Udufreni.
1: And Katwin FDA Fashimu. No more Jatum. 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
1: First, your car black. They say, oh, car fit it. 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And so, my way, I would do a echo moon, a den echo. Body and a cocono, yen an animal race. Almost shep, Queduno, net and why they
2: a break and no one pretty a break
1: and yef. Now for me, we are punching. When you know, movie, then for your punching and
2: then
1: the owner would be at an old share. It is a say, woman who could say, Ni Oma Triaba, and ye no Matriaba. And so, then you don't go straight to say the same cry.
2: And
1: a bit of a phone
2: or suka.
1: And go on now, a fennel, a and
2: the call.
1: Now, call us so again, a said Rodif in Nigeria. Now, oh, Mumma, Sasa would dig in a phone, yap, minimum one of what? I'll be telling me, Monsieur Moy, about to hear. A FD for.
2: FD.
1: And so my idea when then a shame name near your mosaic Nancy. Yeah, none too white to a coin say I didn't fruit near fee bush banner and rogue goose. Into me say me call hospital near see Mindy fruit and me catch a lot and he plays a Mindy fruit. Mean per se Mindy. When you end this near MPP, when you mama near Kufuado, there be your life you saw Ghana, me catch you.
3: Hey, Naima,
1: I suppose me catch you no.
2: I'm not more jolly.
1: Now, but Daniel Poor Wolf schools in Munemi mobile. Now, best last year, me boom, mammy be over flare police, police in them see me train. Fruit now, Potono.
3: Yeah,
1: and no best sister, Mania Bolacano. No best sister, no one travel, no one she shiny come.
3: Aya,
1: no the coaching.
2: Aya, and airphone. And Mama, I'm on the microphone, Mama.
1: I'm on the almost summer cup to
2: me. Ni air prono.
1: Into me friend FDA ni. No see me show letter. No be say I don't know so on be say me.
2: Into the corner na kosko so koto filter di o.
3: Eh.
4: Say say me catch na ban say. Ye ni e to nuane no. Body kwadu amango ankasa fruit ni e ma no. Omo wadro bi

Well, 49 minutes after 6, just on 7 FM, baby, Otimi Kelfi Biano, and Huaku here. And I think that Yabohu Deru Free, Nano WC, and Rada, the 1st of September, Yakase Onyamede Chair, and Ne Ukwada, 2nd September, Yabeba Nayabidin Komo Ewo, a year, Bosch International Market. Medoma Hene Kwabna Santis, baby, Otimi Free Biano. We are so grateful. We thank you for your time. You know, Bewaha Kopim say, non du bebo. Na Mamenda Kru Anomasi, Nanano Matina Kunya, Moya in charge of Madina. A famous in Krachi, a buying representative, Lankwantanai Madina, Yachiano Apamfunina, as well as opposing for you may want Madina Lankwantanan Anafi, baby, Ayabetine, Ahima Hodrewa. Inuyama, Wonosudija Ewaha. Ahaya Dum 106.3 FM. Makachiro, Yekwa Kopim said, non du bebo. So, Otimenka, you should be very interested in the conversation we are just about to have. It's so important to the extent that Unipa, Usika, Ubibia, Unyebiana, Adieba, Kopeniti, Mrs. Sam Shebre, any de Udiako, Uyem, and Adia Onum. And who are here, sir? Your baby, this and come away if we say, Nano da, your mamma, your yamma, a dreaded phone, come will be a one with the yeno, a boy, a pusaka cra, a GSM, sir, in your near hodua, ye decoy muno, ye yina, ye ashahai, a man, you may be a ensem fata, a timmy, a dijuma, ofa yanka, a beacon a kutu, ofa ya kodu, ofa ya watermelon. Ofa a ye yango, ofa ye tomatoes. Bibia ofa bia ye diako ye mubiano. E kamia kwese. It is not the organic nature. E idea e dinioma afrafrem. But daroma se oye gane ni this year na otemenka. It doesn't matter sika o ebushion frim. If ya um, what matters is what you eat. It is all to the JJ mu. Now can say all the answer on your sikabi if you be our free moon, a but be a womb, a jume be a oye, ain't he bothered about what actually would you call mudia, then there's a big problem. Ain't he messro baby or but to be on be very interested and share your comments and your experience with us. If we say so one tia si said, baby I'll call to your mefino, a hoye bias from kwa ubi timid one.

Now the BBA banana oji tum dia. There's a big problem ahead of us. My main cause many mini aba abana pokuya here. Very soon, ye better see a year ye maminum. There are a lot of issues that we've seen here. In fact, Ofri Madina or Manafem Rum and I says Okofa Rejunction Ba now Roma. The Langkwantana Assembly, you know. I think the first point of call, there's a serious challenge from Oman FM, from Reese Junction, entering the market. And I'm wondering why still over Main Street in the Suna Ura Bosha Marketa. They are still shopping a good form, a good. It's a big problem for us. A very, very big problem for us. But the main road, Nankasa Crowd, a big problem. A very, very big problem. The environment segment at the assemblies, Langkwanta 9, the biggest challenge that we've come to see, entering from Oman FM and our Reese Junction to Boshe Market, there's a big question of Ahunidie. It's extremely unacceptable. Timese se mensin krachi se wo timenia ansana bedu akra no, something should be done about it. It is so important. Nafi enim sa agbogbolushini eye Malata Market ene eye Mala Market na your challenges with tomatoes in Asifua edigo form. It's now a routine, it's a lifestyle, and it's very, very, very, very disappointing. Say, you know, you could jump. Now, still, you who see a mekuni, a tomatoes, near Jenny, a good form. In this case, a good quantum pons to Ankasa. And that's the challenge. We are not thinking the safety of your mamenum and any yamma when it did. We are also not thinking about Yapo Mudewonsem. It comes across that nobody cares because if you say that is all. We are here, say Benya, solutions to these challenges that we have. We assume that Bibia is okay. Yadia Hodua and Yenya challenges Ahodua Yenya. In the midst of Yeni Sikenyanano, you can imagine having kidney or liver or any cancerous disease or other diseases related to Adriania Yedi. So Okofango, near Shenekala. Okofa kunkunti na yahye yedinioma fra okotowi yeduya yisea. These are the issues already. Galam say any cheyam, you know, already we have a big problem with us. A former good year ye to a yen to the ye no enyen susan so wo aduane aye di so enon koda no so no how we manage and handle especially foodstuffs aye di no and also be another problem. And they Uko doctor, wow, se se obeti apo, na obeti mejina brani. So wo sika, se wo nisika no. 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But all these things, no, se, ya anyane wane kwa ano so, na wentimi anya ne papemo enia. You can imagine, most of the time, the challenge that we have, unya challenge, I'll say, ye beifo, ba entimi nye beifo. For the past 3 months, yama yenko fwa ubi eni momo ako emia mia mia hodo eni idra hodo also. And I tell you, se o ye gan eni dis yenko adia, it's not pleasant. The results of mudi abanum enye niji enye homka echese kudiewu is what we're experiencing, and it's so sad. So we're expecting that ene yenko mo diyebo be we no. Na Food and Drugs Authority, na the assembly and its reps, no, and other relevant personalities in your mamma mojo money in your memo, no, wanted to me in our genetima co bencro, na yet me a boy, hona, in your near ye be dia quimuna ye di quimuno, and yan such a case. It's honestly a dear aya, na a sefim, na a hujri, na a humte, a bayer dear near ye di. Ahunidie is out of place. We don't have it as a country. We don't have it as a people. It is a water bank. Na yeso abotai
Now if we say yeah the idea be a bro be a dana kwema, I can assure you, you are not safe. Mr. President, the ministers, director generals, members of parliament, we are not safe. In your land cruises, in your air conditioned office, should be a priority.

0: opinion leaders in so a more mind musua and your makochiwa bribia that nananyan kwada approach and a mode, you know, all of us should bow down head in shame. The reality is that se obejina baby now her nyoma ekosua, we have a big challenge. And we need brace and painful disappointing by the day. Yet to abba see benya an improvement in whatever we do. By yan to abba and jiji to a debia da ewu e jahu dunum and my dreadful mano etibia and it be almost a debia than ento sin. That's not it. E basa now back to home for sono e yera coin. Timestre, once we continuously vote, ye jibre eto something. It is the responsibility of a mining pain for say titu yenuama near ma menom near papa mudigano baby or mudigano one bit me a shama neomomu se a hobeto ye ebeko yeno baby at me kokama. And once again, Mamenkao, if you've just joined us, I had doom 106.3 FM. It was a promise to be here to interact with yenuama, and we are here. Boshe International Market. I love the bit about the international market because uraha internationally, not just a omo Canada and the omato form. And I'm being covered in the international, in the Boshe International Market. But then you may quiet, one as you say, a drug copy me fiada. Young for you media to say Jason Sam on our dome 106.3 FM Embro. Endpoint Homeopathic Clinic, yada one RCP, one say yadie biya dan the crown crowd also no fako diam. Sanson yewo Anti Mary's gripe mixture, Anti Mary's gripe mixture no abofrebia and sin fifi and as abofrebia odidia. Eduane ntimi dia fusani, you know, Anti Mary's gripe mixture be sa how nefrio. C for C Livertone, a C for C ejmeku na dia by ne ma eye oliva enhia okese pa. Sanson of Vigatem, Panacea Pharmacy for Nediaba, Ekutia, Malaria or Kwansun Kuso. Your social media trends and so, Franco Trading Enterprise, phone Papa Pafi, one Adarama, yet is uncommon, the bro, nothing, a person I'm paying for, Tanase, nothing on the Baba and Akosua. Awake purified water, but I own no sense, you know. Now, all contribute towards the cardiothoracic center, walk Wolibu, oh, yeah, bia. Akoma ujuma anomudi inti uto oto awake in sonibia na o contribute towards a year sa adieno. Telecell or say connecting energies and have a Franco Trading Enterprise phone papa pafi. Glyco or say we cushion you for life and more any daso. And then we have our birthday dedications in Jene so be dinawoda. We are privileged. MTN Adaroma, we are going seamless. So nyanko edia, download my MTN app no, and then you are seamless today. Na fe mpense mu bank sunkwa. 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Once again, Mamenka will say, ye wo bia ya to din se Boshe eye international market. 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Ye be kwa humanusu na Dr. Edu Boateng ye dina kwa tritria apumdu unkomo. 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Now so text messages I don't know what him diabrea mea jibrea ken kai diama. But I've told you, be very interested in the conversation we're about to have today. Make it a conscious, deliberate effort. So we'll be team command. 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
1: Bibi aboko pa.
0: Well, and then they saw him say, Minister, do you have a P.O. 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
1: I mean, a foot to admit me, your mom, sir. Nimbia, a war upon being a very important. Nimbia, a war upon being. Very, very, very, very, very, very, very, very, very, very, very, very, very, very, very, very, very, very, very, very, very, very, very, very, very, very, very, very, very, very, very, very, very, very, very, very, very, very, very, very, very, very, very, very, very, very, very, very, very, very, very, very, very, very, very, very, very, very, very, very, very, very, very, very, very, very, 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No, Mufisa, Oma, Meno. 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
1: 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In your near wood, because I'm so terrible in Tintino. In your near wood, in Pucrano, that's our top. I don't pay Viana job. If you are toss any animal. The Brenois were the spices, and as such as it. It's open wounds away, Namre, Amau. Now we see a Jumana, Jumana, Jumana, 1 year, a bottle for one. Now when Yapa and Kora, when Yam Rodino answer the old question. It's you. My regular medical check be a more excellent. Sibi, or more, a be or be or no, a housewife or no one and what a year be. So, within your debatin' the union, at the end, you're not found in the union. And then you're near the Brinway, you know. Sibi, the Bayer crown will be chia, the Santa Cala. Bayer crown will be etchy walk, a crown one. Near Santa Cala.
0: I see,
1: and Macolo crown one. Yet they come by here, I see the Honocrano, Macono, yet the artificial spices. I want them.
0: And that's the challenge, and that's the challenge. I dare about Kwame Sehunise, I dare about Kwame Sehunise, Prendo Donano, your mamma, and your mamma, papanum, they be out to this self medication. Because at that genio, Sikenio, and you know, about Kwame Koyuni, Pedion, maybe a Ghana Sikabe, 300 and now 400 and now 500. No, oh, yes, I'd that genitive. I dare about Kosia Dina. Okay, mommy, no more self medication. Could they?
1: And
0: this animal, what do you tell them that say, oh, yeah, and I say, oh, boy, and don't just say, go pay with them, a bit of who doctor be. What do you tell them about that?
1: The best man can say, sir, Utina, yeah, and I also got to a grano, yeah, Utipayo. Now also got to a grano, man. Am I a tipayano? I did a bit tipay ever. A baby. Oh, I need to wear me. 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test, no, and who are the correct how no, a drop pen, a bacoto. Or my approval in Yamawa, any defense is a painkiller. Which with Yamawa and it's a painkiller. 19 is a teen citiano, painkiller, no, oh, no, my grown up, I'm not killing paints, no, and Yadia, a two yadia, the asset. And then, no one, you know, say Nico from, oh, Mitini, it was moi, and I'm your nunami and said she, and I said, the next day, you know, was with Tia Diano. Now, all known painkillers, you know, and I'm saying a chemical now we introduce it into your system, you know. Eventually, you know, now I abuse it, sir, painkiller. Now I abuse it, kidney surface, liver, esophagus. And you know, one thing is, I can't say, me tea, I am a ya. Now, I'm a control do aqua conum, now I wouldn't even have the quality of the neighbor. One thing is, I can't say, and I say, send me yam yam ya. It's me koto yamadru anum. Yamuna yaw yano. 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A ye acid na uprobisu moana. 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And now pianipi a wuti ye won't soon sans what a di sa yam o hawa no aba. You don't know what is happening. So sorry that the talk about a granama. Ubet man medruno.
0: I see.
1: Yep. It's a very important. The important thing, you know,

0: because the bit my year it's our attitude of not going to regular medical checks and all. And yet by telling them the effects of not doing it. But they know I mean in the say no anemic catcher or say and no program ye if the brain one of the year and of course we deny. Let's just say and someone may be no one will be free say who are refused. Personal,
1: I don't know.
0: What number
1: you could have with me? Doc, Wadaruma, you would do me there. You would be a man, you would be a man. We know some of the challenges. I dear back with cool more pounds here. A year, I mean, I'm going to go to any sissy. Do you want any Robiano or Tifam Susak about solution in Timimba? So what are some of the challenges of war? The Chili Bremono Yenia, the Sisi Yenia, the Kutu Yenia, and Tinasia Dodona, and I said, yeah.
0: Am I an Okahon? Okai, I'm said, yet think more at that. After Yadi be a credit Sisi Yabia. Now, am I Yaka Sisi Yabia, waste paint? 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

0: who be tontomantus? 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
1: So, what's your Kunya Dexiano?
0: Who control me? 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I mean, not. It was fine. 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
2: Say, oh, my, what for? 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
0: Yes, oh, you're a memory. 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A bedroom may be no, now she, a bedroom may be no, a tree, a bedroom may be no, a bedroom may be no, a bedroom may be no, a bedroom may be no, a bedroom may be no, a bedroom may be no, a bedroom may 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

0: 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Ya mfa an tri so ama wa unti me ye.
1: Okay, so ya mfa we yeah, ma'am, if we will text here, say our next point should be Malata Market. Almost say a mado donano, omuna, oh, has to announce here, chona, ITTT. What's the cause of that? And Tinasia do donana? And
0: look at home. So, what all move when I'm piano, and I said here, the ODT cholesterol level, no, won't mean pain in the dark. And maybe no, it's Nico Fasabiano, Eba. Will be also crown one. Yadie bi hunsu nsan so ese so timi kofa sa ana atetechee ngonam sisewu waposo no waposo ngonam yo dudu ene sa na mani nyina no ene so kra so etimi ede etimi ekofa ba ejo man gwemu nyina no ye some of the yadia especially ye man mo mu nyini ne honko ne ba no na omuntimi rest kra na ebi ntimi ontimi rest no obi ye aduma from Monday to Sunday.
1: Okay, so doc mamema obi just that surprise madam. Tinasi, just 1 minute. Tinasi, and then yami be do drag me how? When was the last time I okoy a hospital check?
2: Then
1: yami adum timi nyari unse yami
2: hospital.
1: Doc, so I was there, no. Yami adum timi nyari on the Madam Kasa, when was the last time okoy? Yami adum timi nyari. Wow! Doc, bomb some man on that now, see. Well, you better come watch now, studio. Namia Dumti, on your own. Namia Sopao. Would a fuck one in Nicomo? Not Doc, when you ask him, Yano. Fuck one in Nicomo. What day? Oh, wow, in Nicomo. You ever see who did? I didn't know Uncle Namia Dumti, Uncle. Junior Reda. How many years?
2: Hospital,
1: I mean,
2: the last time
1: I came
2: hospital because.
1: Hey, Doc, a run up, 25 years old. Also, on Kai, a bridge, on Kai, put down Pussy Walk Hospital for that. Yeah,
0: yeah. At New York, and I said, sir, we are system, and no one am we. The only reason why ya, you are no one you know, car, you have a buy, the cafe, ABA, or Yale, and after Mammy Yale. And I say, Bia, Bia, Bia, Bia, a car for. Oh, so we are. And now, so I call hospital. Oh, wow, I call hospital. May I check? May I who say, we near Juma, and I go who so we are. And see, invariably, no, I know. If you are getting your own say, Yadia been coming to form a dia, let me give you solid a quail Juma bar. And Yare.
1: But so, see, Namia Dumu, which is over 25
0: years. You cannot say, sir, we are the answer. We are the answer. And then you are before you are the ever can be a performer. And yet, a buyer no one and a count of form.
1: How about Doc? Wait, see, Casamo, Benny Casacrozzi. Oh, we're at the Rade Mikoya Jumo. There's a Pentemaco, Sicana Coffest, and Snapo, but you don't go on a bow. The one you run, yea, the media crowd, there's a missing patch of white. Good idea. Mr. Obekodika. I don't know what to me. I know credit a year or cotton to Niadaji. Or see, ye are saying, Tipajo Cabuchena, Onque.
0: I make me a can and tell and say, yeah, there are the assay, say, would you recover? But on take time within a beer within a week. Yesterday, be another once in a while. If you ever say, Afibia Corano, no matter how busy you are, no, it's by a low and no maybe.
1: Ah, Why are you ready?

0: iti echina yema echeye mefa unko sprinters untu ya lori fe untu ya mefa unko hospital why ready
1: pacho yu mati
0: hey when every waku mo dog when the episode say ayiri wa hao because me want people say dog because me want you me why ready and why ready said doctor kwa yushu nipedye umoja ojonso uliva ukidney kasadin why ready
1: pacho mi minyari u
0: hey dog dog and you know when the class are you anyway you me kaso chino say yahu toso u nyami munu eyampa but what we say no no eh ya amia yira no mabi achiri kwa
2: yon oh yeah
0: aha what we say di jidi enyina ne say they okay okoba e didi ampa anti na opesa okaje nsa onko ni pedia no to the extent that onya free medical care kwa no wasa pa me cho say opa me cho onya ri o ana na me force so he e di enya o makọ o na me adomo ya ro na me adomo ya re na e front say Joycelyn. Wow. Okay, Joyce, I'm in Kaho. Now, Omo Jawai. 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I'm not doing
2: one. I'm not doing one.
0: I have by Jenna Namiadum, no sooner to your mamma, no name, your mamma, no food.
2: Now, my dear King, obey what you say in the back of open, what I think.
0: There,
2: no correct. Baby, no, I am the casual there. Nindia, also, the dear. Ya ye help book am ekwa kudu yi wa kwen ba obi o ba na de be ne se ah tempen so amadi komo yi de makere nyina ga na fo mate nye no kure we need to continuously educate and let people understand the say the biggest and as the precious thing awu we are here e wa ho den atia e ma o petimi de ho fatem atoso wo yi nyame firi wa e ye wa ho den ko odin failure nothing can sustain you. 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

0: kodi failure, nothing can sustain you. 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
1: janahaye, dog janahaye, public place is very important. 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
4: The one also so who bet me at this is obi am a better 200 bi and 500 Ghana and 600 Ghana bi na me so me dia call hospital na ma check ma ma pom ni nyina no e ya bia e bet me aboy bi en twen e ma ya bia en kaya nto form asadi akase e yare
3: all right
4: na mo sama e yes strong bi e timi koba no e na o say e dey e timi e get regular checks na ya bia bi o wa e timi kwe
3: That's it, Doc.
4: And point to me,
3: By the close of the program, no. Maybe you better say, "Binya ni pabe mi enu mi ense bi omuye willing for thorough check." Echina.
4: Mate.
3: Yeah, the umbe ba aye endpoint. All right. So, o numbers no fatu jama any baby awo.
4: Yo, endpoint ya was painted through shell symbol. Ya baby how bi ya? Wow, person ya medical check. Wow, how bi ya? That was bi anase medical condition bi ano. Oba printers will sell sign body the grammar. You will be your tema committee 22. Kumase chrono ma boy niya. Panambe na yeni inkomo. Number ni 0244.
3: 0244.
4: 86.
3: 86.
4: 70.
3: 70.
4: 68.
3: 68.
4: 0244.
3: 0244.
4: 86.
3: 86.
4: 70.
3: 70.
4: 68.
3: 68.
4: Am I
3: a salute you now? Now, Pana.
4: Hello?
3: Ope Kodu.
4: Am I Kodu Mepepa? Kodu, a very
3: good idea. And yet, a drua shoe.
4: I'm not going to be a man.
3: Just on the same on a dome 106.3 FM medical culture say yeah we free a yeah Bosch international market and yeah jume free now ma me ba so e chiri ba ja ye mia me pese mi hu na me hwe we den katie en katie tai be no
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2: ba cho e
3: On fa on say papa o say papa.
2: Oh, I be papa. Tell me so me di ntile.
3: Wow, di bi. 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Abana oni bi your friend Odoto. 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
2: Oncho, say eh Odoncho.
3: Odo.
2: Eh Odoncho.
3: Ah Odoncho.
2: Da bi Odoncho.
3: Odoncho. You for Kwaduni free, boss your hand, say. Okay, we are guaranteed. Are you a fabrication and mammy while I'm present in the bone combo? Now, how are you combining Aquadashe and the other tone? Eddie Bow.
2: Ah, so then,
3: sir. One qua. Undi. It will cook you at least. The Gusuni, I bear say.
2: Meton 2.8.
3: 2.8, yes,
0: 280 Ghana.
3: Ghana.
0: Okay.
3: I see.
0: And in our tone, we are not so old tunnel.
3: Debbie, what taught the what to you? It is a Ghana Oko and then you are near 280 Ghana City.
0: Yes, sir.
3: And then Katina,
2: Debbie,
3: it won't first obey.
2: Oh, sometimes a 4 year.

0: Hey.
1: Wow.
0: Wow. I see. In the one I would do great treasure as an obedient show was
2: it.
0: Why they are there? Nanipa, come on, Edino, was in trust.
1: Oh,
0: very well. How about 24 miles? I see. Ain't he? Ain't he? Weno? Oh, my say.
2: Muno.
0: Also, because of him and him. Wait, Edino.
2: Watch
0: me, Edino. Okay, good, good, good. Ain't he? We are an apple, so we are an apple, so trim.
2: Oh, my dream, I may pay a

0: to nti onyi ndi ndi de oto ikwan be ne fa so ehye
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0: 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Odo too.
1: Don't you say Odo? Don't you?
0: Odo.
1: Don't you?
0: Ah, don't you?
1: Don't you?
0: Ah, I just
1: said I'm not better. That's it.
0: Ah, we know.
1: Don't you? Ena kwadupa.
0: Ena kwadupa.
1: Eti de kita idi.
0: We are there, no. Don't you? Don't you? Na uran sube waro se oveni. 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Don't you? Hey, Obi Odi juan wani abris. 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Odo too.
1: Ah, Odochu, are you?
0: Do we need inketing there near Topa?
1: Me there inketing oya mon tan tot se we. Se we there na me
0: fa. You for ko do the free. Boss your hand me say. 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Are you a fabesha na no ma me why na pese me ne bon komo. Now how are you combining akwadahwe any at the ton? E dey pa on.
1: Ah, so vending se. One kwa.
0: Only. Eti uye ukukodwa at least di egusu nyina ebe sey
1: meton
0: 2.8 yes 280
1: Ghana.
0: Ghana
1: okay
0: I see
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1: oh sometimes e ko ye ameti mi na 200 2.5
0: Hey.
1: Wow.
0: I see. In the one I would do great treasures and obey the show was it.
1: That's
0: why they are there. Nanipan Koma Edino was in trusses. How about 24 mappers ago? That's a Sicano Tino or the Chester Maya. I see. In the Weno Umay say.
1: Mino.
0: Also, because of him, and him. Where did he?
1: That's how may I be?
0: Okay, good. It's we are not a person, we are not a person.
1: Oh, my
0: dream,
1: I'm
0: a crown. Open crown. I see. And we will be about 1,000 years. We will be the age when you're for so more.
1: That's right,
0: sir. I see. I'm going to say 1,000
1: years. Now, a crown, one year, a team, no. 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
1: Sister.
0: Why your first caller? Inti fa o momo number ma eye. 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
1: Yeye.
0: Na. 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
1: I didn't have a catch on my head.
0: Why? I tell you, I'm going to say, what they go through ndi wa be fa kwadu 286 ndi wona ye yakan di for munye careful munti se unya akwanya na baye mp obaye dc obaye president obaye minister there are a lot of problems we have in this country 286 and obidi bobra
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1: account yourself. I'm with them, so Yano.
0: Oh, so Yana.
2: Onigana.
0: Oh, Abruchi.
1: Hey.
0: Oh,
2: Canada.
0: Hey.
1: Oh, why are
0: Canada? That's how I said to you, can we? Oh, Canada. Onyamema ukuru ni bebi obi onye adwuma no kai o
1: amen
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1: yeah
0: who say na yema meba na osu we so o watch ya o call say bra bra bra bra bra now dey coin bra
1: abrobera abrobera
0: am already few mumu number no
1: sister oh yeah na what dey about
0: why I don't appear bibia dey say in terms of monte so adam ntia say bra muti mu din din bra bra bra
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0: eh now, what is your big Casacas? I watch it only a friend of Johnny and other Jones here. It is your only coin.
3: Patch on the question,
0: ma'am. And so I want your question, ma'am.
3: Patch
0: on. In fact, you are somebody pool.
3: Nah.
0: Yeah, bro.
3: Pa.
0: It is so I want your call.
3: Many questions, sir. Because this is a best.
0: You ain't no concern, I've been also.
3: Where may I be at 30 cities?
0: Hey. This is a brewing up, Obey, bro. At least bread 30, 40, 50, 60 be. 60 cities. On a good day. And a boy and quay.
3: Yeah, bro. Monsieur,
0: now what am I saying?
3: Mama too.
0: Hey.
3: Say your mother, Bianca.
0: Hey. Now I'll lend the house with the white yabo.
1: I don't want to eat them.
0: I'm going to give my mama so. I don't better say I'm going to come. I see. And you, Omani, I go school.
3: Pastor, me, I
0: go to where I'm at home.
3: Me, where I'm at home. Obianka, Omenkwa.
0: Hey.
3: Yeah, bro.
0: Uba Bresso.
3: Yeah, bro.
0: Oh, Ukombebu. I see. It depends on who's in your ano. 60 cities.
3: 60 cities, yo.
0: Kasemba kuna bainti, the onion may be ready for.
3: Yeah, Panachombo, I dreaded for Pani, a bro, my.
0: Ewa Kwame Bresso.
3: I'm lying.
0: Ewa Kwame Bresso. Auntie Mupa said, Kibia, a Bayan, she said, Bia, Kau here, BBC, now the Dija, maybe a bear 2,000, be better, not the above, Bessia. Number two,
3: you bet you up a bread,
0: I see
3: my bread.
0: It's you were caught,
3: Yantoshe, Jan, yet.
0: Yanto,
3: Yanto.
0: I didn't need Papa Muniscan as it was a problem, and anybody.
3: Just a Norman Akasan, yet, and to what the crowd brands and our beton, and
0: I, and your man. O de kwa o brands
3: brands na obeton bu a me ba kwa na 3 4 afna me ko hwe nkwala
0: no okay I see oh and then nyame ma odwa
1: amen
0: and then the people be be like you it ya ja ana na kwa ka no am 200 why no so dey dey juma kwe ko obohwe o hwechi eh so that's it now we ya betsa
1: amana abrobera no se no ochen o
0: ah o kasa sa se wo jina ni so ya betsa se enche bia oh beautiful place. You saw Moody Juana, owner of this company, way.
1: Nika Nikam, if any
0: Nika Nikam, or
1: Nika Nikam,
0: oh, no, no, no, no, no, no, no, no, no, no, no, no, no,
1: no, no, no, no, no, no, no, no, no, no, no, no, no, no,
0: no, no, no, no, no, no, no, no, no, no,
1: no, no,
0: I see. Master, how are you there, Nika Nika. Bra, bra, bra, bra, bra, bra.
1: Bosse Market, Nika Nikam.
0: Bosse Market. Oh, Brahmin, bra. boss market nikanikem. Oh wow, it was short time ben bra bra bra. But what a brass out to tree bra bra. Time ben I am sorry because when you are Juma Gumusopa, when you are mobile yam, when you are at time on swing. Okay, brave bra. It will enjoy how many years?
4: 9 months.
0: 9 months.
1: Okay.
0: Usi sitaya oya. 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
4: Bro. 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
0: 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Okay, yeah we. 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I see. Abuna me ba ka hwa wa.
1: Ha, ko se.
0: Eh.
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0: Ede juma ketwa.
1: Keke so na yekon.
0: Ah, wo se aha wa ba. Bra bra bra. Where then cook your journey? Okay. It's almost free.
4: Baby, at all.
0: That's where the home with the phone.
4: Where
0: are you going?
4: Market.
0: It's my bed, I wa.
4: Oh,
0: yeah, yam. My own is so.
4: Yeah,
0: yam, Nioma. My own is a broken shoe. And I'm by Yamana.
4: Yamba. And time run and drew
0: it. It's a broken shoe. Some money check. Now I am making a car.
4: 3 days before I am.
0: 3 days and send my yam. Oh, okay. Now, the any you hear me? I'm not sure.
4: Turmeric.
0: Any of you cook? Quite many. Yeah, yeah, yeah. Okay, okay, okay.
4: Anyway, spices.
0: Spices.
4: Any.
0: But there's one thing I'm going to have. Why very need to?
4: I had the one you want to make going inside.
0: Because my show flow no very very neat.
4: Adrianina,
0: yeah,
4: wah, see.
0: Eh, yeah. Maybe we are about to see tomorrow. Hey, I see me. Hey, I'm here. I'm here. I'm
1: here.
0: I'm here. I'm here. I think that the only challenge is that a woman who manages and come cover the year can go far. But why are there, Papa? Say, I dear, we see June Parker from half it. And I'll pay you out, Papa Hannah.
4: Anytime, dear.
0: Oh, no, no, no, no, no, no. I have it. That is the truth. I have it. At least we are guaranteed that. See, if I to America, a Bruno is for free. Ha, it's far, far, far 100 times better. We keep her very neat, very, very neat. Anna, over venture a gallon so so, and I say bowls so so. They, you know, a guma come apart. So keep it up. Why? Okay. The friend has saying.

0: 0553-606-887. 0553-606-887. And we have a number. Frederick
1: Awuni. Awuni, I just love it. Wow. Awuni, Awuni. Mrs. Awuni.
0: Yes.
1: Adrian Eko.
0: And
1: moving a crack by the BBI fine. To no, but for to I'm stop on a reliable and numb I'm stop on. I'm 46 here, Danny and 9. It's be so who say, oh, to dear Bosch International, oh, to depa. For number to Jabim,
0: 053
1: yeah,
0: 820-820-2209-2209. And the second number is 0553-0553-606-606-887-887.
2: Now, okay. Oman Christy, or your delivery, na who deliver?
0: Pacho will be a web, I can deliver it to you.
2: Oh, wow,
0: yes,
2: and yeah, to when I cow feet, me boy.
0: Yes, please, dry Christy. Cow feet from north. Local one,
2: from north.
0: Yes.
2: I have one twenty.
1: Wow. Yeah, that's it. Yeah, come on, Ankasani. Yeah, but so where they would jump into list? We have to. But I dare back what I cut it through a Bosch international market. A certain level of discipline, neatness. Ewa. I won't hear that say. Now, usha ha na so kanyo ha. Hey.
3: My hini cry especially in Tina Meba.
1: Sir,
3: what country I want to? Only on him, auntie. Me, all mountains, suppose to my sin.
1: Ah,
3: now me last week, Me, Mr. Tim, when you're necra, Daddy Bosco time.
1: Hey,
3: I do my family, and necra. It's only way the I'm near the much me, my you supra.
1: Oh,
3: the mummy, you know, me can't die.
1: I see. Do you free for the buy?
3: Me free mountains. Meet your boss, my say.
1: All right. Your poor, my Asia. Your poor, no division. 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
1: it is a dear abasa ban ye
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1: it is spare parts for Nedimo.
0: Oh, spare parts is dear wo. And then you almost so senior. I dear no beba, new baby, a better fans and a baby do about so kind. And also, you ask them, well, since I had any dear way me away, now way me away, way me away, way me away.
1: And tell me, as I need
0: me, as I need me,
1: I see. So, a quiet on a petrol and a boss so kind.
0: Aye.
1: And until I'm out of two bonum. All right, yeah, that's it. So, yeah, 12 age media. What is the number? Am I the members will be?
2: I found what you didn't cut in a wee.
1: Now, then, I
2: didn't hear you spread the work. I do not so.
1: And I'm making now. Come on, so
2: now, Cotoja Ray, your man, what many business, pal?
1: Are they?
2: Ah, sir, my mouth said messages. See, Bawa
1: Cotoja Rano,
2: and for bay order. What's up, bay delivery? So, eh, that's all your business, no? Yes, sir.
1: Okay, so my main question kao say afena odi wa feed network my community do not know what we bo ahaye adom 106.3 fm and I know bon common no me de nyoma me ni we etwem na masa ba back ye ka say na 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

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Now, if you when you're going to say, Oba Beka Telcel, my Haiti promo, you know, so say, oh, Dalia, a *500#, *500#. Now, if you walk into the Telcel play app, you know, no opting for free. Now, if you want joining Telcel, my Haiti promo, you know, can you say Telcel? They are connecting a year energies. Now, for Masaa Kai also, Adia Bakwa, anyone who can say, Orifi, latest form, a course year, Wabrabum Yonko, for Infiebeye Edusia, Yegusua, any of Moody Juma, mature latest form. Jibribiada, say open form, and as open mattress, Padia, Kaihunu say, it should be latest form. Latest form, course year, Wabrabum Yonko. So, and crying in Croatia, what's your number? 0302-231155. Now, Kumasi is in Croatia, what's your number? 0322029365. Now, what's even the latest phone for Eddie Kitao? Wait here. The American answer, don't settle for less. Go for quality. And that one should be latest phone. Ah, a course here, Wabra Bumu Yonko. The crack no absa for a kaya will say adiebia oye ubetimia ye ubetimia affordo itika krebia bombesia bombesiano absa bank is onu yisa how ne free ebra one ma absa credit card no de

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0: Yeah, I see no.
1: Aha.
0: Okay.
1: Aha. Then no mu here wa. Then no mu. Then help on the work is here.
0: And the body can eh obo mo eh. A man one what here?
1: A man who da da.
0: Eh, wo chicha wo.
1: And no me koso.
0: And no me koso.
1: Yeah.
0: Ah, wo chicha wo. Ah. Ube di jana.
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2: Wo ya se so di bi.
0: Sir, it's what I'm saying.
2: Pastor, we're 120 dear. Aye, me require Abenquan.
0: And the other day, Abenquan the best soon. I don't know open way change cost or dear no.
2: Yeah, because so dear, dear, dear, you want a penny. 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
0: I don't want to see about penny any bida.
2: 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So we need dear who say ketwa fine.
0: Mate wo twon kwadu me boa wo kofa ewo akura na wa wo difre akura ne ba
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0: say say be mudi adro se o what be that
2: adro no mate back me hu be that
0: ah
2: mate back me dey me hu be that
0: ohun okay adro na ye de se no what e say crop for ye
2: but me hu be that
0: enti kwadu na wo ton no challenges ben na wo ho obi ba na obeto kwadu na se wo ana wo fa adro se no obi beto aye omo se den
2: kwadu no de no kure say ye sha ehun ye fe pa say ye dodo ni sha but the who ain't shed down your fennel and one and who are they know their
0: brain. Now, a mutia when Uncle Fonso Penetopa
2: Gana for the Umudico Dunra, Umundico Redriani.
0: Eh,
2: don't pay the animal of fe. And who on your fessay are almost say, Udo cry a ban omu new, say, and so we no sooner, papa.
0: Ah,
2: what I say.
0: The Oka says a gun of what you quadrura. Let us say,
2: oh, mope, dear, who near fell for mope.
0: Aha.
2: Tell who near for almost see, and yet, and so I know no near papa, I know organic, she knew.
0: Ayo, may I say, let us say,

0: and no more how no. And I need you now, so they also want to say that
1: Drew. Because Mimi Quachima, Metifaco, Metua do the night 3 days, a best say. By way say, bits you are 1 week you cry, and yes, she break a crack a crana old tongue. Sanity.
0: And I was sent so a brie boom.
1: And then you have a brie boom.
0: It was, so I was sent a Drew, did how many days?
1: 3 days.
0: And I want sent a draw.
1: By 1 week you cry, and then break.
0: Oh, okay. Mate, better as a passes. And yeah, to us, so now, Mama, your monk of a old talk or do an audio with the jackal. What you say?
2: If I told me, what you be the fair crown ever?
0: Ah, Mumma, Mode, and yeah, now by only a man in answer.
2: Oh, and Sansa.
0: Ah, oh, dear, no, dear, Boone, they are bringing an ever. Oh, Sansa, now dear Bana. Oh, Saman, every.
2: Aye.
0: Nanya drew the Nibia.
2: Debbie.
0: Into Eden and Nina to me, a break called Quadrins, a Hoya Pow. It's who Yan is saying.
2: Oh, the Quadu Boon Noir. Now my bad pen pine. Namadin a Mura and Quadumura Nibino,
0: yeah,
2: a good form. Namadin Toma, bear sheet, and I'm Toma,
0: yeah,
2: as Seho. 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
2: O ma heat jina mo.
0: Oh, okay.
2: I didn't know you say he
0: a ton in ye. Hey, Yedi. Hey, where do you go? If you want to be there, I before you know. Ah, Jose.
3: When more of an egg before fruit, but I can't for no crown. More of a tiny video, we are doing what you are doing. We are doing. But we say before the sending a quadru to be mukrobu kwaunu. Yenimun suno.
2: Ah.
3: Yen su poterians, you know. 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Yaven ato.
2: Ato.
3: In Jahana Uba International Market, yeah. Ubinya ato papa and Audia Ubinya
0: Hey. Oh, okay, T. Where dear me de bakwa kwachere a refo. 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
2: se Only baby, I will secret in one whole day. And you show me secret, and yes, I'll buy a menka.
0: Oh, nice one, yeah, that's it. Next 81 or Saudi, a tunnel, a sa. A debate said Nancy and Sanna
2: Bray. The Shannon was Sarah no pa. Now, Metuno, a drada and Marie.
0: Hey, a tunnel in theatre. Hey.
2: Say a heat womb pa.
0: Wow,
2: an ordin.
4: And that's our man is shame which are a ben noir to be you called nanny in it.
0: Hey,
4: so we in them from our
0: farm.
4: Near 12 for
0: them from our farm,
4: from our fountain, from man and ever man abre, a macala naba.
0: Now a tono ebre, and I say any you know,
4: I tell no so bre.
0: It's when we abre.
4: Abre.
0: Hey. Anyway, they were watching all mine. Now, yeah, to us, so it's see or how bad challenges Ben and Mamma talk. I don't know from
4: the affirm when you say, Binum said, Quadruno Color New One or Mompe. Now, so the color new one, or yet, Roms and their papa is so moody. Now, the abren I is so on a dear, and no dear Otoa, me patcho, a young Samupi, any dear Chira ever.
0: Much as same crofoy, a sending runo, a same way, Jumana dear.
4: Me patcho, I at a point in my near brain, a yes, we are cast out.
0: Now, mo, say yes, be ya by ya. At the end, I'm one so my dear found some moody quadrun near Bano. And then, Mimi says, answer, Mamma, yes, I'm a

0: abaya ma be hunu sese ato na mode sha ka me dem se kwadu bia ya dro na mode a che ntiba jai kwadu di what you say enti edie na mo anso mo ye de bo asade be ya da bo no be kwachire na de ono so edi adubo ne e se no be jai
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0: atono
1: atono e ye madwuma na ye
0: oh okay Hey, Mama, what you may, yeah, be so cabbage, so what do you want your fate? Where do you see? Where do you mentor? What to be?
2: Baby, cabbage, yeah, what do you want your fate? What do you want your fate? Nay, I see, I catch him, so I won't talk. Now, I'm going to cry. Now, wait, yes, you do a baby and son, I say. Oh, say, I draw 3 days, 4 days, as I say.
0: It's a free democracy, I say.
2: Now, she had the attorney, yeah. Who say 1 week cry? Nay, say, it's a little local one, and a papa.
0: Are you, my say, Mama? Near Frosty, would it free in a buy?
2: Be free for 4 years, Sushine.
0: Ah, also free,
1: Jumapo.
0: Could for Jumapo. Ah, and the answer for 4 years from
1: Quarry, who free me one now call your crew.
0: Ah, now business is saying a call.
1: The bachelor call.
3: On said the air. Aha. On the way, Nicola and Nisha,
0: Daniel, and your gong, and the dean.
3: It's not a shah, say, Nebey.
0: It's the air.
3: Ha. It's the air, no, yeah, Papa, and I had an Nicola and I shrink. Go.
0: Aha. I could do pass over when I say, sense.
3: Hey.
0: And they say, yeah, yeah, talk, say, a share, a honing now.
3: But I can't take Cala now, Behano, and naturally say. Way a dra na se enye edru na ye de ye nyusu bi wo madina dwomu ha ye de ha ban eni ne ma bebre e na ehye ye timi de boto kra e kata so
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0: Hey, coffee, what you say? 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We no sanka, a village, I will care the command point, you know,
3: oh, bacha.
0: Aha, that's a man, Mike, mamma.
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1: eh so mo dey se eh na ye se ekita heating so pa
0: attorney ni
1: but when it season it I say fruit to be ano
0: ntia ho na
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0: I see. Okay, so baby, I don't know. You better call Coach Chai and Huaba, Minity Bakope, Yabape, and pay for Wahani and Hima Wahani. We find a solution to I am Shishia Betters. But my main Maunya, rest assured. Who did your Bosch International Marketing Quadia Odada? That's the most important thing.
1: Yeah.
0: But so who did your Missy Subi, our Bosch International Marketer? Odada. But you better catch your DNTA share her and then DNTA. Yes, you are, and then I say, baby, and your papa say, Wano, and if I'm born in phobia, be frame, Amma, Omonso, Omoho Yaka, and until I bet in a ha, Ibidisa, a Janama, be Biakokama. You try home in just a minute. We'll be right back now for your toy and come on the show, I'm saying.

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2: CFN must.
3: Oh, that edifice there, we normally call it, to my knowledge, it's called the mast.
2: And it gives signal to communication.
3: And that it gives signals. Sometimes in the night you see it blinking, setting out of light.
2: And I'm at this negative effect. So, say, negative radiations via those living around it, it affects the negative.
4: Yari biema na sa yari no se ba echiwa e dia sa obenya na mi odru.
5: Before we've heard that it gives some kind of sicknesses.
3: Build around that area, let's say catchment area, it gives cancer. I don't know how true it is, but
4: na ye ifi ni biem na be dia se fanko no mu fanko.
6: The World Health Organization and the International Commission on Non-Ionizing Radiation Protection have over a period of 30 years undertaken a research to ascertain whether or not exposure to the RF radiations from these telecom towers pose a threat to we as humans. Do they cause cancer? Do they cause any other harmful health effects? The results of research have indicated that exposure to the RF radiations from these towers are not harmful. There's no evidence of the said harmful effects as far as radiations are concerned, as far as exposure to these telecom towers are concerned. Radio frequency radiations are low powered and non-ionizing. That is to mean that they do not have the potency to cause any damage to the human tissue. The same technology is deployed in the use of microwave frequency and microwave ovens in our various homes. We all use microwaves. It is interesting to note that even the devices that we use, our mobile phones, our tablets, our routers, they all have some form of radiations which are RF and do not pose a threat. So if the devices that we use that are close to us, we do not even see the potency of their causing harm, how much more do the towers that are far apart from our localities. This is to let us know that research over the period, like I said, have indicated that there is no proof that there are any harmful effects or cancerous effects as far as our exposure to RF radiations that come from the telecom towers are concerned.

0: year. And they will get one. 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I've been dreaming of. I move into my dream house. No landlord the same year. 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

EDM common or Boshe International Market. 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One war and Seme Yo more in Seminyebia, Ombe Pese, Mensin, Krachi Betty, Ombe Pese, Food and Drugs Authority for Betty, One Pese, Abayamun Pay Infonso Betty.

0: 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That's why we are here. 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
0: 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Ye walk with him, ah, Ewaha. 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
0: Ena ekutu hima.
1: Ekutu. Wow, you make kutu anka hima, no, anka hima.
0: Ena mbacho ni edusu ye pineapple hima abrobe.
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0: 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Watermelon fuwa.
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1: 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Wow, nana.
0: 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Popo, from pain for so ever ha.
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0: 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And to ye hano, a for naka. Mango four, ewa ha.
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0: Enna, market PRO.
1: Market PRO.
0: Patcho,
1: oh wow. Hey, and a Bush International Market and Po. Very organized.
0: Oba, Oba, or no, or bank, Rahano, or to say, wa, on pair in Clendin, BS and Memedin. Into my friend, Chami Oko.
1: Chami Oko. Chami Oko.
0: And say, Okono, so enter 4 years, Bemadin.
1: Okay.
0: Or see, on the
1: one or pair.
0: Into wow, a Kriya say, one or Aira.
1: It's Chami Oko.
2: Chami Oko.
0: And a market organizer. On also no name on organizing your man.
1: On organizer, Bob, no man of the BSC to come
2: up. Are you
1: market organizer?
2: Okay,
1: wow.
0: Yeah, and a crass if one of the banching. Body, ni atosudia, effie, bush, ebano. Almost omo hima, ewa.
1: Oh, wow.
2: Ayepa.
0: Yeah, by here for. Ah, omu drop by ire. Your young market can see ewa see ho.
1: Young market.
0: Can see pa ewa see ho.
1: Okay.
0: Omu beduha. 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
1: 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At the amount, me and Kasami kita nipa baku baku 284.
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1: And no money na ako because of some more than a share two.
2: Let's just say that the money,
1: no, me bana me hose ape. Oni amane be kubola. Me tihwe ni na na me check me phone show. 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Because me ma womb be pewusika and fan be say me din.
2: To be to so be yes I dear na na the odia drone sending in an was a sako to
1: me sending in a cobola.
2: Eh
1: and hunti do one ko CMB. Almost CMB mrebi anyho. Almost your friend is saying St. John's mreniho
2: free range
1: Domi mreniho ni and the young kwa de debi ani a chichiro monsasha mwichi. It's in yet ye no.
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0: I see
1: it on a yadian kasa. It's a muba near crock row inti ama atofona kasa do one ko si yendi. 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
2: Eh se mo ma.
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0: Okay.
1: But say se atofo ni nyina ko enakwan sofo no so e de ba no so dodo no so kosi because omo hu se e wono mrebi enye.

0: say, will be back. Ah, you are better what I'm looking for. You try, you fit. And yes, I'm more fine, sir, because I knew now what I think it's 29 day after. Say, I did a good, sir, and what I'm broke. And it will be as soon as you have problems, sir, Emery. What I'm going to do is then I did drugs, so ye did be, ye may be. Abusianin, ye did be, ye what I'm going to do, ye did, and what I'm going to do, just I'll blow my. What I'm going to do, I'll blow my. A tea air comes to be blee. Ned the 18, I yet a drew a big goose. Not Sabby, Abbe Prasha, and as Abbe said, and Abbe Sakumia account. Ned Jumana, and a so fast one say. Tibet's let here for any out of four, any out of 4 hours, a drum I taught Tamara say. What I'm going to do in this. What I'm going to do in this, I bet to me upon a panier, and now somebody a drum a pit so, and I abre a bean seed that I will marry you. A free and an open so be at his I used to read this. I say, ya pity what I'm not saying. I want a panier. It is not, yes,
1: well, that's it for that encouragement. But I am now the associate. If you are saying you assume to know, you are guaranteed. So, talk watermelon free, Bosch international marketer. May she share a kutu him? Because there's another challenge with a kutu. Anka, can one some change? Okay, watermelon cosmo.
0: It's in a mess that or mine is say,
1: yeah.
0: So, what I'm going to papa to the
1: yeah.
0: What I'm going to do so. Now, would the air organic, you're what's in it there? Now, would say natural, Rabosha International Market.
1: Yeah. Exactly.
0: I want my FM and a fire service opposite.
1: Yeah,
0: I want a market in the
1: okay. Day. So, yeah, that's a part of the embassy. Is you, Diana, say, Sai, you're going to go far better. Do my FM in Temni, Bosha International Market. Yenina, yedi, yenimunyama to chacha se, yenya ahotosu imu, yabi dipia waha. If we say, miam miam ni bino, we are not guaranteed. Until see, if we say, emrane si se, ye, jumano, we will still recommend, say, uni ibi ahotosu animo is better, so better, Bosch International Market. Ekutu anka, and also one sentence, say, yetimishe no?
2: Me pamocho, ye damase pa, me damase.
1: A kutu anka.
2: I'm a patrol, yeah, that must say. Yo, and okra, a kutu challenge, I face, you know, and then okra, a kutu, sawuko bush, now for tear kutu, it's so crap, and I said, pa, I was say, would die. Now I have banned so woke, and son, I went to me a loon. A kutu, say, a bre, say, kutu, na bria, a bre, wobush, near the beba. Se emre ya, ye wo ba kubi wo ha ye friend is sweet med. 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

0: Papa Chomati. 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And look where a bribe break could an add the bar market to me higher. Until ye send it, ye and I, a coffin bush, san ye deba, ye nanashi. 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
1: 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They say, "Ekutudi, your friends should be anka." For the first time, I was a cocoa. It's my very one who wants to pay anybody. I bring cocoa. Come and say,
2: "I don't say the Hawaii."
1: But the bread, you know, organic one. The bread, it's a good one. It is the one that you are doing. And the Ghana funds the entire thing because make our money. Kodu ametu ka akoto ka so a yijanchi. We have yijanchi so. Now no dama bibi so frame. Now me best me body dim.
2: Yeah.
1: Kaswa hona no uhua ase de
2: ase ya ya said that sign
1: ase ya ho ya ya the oil of fako do
2: yeah
1: fefefe it mean body and so what same to say because me was a body and transformer be
2: ko body for him our
1: body for him our body him because the body don't cause say the body e ho no be we say this body what same to say
2: bro anim
3: me pa chawo Bodia no, ewo mu se bi hye. By bosha had ye. Ye na na
1: ka. Bodia na bi hye.
3: E bi hye. By ewo mu di aduro hye. By ye bosha had ye. Na na him ma de na nsi form se ma ye hye bodia. Eti ye ya be se bra. Wo be ti mori. Na wo di atum. Na wo di koto koto kuo ne ya kata so. Ti wo be tu be di na nsa na se na na ya wo be tu no. Na e no so aye fe fe fe. It's here they are the more and I say at all. And the
1: okay.
3: And the other drew.
1: Okay. Okay. Yet that's a pee.
2: Now, a man, a morene at all. A morene, it did not say any debris. And now, so almost said a drew, so they did not say.
3: Okay. Yet they are sure 4 days. Moreno, what did she want? 4 days and I sat on.
1: Moreno power wombs our own. Heat room, Moreno. Oh, Catasosa.
3: Now then to my good baby, Aman.
1: And no, because of my friend, you couldn't want to say. Okay, that's it. Well, so shit here. In fact, the person catch you, you said, the Udia Kumunu, as I say, what here?
2: Yeah.
1: And found no nipper by Udidi. It's your Tihana, your bone, come on, said the M found, TNE. And the Assach, no baby, wow, person, you mind, and Oko Tonoya, or to Swatse, or to a Bosch International Marketer. No one could you buy it? Himawa. Buy himawa.
2: Buy it on Yamidri.
1: Okay, but yeah, I am Popo, yes, Popo.
2: Bofre, no.
1: Bofre, a guma who do a say.
4: If at all, it does say. Bofre, it's like I say, a guma who drew me, you know.
1: Okay.
4: You were the Uchemwa, a muye red. And now, dear, or the man come abo, my web premium, muye yellow.
1: Okay.
4: And then, not it's no, if I say. Ye do asasina and one kasadi na ho de a pie okay. Eban and in a ye yellow no.
1: Okay.
4: Na red one
1: the yellow no be that so
4: if I cho e oho. The enti eho ni say and one ye nya red one no
1: if free
4: mo. Because omobo do ye and the omudi for US na CD ne by and say would ya red one no cra oh by one
1: yellow ni be a
4: yellow ni be abe free mo. 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
0: Wow.
1: Just a noir cassab, and you have an abre.
0: Okay.
1: A sopa, Uber marketer, did a timer, and Kibinyeska, the Poponio, in unity.
0: What's me, Yawashi? Okay.
1: Just a noir. 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
0: Alright.
1: Di popo ya dia, unti mi manu edrose emre. Ena popo nankasan, iye prepare land na, iye organic, and any money de eye essence export to be called Germany. I'm gonna buy your agric offices nearby or your factories. I hold draw on which be like HVW, blue skies. I'm agric of agronomy for nearby
0: sky for Bajibua,
1: but I'm Bajibua your farms.
0: Hey,
1: ever to
0: be said near Papa, what should I hold the only dam about Asian Hopa?
1: And I took be free. HVW, so you be dry. I'm a dry.
0: I see.
1: I call Germany and other countries.
0: Yeah, that's
1: so. Osha me name a bibiro oswa. Osha we ya. We could EcoSet organic certificate.
0: Okay. Do you know the Abe ni se? Ejuada brami mo popo unko mo kakra.
1: Me bache yo.
0: Adu me fe.
1: Me bache yo.
0: Why Ejuada?
1: Me bache yo.
0: Okay. Yeah, that's it.
1: Amen.
0: Good. Hey, that's it. Zikeni no washa na ya uze di. Hey. Me uze mami ba ku wanya call asura.
2: Sa.
0: Oye di Ejuma. There be do Osha the tineti.
2: Fruit. Fresh.
0: Juice.
2: Mango.
0: Oh, very good. Fama ne ti.
2: Me ba cho ye be ba ho.
0: Mango hima wa. Okay. Yes. Na ma na ukai wa hima odu aka no. Ezo bi edi ni komo wi ansa.
3: Me pa mo chawo. Ye mi ye mango executive.
0: Na se mango de omo she mango aranbo.
2: Mango almost sent a
0: busy Anna, a tuna, a casaro. Is it the way Yakuano said, Diano? Hona mango so be
2: better. Do the area.
0: Don't do what was a half. Is that Fina? I see a lot of mango. So,
2: Fina
0: do. I say, Omo de goo and some of the goo box, my package. Omo de drone de kind.
2: A goose,
0: a goom. It's in all who she
2: to the audience,
0: the abro. Now, a fortune on Manabre. I had a

0: answer now with sir, but I'm away from dream. Maybe one can tell me. Hey, I don't crack. Oh no, I guess I did with mine, and now we are bedded spring. And until that, a hano, a janet is hano. It's a well, but I did be a braha. Oh, but did you have wound your kidney, Alibia? Wound your she, woman, I had a tonya man, I am natural. Mobet me also more beans on our barbish. You're paying for no more dying with you. Oh, what a mattress, and that's why yes, I'm getting to it. It's on that so. Under mattress and so, no, Abba. Only I'm jumping at that. Don't know what discussing the whole. Who won't that? Who won't name the power? Who won't? None in them. No, share. I dare not, yeah, no. See, you dear drew and I say, Bibi, eh, Guswa. Or two, I dare tear, eh, Raddy Woo.
1: Yaki.
2: You.
1: Pacho, Miss Fremmy, Linda Pia. Me Pacho, a year, a could see your name, mammy, my journey with autism, the page, mammy, nana ya, mammy. And now, Obeka saw Cotto, a could see you. I have seen seen now, you refuse not to be a rebel, my dear Chen, you know. Now, I say what the name Saka, na eh, nanny. Ma, where they are strong, your Pacho, I said, with you, I am on target, mammy.
2: You.
1: 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I'm send you a person who good fruit to Jano. Your poor mucho, Boshe had ye. Yes, sir. Ye gin ya pomodini a fufra kaho, and so pomodini nak and yamisom.
2: Good.
1: Yes, sir.
2: Good.
1: A momraha no mumidi jamai.
2: But what's the food and drugs, Pengmun or Trossa?
3: Trossa, and the way that book in a while.
2: I'm not saying
3: supper. I'm not saying my mom will phone your mommy a juice. Pro ye no mango na abren.
2: Omo pro mo de fra.
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4: Pacho, men so ye frame me gifty. 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
3: Okay.
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3: Oh, they're finding enough fruits, no mango, pineapple, they're kicking on.
4: Ebria, and eh, de ye. Because what the age you soon say, Emunya da, oh no ma, as an hour, more and 2 years. And in Abribia, and yes, yes, yes, near Abra, Ebaco offer. Ebema, one more, one market, and Ebacan, yes, yes, yes, and saying, but I yes, and near proper, near pro no bebano, near their good baller place, I'm a woman, mother ma, named Chiene, and Ponchene, dear. On before, I'm finding free, I'm a mom of she. Obey to me, Kotoma.

0: a Greek ministry and a chairman's strategy. No,
1: if I talk, we did the enemy join Simbi.
0: Okay,
1: Abrobe, a diabebia, Udia within 8 months and 9 months, I say, of force. Now, up for so, sir, and yema ya, a ferno, a carbat, and as a telephone.
0: Mhm.
1: And only a dear, ye de force Abrobe.
0: And only your mumunimudia, Nasa dear,
1: from
0: a Greek for a becker,
1: a Greek offices.
0: And a some of a carbat, the muso. Okay.
1: And now, mama, you go ahead. Aye, aye. And ye young Casa Yinim dear.
0: Okay.
1: For a Greek ministers, and nay, your memo mofa, a hood raw. Ewo we are self and then in a minute, I can say, you will buy a barco, ewo, Canada,
0: okay.
1: And Germany, in the US, a moba audit, oh, yeah, for Modibia, maybe a audit, and then last week, Friday,
0: okay,
1: and then maybe a audit, me, yeah, certificate, me, and son, we could FDA for dear,
0: okay,
1: and then we could organic, dear.
0: Mm-hmm.
1: And I'm good to a friend grow back up. So
0: it is Sabra Ben and what they cover the Guna pump up. We are organic and
1: maybe I told an energy and your organic, the only me for and no end yet.
0: And today, any organic, you know, it did one for sinner, it did science and any
1: organic force, the organic material, the force so Abrobe.
0: Organic material near the
1: event, a friend, Odebra,
0: Ebeba, Julia Casaco, or Casaco, and Ebeba,
1: Edre Gas.
0: Ethylene gas.
1: Yeah, chaku. And I'm ready to prepare.
0: Ethylene gas.
1: Yeah, chaku. And I'm ready to prepare. Chaku be a while.
2: Really organic, you know.
0: I don't know organic, you know. Okay, it's a movie, yeah. Organic in a for him, and I dear your gun, but yet, yes, you know, ya what dear, a drum, modi organic, you know, and I'm with a cupboard, a year, dear, a true woman,
1: conventional one.
0: Yeah, it's a movie organic in a coin. And Nadia, the cabba that sent us a coin
2: for organic, never come on it. Nay, the cabba, the national idiot.
1: Maybe I told you, sugar loaf.
0: Sugar loaf, organic.
1: Yeah, me, sugar loaf, me, MD2.
0: Okay,
1: yes, smooth.
0: Okay.
1: Nina, you organic, you be conventional, but organic, you told you, and more for no quantity, omoji.
0: Okay.
1: Capacity.
2: Nasa, a unicron, a munja, a cabbard, minimum the FDV.
0: There be a man on a watch, say, you're

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0: sibiano. 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
2: All right, FD for a course of damn suggest it's a few minutes and nobody a young como ya mamma watch your affair. 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
1: I say, mammy.
3: Me bacho, meso, me de Gladys. 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
1: Yeah.
3: Bra ye brenniton hono because isa. 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What said ye? I'd be a yet to Wahan, a ye dear ye organic, dear Hordy Bebray. Get a must.
2: Okay, so you're there. A brother say, FD for Emma Dishakana, Omudia Equanim Kaka. I'm sure, Zira, are you surprised or you are worried or this is something that you know already? I'm too animal. FD Penny, whatever.
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1: I don't FM, just so sim.
4: Aha, which my pa moye. But a shame crime in here, Ajepa. Say, if you also are say, meta market leadership, no so I say, Yanka say, Mame, Queen Mada, Oda, Bosch International Market, yes, sir. Aha, Ohima, Queen Mada, Ohima, Mede, Chino.
2: No problem.
4: I think say Yankasa, your colleagues are more La Quantana, Madina,
1: environmental health.
4: Daniel.
1: Adnan Tete, okay. Oye, municipal environmental health officer.
2: Oh.
1: Odo nipi epe muna nkasenti. 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Okay, Kenny, inti we.
4: Inti no. 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In terms of food safety. 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Fat, Food and Drugs Authority, me kabibi kakrafa, ye mambu. Juma, it was here, no. Very important. Ame, aje mwa, ame di kak. We share a mandate as Food and Drugs Authority, ya. Ye share Edriane. I have a regulatory authority mandate to say behavior in drew cosmetics products, medical device, and other products. Now, so in that any food needs me limited, kasani be bri aba food no. Aha, and to me few, and I say food asema ya kano, food no ya wo pre-packaged ones, they are packaging ya woho, and raw agro products, you know, and ya kano asem and they, which is the raw. Plantain, banana, and other items. I can't want them to be brain. And to which I do made in your path food safety as a man. Ah, yeah, can I? In fact, and your back food, Juma. I have a Food and Drugs Authority. Yeah, taking that full responsibility, sir. Yeah, but boy, we'll do everything possible, sir. Food safety, you made you know. Yeah, but play a part to let me say 100%. Ah, but only papa could intimidate. Yeah. We should come more across Nina, no, or more Casano, or more bow, a Greek womb. That's a Hano, a Greek for Nia. Aha, or Casano, you may be so Emma, or bow, and you may be a EPA for the Environmental Protection Authority. Almost so much, you may be almost so, I say, almost play along the food value chain. Now, so unfortunately, Omunia,

0: and move us for so so in the hand. I agree for make the can come as him. And I have one critical agency and a directorate under Ministry of Food and Agriculture. I'm also play role. I'm plant protection and regulatory services directorate. PPRS, the plant protection for Jimudi. So if I'm hope the sank of you know, kaboom. Aha, other agencies were about fish, about meat. Other agencies were almost all moody, a principal, about society. Now, but I have fruit in it, you know, melamity, aba, a great cane, PPRSD, and a EPA because of cows. Now, ya bo home, ya can't want them. Let me feel so I met that on him, sepa. In fact, Obia Kasan, I said regulation, I want market, you know, I had dear Edim. Ah, edimu plant, which is very good, cause you may you know, ni papa point me ye along the food value chain, no, your pre-harvest and your post-harvest agency biya on the rua so play, but food and drugs, you can say, you take full responsibility.
1: It's a bomo jumane sen, ewo nkomodi yi.
0: Nkomodi menti na meba ho. Aha, and along the food value chain, agencies are born maso moho. Including market leadership, super our rule and play consumers. Okasa, also Mukasa, Namukasa, at a four so can home. And you may be enough food safety, you know, it's a sheer responsibility along the value chain. Now, Food and Drugs Authority, yes, so yet, you know, we come in, say, post harvest. Do you banana, you do your farms, you know, when you harvest a pet, ne, a Dani Biania, our rule comes in there. But about pre harvest, say, yeah, it will clear land, no. Oh, yeah, Undrian, we abandon you with Nina, a cock, ma, PPRS, if we rule. And a mofa, for so, it will rule. And a crop science, for so, will rule under that directory. Until you made in Obia, Nene, dear, oh, yeah.
1: Okay.
0: And the ripening in a summer, yeah, come one seminal. FDA, it will rule to some extent, artificial ripening.
1: Okay, it's maybe my memory more. Now, you, Mr. Say, a drone, now, a jedi, a Adjoined the phone in the se quadru, at the se board, ye, Adron Munimadruko.
0: Yes.
1: Eddie Adru.
0: And to the dear woman is a drone. I say, oh, him, Cassan, remember a bit of background. Okay, I say, on my engagement be some time ago, I think, say, whoa, I think that last 2 weeks thereabout, that should be around, I think that should be 17th of this month. Is it 17th? Aha, 17th. Last month. And I'm going to say, you made the NMA. So ripening issue, you know, come out, which circulated on social media.
1: And we heard that they were saying that they were too much mukina.
0: Yes.
1: What is here? It's a drawback. No, we did say you man.
0: It's a very important point.
1: Why?
0: And here, boss, I know. I had the ripening issue. I have investigations, baby, including Kabada Sama Mokin. I'm a person with the recent one about that. Me narrow down to Kabada no deal. And then, boss, I know. What kind? Emrana. A mandated Food and Drugs Authority any ejuma. We work within the confines of the law. Emrana ejuma Public Health Act 2012 Act 851. What kind section 282B now? It talks that authority no be monitored through the district assembly and any other relevant stakeholder. And ejuma die no anya ba market ba. Kwani yentimi ba market embe ya dey go through the district assembly. And she said, they buy a panel, your environmental health officer, waha, mehu waha, your friend, Food and Drugs Authority for friend. Said, you may be a who say, be a cosso because you are scouting on social media. And your friend, and I, your authority, the delegated team, you know, mu collaborate here. Your buyer, so no, omuji awa watch because of relationship now we in team. Your investigations, your undercover investigation. And my young who drew corner. Was being alleged, say, I'm using to force a ripen.
1: Nay,
0: a drone, a etimax.
1: Muna more proof the man about Ghana.
0: Meba ho. To
1: book a car. Debbie, you say, sir, because time my dear Mawunina, so far, Nina, no. I want to watch them with you, my dear, other authorities, but to say, Brenny, a dear Juma. Etimax, no, FDNL, proof the man about Ghana.
0: Debbie. You only say, once I make us a becassi. Agencies be any jumo ye.
1: Okay, it's in your mouth.
0: And ye, and ye ma approver. And ye nisa tu minu.
1: Okay.
0: Say ye be ma approver.
1: Aye, dear, do ye de ye den?
0: Say drone, ye de ye ripening. Say drone, ye kwa undercover na ye investigations ye no. Aye, dear, ye de ye ripening.
1: Ye de ma adjuane bre.
0: Ye de ma adjuane bre, okay.
1: Okay.
0: Aha, ripening. And I say ye de ma adjuane bre, which is

0: That is a juma edrono ye.
1: But
0: sir, ye be kra anaso be ma permit and approve I said be ba mind money ye juma.
1: Eh ho ye juma.
0: I sit with Environmental Protection Authority.
1: Okay. Be gina ho ma me. Be ba cho ho na wo. O wo environmental health. But I dream mo ya munim ho asem de. Mano microphone ma me. Unim ho asem.
2: Edi kan medinchia kese ema obibia ohwen anaso oti ena oti omutie yen. Midin, let me say, Dinka.
1: My body in that.
2: The Wallan Quantanai Madina Municipal Assembly. Aye, Environmental Health Unit and Sanitation Unit. Your friends a mandate, and I say, as we did say, or say, and she say, you be bought me for no more buying. Said, you be ya, yare, and to me, omunya yare. And Jumedia, ye dino, a year food safety.
1: Okay.
2: Etimas no dia ye investigation ye tumi koko hu wonipa no no te se dia minua EPA ni ne kan no ye investigation ye background preliminary research wo hu ene ye hu se e de ma ye friends and eduane and I say fruit anyway ebere and I say mani ni ntem e contain friends and chemical and I say e contain compound be a friend no etifon. Let me say, Omo Mudia we no crano, Omo Kai, a year friends and the Udia Abrobe, Yenim so Mudema Abrobe, no idea. Nemum, a year, now mechanic say, friends and the application, and I say, time I yadi apply, you know. Me patcho ye apply etimas, our market.
1: Okay, Obeko application, oh. Muye investigation, muhu, etimas are working. And Yamuna Muma approver. FDA senior no ma approver. My boy, Chaco EP, where be say, or mama approve us a drobby to say, Emro, my mana.
2: Let me say, your friends and EP
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1: yawo anso money EPA collaboration e tsen environmental health FDA and environmental protection authority no mo collaboration e tsen wo sanse ma ye kan ho
0: okay enti to say
1: uwi a meba no hobe ya no
0: yani EPA for ewo cordia your friends yani omo e collaborate pa e di juma bebre aha food safety me fans about food safety are mostly we collaborate with your friends FDA but about chemicals handling only EPA no mo in charge even young officers your friends environmental health officers kra no you call mo wonum in church aside your friends and we training na when you school no we need your friends an EPA permit even you cannot handle chemicals
1: bankrofu ni so mo handle
0: aha enti say eno no you see challenger eya ewo ho kese ni say your friends and market women no minim say eya say e bua payo say eya omunim say de omo ye no enye nti o wutumi kwa market wonum in fact last time we had to ye fd any your friends e bi mu kan we omunim no kure ne pa omo nkan kire wo omo nim se nipa wei osimesi wei ana se wei oton sa de bi ana owo bi on kan kire ena enya de a 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
1: na this guy is here mo this guy is here investigation ena man this guy is na de da da nka ba na o sinka ye to ase o
0: you see
1: ana
0: ena eno na me kan no e ba ne se your friends and we no e ba e ye true friends and Lankwantanai Yens, one of our stakeholders' engagement with the market, you know. 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
1: Mate, mamena se. 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

0: but woman, they say, what's a woman? 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
0: okay.
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0: Mama.
1: Of the time eya adulterations any sir we no dey no omo ya because of consumers no to say them ye penny say abre eho ya fe
0: it is ora na say dey wo what am okay who can the otijo mbeka hu
1: dey
0: be me ba who can the otijo mbeka because mu hu ni dada no na make say adre nya wo na wo approve enye FDA na approve but who was sudie say we ni EPA ebe collaborate at say adro na modi abano abedi 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be ye investigation and ye these guys ye ho be ye anas and ye hunu ya menyi ni say money gana for din ye because moti dada before sign engagement we and na motu ko so a ka ba now EP ya make sure say drew no e be ko farmers e wo e ye fom ho and san aduaba na ba bedrujum mama gana for sense form gana for sa me ka sa se mo nkyre wo obati atum
1: me pa cho say wo kan sa me to me engine tum
0: me da say mama ko FD ho Ken
2: yeah.
0: Money EPA well, collaboration at the same.
2: Oh, very good collaboration between and, the FDA.
0: Okay.
2: You know, as a maker, I know.
0: Maybe what I remember, maybe some way you know my answer. Say, me hear no ye. The OT, you hear no ye. Me, mammy, you watch your mind. You're this of war bomb. No, almost hear no ye. Collaboration is stronger, said you're working on now. It's sit down at EPA, prove you're drew the abba. Ojadini ba na woti dwom ni hunim die bia. Esi de na droni tumi bedru sa jadini ni nsema odi yejuma.
2: Yes.
0: Eba na sen.
2: Very good. Me da se pa. Yeni EPA any other stakeholders e wo very good collaboration. Ye wo national food safety policy a document. I think say Enra Minister ne Hassan cry about it. Colleague. Ye wo technical working group committee have a very good collaboration with EPA.
0: And my yejuma na kosi infa.
2: Registering of this artificial root fruit ripening. What's a chemical? I did share a drew and a drew I did share in Riabano. It will be a year two, it will be a engine to me. You will approve chemicals and they will unapproved ones.
0: Cecilia, if you must say,
2: Etimax, Nisi, Etimax, Etimax, Etifon, Etis.

0: Baba.
1: Oh man, no problem, Baba. No cranny say.
0: I had to what?
1: Okay.
0: A problem there, Baba, because all Casa meeting, but some business semi brain. Papa be genetro, and I mean him all Casa CCO, or per se, therefore, Casa Fidian Mano. Problem, Baba, because baby, I could deny myself and our kind of air bambano, yet ye are issue. Problem, Baba, with you.
2: Michesia, Obibia.
0: Problem, Baba.
2: A friend is Sammy. Na semana or cano. My question is, how many times and am I public education concerns these drugs and all the chemicals? Am I a you used to
0: know? Pedro do send or what me at Amia and Yasadisiano?
2: Yes,
0: you
2: and I feel you. A drone, I'm open the day, uniform ripen. With my research on how do you call it, Google? No, yes. My dear, Monsieur Far Hono,
0: yeah,
2: said the Anapa Pay Cano. Yeah, what day is Sibi Waha? A dear, and your poison. Tesapwe, do no, ya de sha, a 5 days. A gusua, 5 days, a chino, utimi, a di, and your poison. Say, social media, and answer Google, Eboa, and an anime, American, or Menso, Mebua. Ain't he education, and futuro no adorsum womb? They say, I could do any good hay, and a can and canina assa. Ain't you food and drugs was for someone, sir? Ain't it the other chemicals in Imudia? And so one more pension I am marketing for any other when I hear young school and quite you know, you know, so they have a lot to do concerns these things. Sir, BPA, not just unknown to me, Yano, environmental for police.
0: What's the problem, Wono?
2: Obama police, Yachemino, I have to know about it before. Me Brosua, now watch me. Have you given to us before we are abusing it? Anti-police reform, clear them from the system and educate the people in the country so that we all understand and we know how to use it.
0: If you don't know how,
2: yes.
0: I didn't ban the bedrasu.
2: What is
0: it? Your uncle.
2: And genetic modifier was signed from 2011 by John Mahama and Ankrata.
0: GMO, no.
2: Yes. 31st December 2011. Genetic modifier, whereby I know you are total 100% organic. Organic. And I will be you feel. So are you not killing us? And you are chasing this? No. Men kasabibri, maybe. So they have to work in their houses. That's all.
0: Hey.
3: Yo.
1: Man.
0: Asembe Yakofabi. I will know that to what he Nana him the catcher is so she FD for number chat and tap.
1: And then you'll come. Mr. Jedi for the Seria.
0: Okay, Ubacasa. Oh, every quarter, over house of a boy.
1: Yes,
0: I'm
1: going
0: to say. Let me borrow my pa. I said, yeah, no, you're back. I said, Jedi for Jesse. You didn't in Diano. And I seen to Aban woman in Diano. It seemed to the Quan Echo. Timianca, how we. Now they are no drama. Mamma, uh-huh. Mammy, I'm an assassin.
1: Mamma, Patro, Faman, mammy.
4: Mamma, any? Me Patro, your friend, no. Foul Bible, let me find me be ye.
0: Foul Bible, no.
4: Let me find
0: me be ye, no.
4: I didn't friend, no.
0: The pepper.
4: What's your mammy and your mamma?
0: Foul Bible, no, let me find be ye.
1: Sign or Bible.
4: What can me give man? Midi Manu, can file Bible, non this woman.
0: Okay. Ain't he file Bible, no?
5: Nami Fami Bay.
0: Fa o Bible, no?
5: Nami mi Fami Bay.
0: And I would only have been up to get a good
5: one. AKA Pilato.
0: Pilato.
1: Pilato Casamai, Kalina.
5: Pachao, any GMO. A yako ye and say, oh, my ye. Ye market women, ni se ye nim humemu. Na se se bebia yesi edunu. Obi akita puma oni ABC. 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About this edro, mi amiti hei. 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Omo ya FD, omo ana ya be attack omo, because other ones are omo

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1: The king.
0: Eddie or mobile honum, and I have been some say Edro Cronu Wahi. Says social media, eh, worky. 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
3: 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No wound to me and can as someone, I was so near me and no account of them who are born here. Collaboration now, Muyano, and no near where him. Yen per se, you will be static round into a phone.
2: Yo,
1: hello,
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4: FD fachese yeni isawo
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0: 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Market we mo miso mo na ukita BP. Se u checko BP me wo utikwa tu abonti. And say, wow, look at that BP machine. Walk around there, but now we are. Last week was the last 2 weeks. Training be overhead, Niso. A dry demand money now, I spice 6 months. 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And now your baby and say, Ghana na Mudia. What finds your way? Yes, approved by FDA. Yambo Bia Dinka. Yambo say, sorry. Ye awareness or my buaye. Ye beko be a market to minima hima for. Almost omu no my jume ye. FDA for ni san yok kabos no, omu no my jume ye. And so it's not yeah, you know. And yeah me and yeah we better to you nana. A bet me to baby wo baby. And you know, a man you know what Ghana omu be omu I mean yeah, as you know, who can Mosoy asine. Na yen to me put a ye mu. Na ye ma Ghana e kwa fuana di to fo who say a granny de drogusuno and tre ye.
1: Okay,
0: or say a drono. Almost saying, come nipa. Into ye, you so anna. Oh, my
1: okay.
2: Wow,
1: meda sema, Afedia, FD, Ken, Joy.
2: But most of the doors, I didn't mean where to start. But any just seven the same. The marketing, I've noted it down. Yeah, ye Jumas FDA, say local industry queen, Nima, in the

0: 7 is say the marketing, you know, I've noted it down. Yeah, your Juma's FDA say local industry queen ma in the home. We are not in sebe collapse obi business. And say Adiba Kwan, the year wahano, yes, stakeholder engagement. And yes, I hear public education. And the master say, the mekano, mube tie the mess mekano. Don't just condition your mind, say a jume dieno, a food and drugs with juma. Mamma watia say, a jume dieno, yen kwa yen diminye. But yen deny the fact that in terms of food safety, no, yen play your responsibility. Yen ne other agencies and the carbon may yes, and to patch your education. And to all cano, the American also patch of fashion with him. Because now also the inside information, no, I come out. So that with time, no, from farm to table, I obey Dino. Young coin to me play that responsibility. Obia one responsibility I will play. And to your friend of Potter Kassam say, it's a food safety, it's a shared responsibility. And to your education. And to mess up, I am a minimum, or him out for what happened, I need a mammo. Young infantry team, sir. There's a pending program here, by here. You bet for all the other agencies, EPA or her question will be saying, me say, may I have to speak within the conference of my law?
1: It is so Drew, no.
0: Let me land. Ah. And you know, I have to speak within my mandate. May collaboration, you know, if EPA for other agencies were most woman mandates, I'm with the Casa. Me means me, Gina, me, you know, PRO. Means me and Casa, my EPA or her. And to get a very good picture of the air, you know. But my stress and next time I don't have from a BBC. Ne other agencies say abo boss no. Omunina at my available. This environment are for more high. Once I do baby, make I say be investigation. Say the law say Public Health Act 2012 at 812-851-82 being said we have to monitor through the district assembly. And to make me Bamaka without even acknowledging environmental health for because you know most our collaboration market, you know, is within the jurisdiction of the assembly. Assembly, no, na actually, market, ne can go.
1: Okay,
0: I'm going to map. Oh, yes, you are not being fair, Patrick. Mr. Parry, I'm in the because you understand the Ewahano. But who said no social media and echo? So, SM is me explaining me who knows at TFUA, Amunihano. On be a better one here, so that it doesn't become that maybe I'm a better thing. And I mean, India may
2: or the kitchen man
0: to be very fair to the media, too. No, and the people out there, and they say to you, information in Kosa
2: good
0: because a Kosa net we don't and to assess our information in court. Let a boy and not your union may be brave also. Cast also food and drugs. I see you say, yeah, yeah, a lot of things. Okay, and registration of product, FDA regulated product, you need a register. Cold stores and our storage manufacturing facilities. Such made in our head of food and drugs and ISO. About public education, my brother, I can say, okay, I say, how many times there public education? You hear a lot of public education.
1: You
0: have called primary schools, you have called GSS, you have called mocks. Even in Sierra Leone, we are the central mocks. You have called central mocks. But they are called to my boat, name in church. You see, it looks like.
1: I'm not going to be able to do it.
0: Boshe hima made an akasa platform no. Nancy me who's a big here say Boshe market a big creative WhatsApp platform so amamo. Ah on him man about also all the him man when you know what's our WhatsApp platform environmental force or a big here because it's a media crowd back on one media base mark can be. Need you know information on one camera engagement and but this is say and son of a back on when you who is on no account because information and about boy food and drugs authority need to meet one amo because you juma is a police a juma so. Senior, Obi be shout them no rubbish is here. Police not here. Want me take action? And to, the more information they buy, and here now, I'm sign engagement through Madina no. Yet you sign information no. And the good news is that you say Obi and a kind. And to the woman they need to share your investigation. I'm yet me who specific issue. Our regulatory actions is being taken. And to I say taking note to her neighbor. And to know one of the recommendations out of this is say before I make you a big creative WhatsApp platform no. You need a human. market queen awaha any all the commodity leaders in your WhatsApp platform so environmental force war because market you know is within their jurisdiction and bro mo frame na immediate me bisa Hassan say what frame environmental for on see the be on from here and me see the be market you know directly is within their jurisdiction we bet my free MC but fear say we bet free environmental for okay. Because yentimi enye sir and of car say expire product or can be bifa say omu chiche in drobi amana expire the point is say same way say if you have you be investigate and I be say say ohima be boy na it my investigate issue ni hu ni pa ko a otimi ton say dro no and an location and a drobe and a yesa
1: na no mo ton ya na mo de che mo and so mo screen na ya mo di no no
2: we need to follow up.
0: But you have to follow up. And you can't be sir. I say Kafra. Obibet Maka say your criminals. Every location be. You hear him say criminals ever around. Now so say one map police specific location say. A hand uncle for no wa. I bet then they take action. And to be sir, what's that platform they be creating? On him about also be sir. And who say be sir across wa? Would that two say in Kofu be waha? And now it's the name of Domi Market. I'm so much raising concerns. And you need Domi for a creating WhatsApp platform. On him, I was so item leaders and other people. Yeah, yes, our Mokola, yeah, yes, our Agogloshi. We've done it at Tema Committee One, yeah, you are Shama, nationwide. It's a human that you go so a panty, so be Cassa, food and brass at you and Yeria, Nese, Cassano, Takasano, Nese, Achia was assailed and say, Yama, Yeni, and Dahoho. A very important. It's education that you go so a market and my boss, you were schools, primary GSS. You could be here. They hear us. One can say, what issue be? No person invite here. You call us on us. Now you have to ask leadership, no? Ewo, omo leadership. They are secretary. Some more market secretary. You could say, you're a marketer. Be right to the market leadership. You track that amount. You have to be a competent person. Now, I'm not maybe do so then. So, also here as well. Then you know, I can boom. You have to be a marketer. You have to be a marketer. You have taking note. And last one here. Okay, say sa product no a ebano is it any is it registered? Registration no FDA a ye product a eba afia monone eba. I say ye shese ni nyina na so wo a wo de ba so no e wo sudie so be shese sa product no ya register a e kroje. Ya wo de ba no so food and drugs authority your port. A e be shese product a be bem nyina e registered. And to say eba na issue be wo ho a we detain and then we safely dispose.

0: close it off.
1: Enti ade e wo ho no. Enti e gusu a ye bo Ghana for homan to ensure that bibia a bebem no. Ana ye ton ha na se e ay kwa manano no. Enu si esif. 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E bi any allegation o de ba se 6 man. Mimi ni ha made ehu. Enti se o sa platform na. Immediately human based mean that to WhatsApp platform say hey
2: Ken.
1: Environmental for BBC Ekoso no matter say nya carbon ni e time say jumedi ni
2: e jumedi
1: ni
2: am
1: idea and it impa
2: yeah that say why enche me ko ru a anantete hodom na am say omane bi no person mo kasa na
0: one person kasa FDA for but the whole FDA for here
2: na environmental time how environmental for for am no mo mo ti district municipality
0: has say on say fine no possibility now my man say me move they want me in other part daddy I want pay by heavy I feel I was say and the problem then is say no no kwa fa so e be do no
2: yeah
0: e dey plan and manage in road because the good thing is that you will know it me dey yamba ma enye yade but the problem mo handle any problem no quantity am me dey say you dey be share sadie no any problem no ana dey ya no say omo ye organic no no be a faculty kwa yen on any pair toss again. It won't throw me yet. The next time we come, Obi Abba for any way. Now, you know, we are at risk.
2: That's why,
0: exactly, that's why the conversation is very important. Yeah. All right, inti, my papa.
2: I dare it to
0: you. I go, Susan, which are boy, bra.
1: Me, now. I
0: go. Now, my name is Roy Mosiana. I shall see what chance I'm sitting there.
1: You, it's you. My patcho, my Jina Haka crowd say. It for more had it. Only me said, Men are medica namoa. A year a drew was empty.
2: I drew.
1: I met drew. And me are concerned about impo the yama me, Nanahima, Eka, say, and Roda Baha say, you know, it be a spy, it's you know, and also no FD for Enshe, now omu into one among. By the medica, but to any fruit to whom in seminana,
2: Eka.
1: The idea near Hunu. 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Now, baby, free banner, so Munsi are no quine. Hallelujah.
2: Yet I say,
1: baby, I'm afraid. Hallelujah, number so.
2: Mate, I say, Mammy call or Rayo. But your bonnet, Mammy, why? Bonnet of Haji.
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2: environmental health.
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4: 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Yes, a collaboration. Your collaborator agency and answer institution be a war ne limits. Baby, or your nejuma no ekokosi. 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Me pacho mi sinipiwa has say market woman beer and I said trade a beer ain't need to me so be cross a chemical no. So mu who be sana mumboye mumaya swenty. Obia cross a dear na I just said walk with training, who a permit. 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
2: Yes, yeah, that's your man niche say yeah by we are sa me mammy body to ye brasso why
0: so fidien or so fidien eh now for sika crab and jina baby oh yeah now.
5: Me pa mucha wo se adro ya se ma mo kan kwadri hu se ma mo kan kwadri ye ma me no ye no ye wadwa mu hen wan hye kwadri kwadri ye hye ni wuram bush ene ye de afrokan ya brae ha na se kwa adro yi su sha wa ye kuna ene wa de hye kwadri se se asem ya ma ba be ke be dan ye hu se kwadri ye wan kwa hye free bush ya ben adro wo so ana se adro no so ene so ya pa mucha ye be ne dan Munya no my
6: hello, Maminka Bibi. Best me responded to the Okano. And you know, and I'm say, a Jumano collaboration, a key. Why? And you know, a drone I did share fruit, you know, ye war, a beer, and ye, tis a castle cabbard, obi castle or bocassan cabbard, ye fa castle cabbard, and falsely ripening fruit, and a yadia, a contain heavy metal, what the ya, a very poisonous. Ah, a bit more affecting the pedi, no. And I will approve ones. And I approve ones now, you know. A bini active phone now, you can't watch them. But a bit more approve. But the concern is the use, misapplication. I debate in Sue, I will see. Bibi or we are CBR air poison. Now, so the difference between adenibare poison and I say adenibare remedy, now your quantity, no, and that dose, and that concentration now, who use you. And Chene, I will see. Udini broswa ebe ma yare soft drinks aye kan hu wo diabetes no ko num coke sa ebe kun en chere se coke na e wo ho no e poison entini e say di she team say adinu betma ye approve chemical say we use but the consent is the use and now use no so no ni permit any authorization enam e say wonya permit enti so wo cross ade no wo nsim aye approve permit approve chemical now we use no we need the required certification say as we use who apply your training your new hwe we so we are not going by what the manufacturer have said no we need sir na issue ba ho na chi won same and bia na atoma me na o madina ah why she's been arrested
2: okay
6: because issue ni say or then na sa kokan eh one and application now we use no me ba enti no e ma yakọ abọ obi amane say for now because of obi and this who 2 minutes say we use no apply anything no obi biara o use sa chemical no onjai and ti asan is a warning ti uba and ti nationwide say obi o use any form of chemical especially market women especially because mo need training mo need who qualification certification to apply that chemical even the approved one to the chemical meba aha obi on the responsibility say she omo moto no so a omo so mo sudie so ho Nasiesia Muntinebi, Yempe shifting of blame. Ye Yeshamoha, and I yanya evidence a market woman, a Yusu, am I police at channel? And it's on a fact, until so on market, no Yusu are Wafum Brasso, because as someone permit to do that. Omwa
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0: go come my soy jaja. The 90 minute extra no hide for two.
1: It's not about the 90 minutes, it's what you put into the 90 minutes.
0: So many crabano. What you mean me and sa? Okusu kunenim. I do no bit me. What do you mean? Bumbaso. Hey you go.
1: It's not just about the win. It's about the will to win.
0: So many trotting of
1: it. It's not just about the jollof, it's about what's inside.
2: It's not just about the game,
1: it's what you put into it.
0: A force to want to make, you want to make a case of your sense, or do you?
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16: Aji. 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Season 5 brings you tougher challenges, sharper judges, and the most fearless young chefs Ghana has ever seen before. One will sweat, one will cry, and one will lift up that trophy. 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And this season, they are not holding back. So pull up a seat, or grab a popcorn, or better still, join us in the kitchen. Big Chef Junior Season 5 shows

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1: Oh, that edifice there, we normally call it, to my knowledge, it's called the mask.
0: And it gives signal to communication.
1: And that it gives signals. Sometimes at night you see it blinking, setting out of light.
0: And I'm at this edge, oh, negative effect into. Negative radiations via those living around it, it affects the negative.
2: Yari Biama, Nasa Yari no Seba, Echiwa, Edia Sabena Namutru.
3: Before we've heard that it gives some kind of sicknesses.
1: Build around that area, let's say catchment area, it gives cancer. I don't know how true it is, but.
4: The World Health Organization and the International Commission on Non-Ionizing Radiation Protection have over a period of 30 years undertaken a research to ascertain whether or not exposure to the RF radiations from these telecom towers pose a threat to we as humans. Do they cause cancer? Do they cause any other harmful health effects? The results of research have indicated that exposure to the RF radiations from these towers are not harmful. There is no evidence of the said harmful effects as far as radiations are concerned, as far as exposure to these telecom towers are concerned. Radio frequency radiations are low-powered and non-ionizing. That is to mean that they do not have the potency to cause any damage to the human tissue. The same technology is deployed in the use of microwave frequency and microwave ovens in our various homes. We all use microwaves. It is interesting to note that even the devices that we use, our mobile phones, our tablets, our routers, they all have some form of radiations which are RF and do not pose a threat. So if the devices that we use that are close to us, we do not even see the potency of their causing harm. How much more they do the towers that are far apart from our localities. This is to let us know that research over the period, like I said, have indicated that there is no proof that there are any harmful effects or cancerous effects as far as our exposure to RF radiations that come from the telecom towers are concerned.

0: Madam, the jollof is calling.
1: The soup too is boiling.
0: The tilapia is ready.
1: Hey, the pepper.
2: Relax. I know what every pot needs.
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0: can go on and on and on.
1: Yes, celebrate those songs and memories for Quest from Kosokra.
0: Hey, Adoma from Y2K Jam. My Asia or the Dome. La Palme Royal Beach Hotel. And Fieda, 2nd October 2026.
1: Yes, fee. Sinclair 150.
0: And Adopo, your 250
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0: Star 725 star. 3404 hash. 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
1: Oh, come on. 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Work and Happiness. 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

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Na me opi me matra UK, Ford Transit UK any free. 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Say, which has a law, no be a honour, ubusum, rani be honour, ubuswa. And on a car, police for, yes, that ye edema woman. It is a wood the car and air qua, wood the car and air qua. One baby jikano, I'm a tow truck, a baby facano, now on so see a wash as our Ford Transit no more. It is a cano, a janipan. 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

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And yes, Opi, me honour Tommy. 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Nemo, you have every reason. 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

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And so far ye hunu niya witness say. Accident ni bi bebe na ye happen. 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Ewo si etimi install speed limiters. 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Suo tiaso. Nessie, I set you to a certain level. It be 100 kilometers per hour. Eho, and it be do on Timinko 140, on Timinko 220. Sanity, Tiacano, said in the load, CDA, near baby at the distance or corner for your Saturday, Amano. Nafi or the number.

for your friend OPD, OPBD. The first, I guess, and come up any quench for Tete Banafu. Medi or no, and I'm naming him dear Quan so I share Eddie and Mammy, maybe Smalaka Bonachi Domini, Eddie Medi, Eddie Ebrew, Big O5. I'm saying never travel as a debut.

Industries Limited. Ope and Chance Ayatu Din Carlin Plus Roofing Sheet in one. The patrol for any chim neko to be what it. How we are better? Our sons were down once. If we say on the mount 10% discount. Now, for your sons, some 20 years warranty. A bra water. Yeah, Carlin Plus Roofing Sheet. The Yakobo dying so. And unty a densi four. 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
2: Responsible. 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
2: 0256.
1: 064.
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1: 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We deal with starch now. 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
3: idea
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2: I pick it. 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Dachi Hima and our training canon. What you say? Minim se we a bema na we di 3-40 years air corner o prostrate on check it da misre o. Ene e wose utu huwa na mon. 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The founder Dr. Edu Boateng. 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On check it with kidney soda. 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

0: 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Repass Ventures Okanshi Drug Lane. 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

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Nyanko pwa ya Adumwa. Sunday, Monday, Tuesday, Wednesday. 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Now, umpire and Yakupon NTA. 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Number 0244-115618. 0244-115618. 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The Lord has done it. FTPP was here, Radia Yewee.

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1: Yes, sir.
0: Ghana Horticulture Expo e baso ochina ena e starti nyankopon ya dom a enti unye late safe na peso okoji akonwa na table e koton bibi e wo ho a e fa ye nyoma hodo a ye dua e wo Ghana e ho no enu tishe ne so Ghana Horticulture Expo 2026 e baso nyankopon ya dom a starting from ochina kopim 5th September 2026 at the Palm Convention Center, La Palm, Accra. Adias, yeah. Sen and Sunasu. Over 50,000 expected visitors and Eba across Ghana and beyond. And in Muno, and your mapa in a ye dria way chromo, my Ghana moon, see a fruit and I see a vegetables, ding nano, and penny for by tombi ewo. Is there a moon say a late away moon? Yeah, and your man who will be a new beyond a pen and your man say a ton of form there be. Well packaged. And they would take grass on someone. You may cause all market on one. Would be a pursuit, did ye? Would ye ya? The patrol per se, we a vendor now per se. You may dear who quasi be now doing when you quota, you may dear chia. Number is 024-345-7783. 024-345-7783. And I said, we bet me about modern and log in. www.ghanahorticultureexpo.com for registration. 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
1: That's right.
0: Then, then. Mm-hmm. 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
1: No, correct.
0: Ebony say.
1: I'm say, you who say, near the can, more multimedia, more me, a juma, more, you know, and you put him up a quetchy. And tea, if you say, as I see you to me, dear home mona, and some pa, your war. The Magana mine, any nipa, one war gana, our tea, any one war bruchinina, a betty, Naso Bamfaso, Ama Yenina, Nani Yaka Yakinano, any Sikaya, the ma nipa, Ahudogana, Nibabia, our year Jumanjiska, Ube to me, and ya Sikabota, and our day ato dine, and ya dine quakran, I'll beat him the ato. 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
1: se fatu ya
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1: okay
0: by 45 no we tell no I see the third one by 55 and to uncle retirement no what I mean
1: wow I think say was here ben when I want me educate you
0: and want to any more can boom
1: solid
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1: okay
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1: according to bro for like say
0: na just said me friend said loan na 200,000 say what you am number 200,000 o dan no so ye de to us ye ton say say e be cost 1 million na just say when ya sika e wo dan no ma e ye 900,000
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0: you mean what the way can home your deposit at all time
1: you see
0: so
1: it will be crab better say a year 20,000 will be your deposit
0: me ni nyina ne dine bo na ye kan
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1: it's true
0: wo ho 400,000 Ghana no wo to wig na ya 20,000, 29,000 and now you're saying 80,000 Ghana. 80,000 Ghana, and
1: then how do you call a dime 400,000
0: and care deposit?
1: Yeah,
0: no,
1: so
0: crime
1: here, no, I said,
0: and yes, and number no, na young Kaya, who so say, Habitat Fair, no, ever buy so more, hey, Marina more,
1: Marina more,
0: a war, Bosumia, yes, me, yeah, they die toss a dubacu, a cosy dumian, sir. And he, and cry has open so near Casa. It was 054 010 0109649
1: My
0: means you should be on cry had the near 054 054 010 0109649 Kumasin so. Utien ya e 054 054 010 0109 99 01 01. This should be 054 054 010 0109 99 01 01. And if you person send you an email so myhome@republicghana.com.
1: That's it.
0: My home at republicghana.com. 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
1: And full Ghana.
0: I am my home at republicghana.com. Obi bia obe send email ana obe friend no nsem bebre ana adwin

0: onsembisebia owo no yebebo modern say yebebo ana no wate ase
1: say boy me that's no crocrom dey na dey so so
0: eh mechanic dey mechanic say onsempainfo can be say make he while the sunshine so na say say no hwa ayaman yi mu no nyame adom say say interest rate abafom as he say kra no me kan won yin ni say ya interest rate of 8.4% so salary is a crampa. A bit me a boy, more in your baby. So, interest rate here, okay. 2-3 years ago, or 4 years ago, net that 20-something%
1: at me a buffer,
0: my 8.4.
1: Wow. So, any minute, and I won't take your opportunity.
0: And you'll be a make hay while the sun shines.
1: Thank you.
0: You may catch him,
1: Mr. Papa, and then come up here with your brain.
0: Yo,
1: yami inch down.
0: Amen.
1: What's an answer, elder mom?
0: I'm actually a pastor.
1: Wow! OPD!
0: Top Ministries International.
1: Wow! Baby, be John, I have some wife, Papa. Hallelujah! Many of you. FM. Opening Kessia Frank upon Yeboah, Manager, Modgate Administration, Republic Bank PLC, and our tenant canoe.

0: nya atwe ne gina hwe ebe yo noa osane pa hello madam
1: hey nana me wu wache
0: hey enti atwe wuni oh in fact why you can see wu hu so aye fe pa
1: yemia every bra wo de me call thanks to you computer clinic ba ye no e na ma me hu aye fe na me ye de nyina kosa no
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Shouts encore and for my Gloria Deborah. You guys are doing the listening. Oh, high links, and Lion Head Group of Companies Limited. Shouts going out to you, my brother. Oh no, colleagues in Nara. So now scan one send you. Y2K, hey Jumedia, Eba so ding ding ding. Epacho, your train crawford count. 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

0: Faminade ne be mu embe din a che da no de no. Why you ready? 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
1: One zero six point three. Miss Sanka chose some fun chemi, but never say banisa.
0: And a banisa. And a banisa. Would you say Major Joe Nankami cocoon? And I said Major Joe call say him.
1: Sana de Nequoia, and I'm mum. Mean fabrim name, mum.
0: So, Mammy would
1: name my baby a corny free buying.
0: OPD.
1: It's me to me fabrim name, my baby.
0: The trunk when you ask them, say me yard, then I feel coffee choir, made a feck of a copper, but to do babies so I am in Yanifek of a cop, to do baby. 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
1: wo se man kasa bible se ti beba beba man kasa bible se
0: there be one cassa Bible. Say.
1: It's more be and can't she say.
0: One cassa Bible.
1: And no one may per se.
0: And no one cassa Bible. Say.
1: Yes.
0: One can't say Bible. Say. And no dear yes. One can't. Me dear dancey. Now what can I say? The more quaver.
1: Major also.
0: I'm out one per man's beam.
1: Ah, then I'll send me town.
0: Okay. If you say be, I don't know you're disappointed.
1: Oh, there be. Because I don't know what you want. I don't know me bufu ye. No krenya me. Because I me bu mfu ya. Na me bua. But sometimes me bufu bebra ya me tome bu because u bufu bebra ya be ya di anwo se
0: we. Nka wo ya kese me.
1: Oh, me kese wo.
0: Banka ya kese ni pano ofre wo.
1: Oh, no die. No krenya me ni mwa mfensi ye.

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0: oh me say me fanche na say me ni wuni sa at least say me ya de na say bi ade ba bia me kan no ankoyi a empo wo me number train frame me na bi say me say train na frame bi say
1: me microphone
0: oh yankasa o de anya hwe train me na fre back oh so mama na de aha o kan ye
1: ko outside.
0: And Eddie had the Okan Eddie, my near your hunt, maybe I can say, Mammy. And so me catch over if you didn't say, Memora for two. And a memro chelpa. It's a dental Okan is our chira, come in, Yanisa. But all by attacking me with media, so they are. That means what meaning means to me so many bestial. It's in your beany attacking, no, over attacking me physical, Miss Mataco spiritual. It's some cast I mean, Fanche. 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
1: praise the Lord
0: hallelujah.
1: And I'm a person who has a fair buffoon. A buffoon is soon, dear. A hankro for mankro for sale on your man.
0: Yeah.
1: Bubu or cry, why are they not drum pimpin? So be a swab, but a buffoon tea. Not a dear one say.
0: A buffoon, your spirit. A buffoon say, I dear bibri. 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Me buffoon be bra, I am relaxing much to my boy say. 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
0: soldier until. 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
1: Okay, let me.
0: Ti na mo bi so na eja introduce ni ma me na me bo an for spiritual protection.
1: Kennedy Francis, how are you?
2: I'm doing great. How are you doing?
1: I myself, I'm good. You live in Ghana?
2: I just came here just 2 days ago.
1: Oh, 2 days.
2: Yeah, this is my first visit to Ghana.
1: Wow.
2: And my third visit to any African country.
1: Oh, okay. So, how is Ghana treating you so far? 2 days.
2: I'm really excited, right? As I mentioned, like I previously visited 2 African countries, right? My expectations was completely different. I was under the same impression, okay, before I landed in Ghana, that it would be the same kind, right? But the moment I just landed at the airport, it was surprising. People know with such good hospitality, right? So much facilities are pure compared to any other African countries. Very impressed.
1: But your English is very good. Wow.
2: Well, I'm a Canadian Indian.
1: Right? Oh, Canadian Indian.
2: Exactly.
1: Sounds good.
2: Right. I was born and raised in India. Right. Then, you know, moved out of the country in 2006 for my higher studies to Australia. Lived there for 5 years and then moved to Canada in 2012 and made Canada as my home.
1: Okay.
2: Right, so I'm involved in a couple of businesses. I practice immigration law for Canada and I also do recruitment for Canada as well.
1: Okay.

0: tie me gidisɛ mɔte ase reda mia ka me ko twimba mrɛ no soso nhyɛ de ne obab gidisɛ mɔte ase ne obi ate brofo. Okay, so when it comes to spiritual work, especially India, we notice that Indians are number one when it comes to spiritual work. So let's see your overview for Indian spiritual healing and Ghana. Which one do you prefer? Which one? And how do you see both Indian and Ghana in terms India, of spiritual work?
1: Yeah, in India, right, you know, say for example, like, you know, considering me, right, at a very young age, you know, we are groomed in such a way that, you know, we are taught spirituality by, you know, getting involved in the church activities if you're Christian. But if you're a Hindu, then you get involved in your own organization, mm-hmm. serving, you know, various organizations, right? In my case, like at a very young age, I was involved in the youth organization. I was representing my city, and then, you know, I was organizing blood donation camps, right, and also visiting old age homes, and the most important, and I'm proud to be lucky enough to visit the Mother Teresa's tomb as well in Kolkata. So all these visits, right, teaches you a lot of values in your life, right, and it happens.
0: So
1: only
0: man, what did you all can do? Okay.
1: Right, so all these comes through spirituality. It just, you know, makes you feel confident in life, right? But there's no spirituality, you'll be very low in confidence, right? So, no, I would say that, you know, growing your spirituality at a very young age is very important, so that, you know, you can carry forward those values that you learn at a young age, and then, you know, use that in your real life as you grow up.
0: So, have you been healed so far? Or I know you came to seek for a spiritual guidance. Have you been healed through Prophetess Blessing?
1: Yes, pretty much. Like, you know, the moment I met her, and, you know, I shared few things about, like, you know, how I I'm till today, even though I travel for so many countries, no, I don't forget my values, the roots that I come from, and the spirituality that I carry. And to give example, I always carry rosary with me, and, you know, I don't wish to take away that one, because, you know, I feel more secured, more protected, right, by having that. So it's a symbol of protection for me.
0: No, okay.
1: Right.
0: But yes, into yade brofo no be see wa kan bia kama we hear don. So, mommy, you know, contact number, no, yeah, can we have your contact number? So, just in case we need the spiritual guidance and attention, we'll follow you and come to you so that you help us.
2: Okay. Mm. My number is 053-954-88188. 053-954-88188. 053-954-88188. 053-954-88188.
0: 053-954-88188.
2: Thank you. Nyamia ya doma Friday met na say counseling. Ano pa na ikrok pepepe no matna say. 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

0: Welcome, or send a mass and project be that. 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
4: 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into police we are calling on authorities they should do something about this issue that has gone on for years na ɔmo nyɛ ho biribi if the traditional authorities, if the government and anything, anybody who can do anything about it. Not idea we enyai. My entrema enyansa se obi be ansana ya yehu bibi. Omo attack omo with cutlasses. Emma minu ka say ebi mu madeda. Tete kwashi aye prepra omo. Omo ashe one school block, one whole block of the home account. We will not sit down for it to happen again. And one of the parents on the platform also confirmed said last week. Neighbor friend said yabe attack him. Iti ayadia ekoso. Yeah, we are calling on IG because ye see asemini sia na police kwa ba no ma ba be jujujuju ano. No omoko. Omoko na asan. Iti omu nyehu bib. Na school na nkasani ye calling on GE say yes ra omu. So wane wosu omu tufa school no huwa. Omu ntonfa hunen create barrier between the two schools no. And put a security post there.
3: Omfo ba kwa oni adom kasi bodi nkomo efa. Enter Quatania, sorry, a war a year, Okapa Senior High School in Mount Sinai Senior High School. A school for an intermanam so on my and your money a Japadia was schoolum. Na Yabura, a year Ghana National Education Campaign Coalition, GNEC, one programs manager, any head of programs, Yera Festus, Bwate, Long Mati. And now watch the set, Ukraine is Abbasabasaya, Aman Homan School for Bibikitikitina, Dania Tredibo, Bibikitikitina, Danin Samone, Edian Monia Diano. I was a trucha. Na aso twen bi ese fata bi ampani fo ye hwemu wi a e wo se su.
5: The school environment must not be a place exposing our learners to any form of violence or danger. And it's apparently said there is a school that is attacking sisters in the same environment. Now, let me say it should be a matter of consent. Now, it is very important, say, the authorities, no, the Ministry of Education, no, to take this issue up. Now, for us as a coalition, no, the GDC, violence must not be entertained in any way within the school environment. And it's apparently said one school go to, or they mobilize themselves to go and attack another school now. Let me say, there should be a thorough investigation into this issue. Now, those students who are the lead people, and as the lead organizer, this kind of violence, no, should be brought to book. In fact, those issues that are criminal in nature should be handled as such. Or say, it's ma, yen laws, no, and I say, emrana, ewo gana ha, no, it's me, any omu edi. As I say, violence within our school environment, no, idea, and I say, no, adani an issue of consent. Na, any idea, or say, it's me, emma, BBC, edaso, ekoso, ewo yen schools, no.
3: Eti opani Festus Bwate Long Mati ono no oyey programs manager ede ema Ginek ena otene nkan ye bodu asuku num senka mpanifuo ebe kirekire mu de ekoso ne anamuntu omutu afa ho ene oyey so education for aba oyey so ahobambo for aba school num panifuo no kra ro mu suru so mo be kasa so ye de ni de kire tempumam de be si bia no mo anka ye de betudwa amamanfo ho no de ekoso
0: Rosses 13 FM, and we are from Tobrakas Yabo, and a wood, you know, any and Namusawa Koko, Mlemle Haya, a fan of first written Suha, Nasosia, no son Ujigumutia, now the comment to be a two one year can kind at the mouth. Now you're quite several from more. 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
0: Join your Facebook, Cecilia. 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Now, with your best friend, when you shall be a sending your chronicity. 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Now, your boom nippany papa question one come off when any abri say calls up at two. You almost certain training and letters and pa and Ibra has come. 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
9: Hi, Tenzin. 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
10: Justice.
9: Friday, because one man penny for Nansa, Nansa, to the month this year, they were sitting here as a tattoo. My penny, you are here, what's that for calling it to be that? I make my mind.
10: Hey, media, many of you are buying man. Me, I mean, if you are buying man. You know, I'm not about the animal, you're not talking about media, I'm here. I'm here. I'm here. I'm here. I'm here. I'm here. I'm here. I'm here. I'm here. I'm here. I'm here. I'm here. I'm a cabby, I'm a cabby, I'm a cabby, I'm a cabby, I'm a cabby, I'm a cabby, I'm a cabby, I'm a cabby, I'm a cabby, I'm a cabby, I'm a cabby, I'm a cabby, I'm a cabby, I'm a cabby, I'm a cabby, I'm a 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
0: know. 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I don't care whatever you want to say. I mean, I'd never say. Stand
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1: 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No man is so ana.
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1: Oh, okay.
3: 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Oh, yeah, dear. 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So, we're rating me 5-star.
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0: 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I was a minya Dr. Collins, Yan Techin Busan say, eh, why ya? Hee! She said, and then you know, Tia did it. Right, and da ukuada September Bosmino, enya minu, you go see a queen him. 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

0: 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I mean, dear Bremo, when you move from Pacho, dear Deno, no, yes, you are Pomodi, and also Juani, Nafeo, yet a fire on co connections. I would do to be con on us a contact listen a swife pa when your cabinet a teacher one monument day a banner a grow. Yeah, a yes cycle no emu any bio. Ada institution such as woman in a edge a grow, yes cycle no eh. Kai shannon summa miss a pool ride. A yeah, prudential life insurance of one air boy a mere diablo. Ghana Cycling Federation for so a boy a chidom. Sanso and a ministry of sports and recreation a kaho. Ghana Police Service MTT dim penny for ya chairma be umudima kotinapa. National Road Safety Authority and so a boy na University of Ghana Sports and Wellness Directorate in for so a county. Ghana Tourism Authority na Ghana Olympics Committee and so a boy chidom. 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Paddle for Health was a ride for a greener future.
1: Yanko Bright Senior High School ho menoka say officially abeka free senior high school policy ne hunte no do be kwa every buntu kania na enye awo e awofo ne adisuafo wo pepa se omode omuma beko 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
0: Near Mekau said Presbyterian University of Ghana, and I say Presbyterian University Ghana, and it's in Safrowi. Yeah, may you be a sukuna certificate, yeah, one more air tray, one more instruction on Yamaya Dumenche, a beba, Nemo, which I say, and Shushumu, and answer Bob Wahusi. Now, University of Nasa Presbyterian University Ghana, J. Addison 4. Now, you can courses na me pa cho computer engineering, mathematics, ICT, cyber security. With law, business with options I would do. Just say no, accounting, finance, banking and finance, marketing, human resource management, general management, BSc, agribusiness, nursing, midwifery, public health, physician assistantship, environmental studies, education, international development, and courses I would do. No, nini na yeye bi ewo ho postgraduate. Programs are holding so bad. A bit to me, Asher Eddie Amam. About your way, a sorry addition, and as in two are so addition, I just see a dinner miss some and in this room, a bashaw by the moon to baby, you know, but be about coaching us

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1: Only now, why your hook is so
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0: 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No wash and a comma. Now, fear, yet, dear, quack or gee, and Nakaisen and so say. And they Adum FM and a day a Y2K Jumedi bro Adum TV so touch and a multimedia brands are what winning now. Then you know, you do more continent, Brad B. Na ever doing in Echo Bank, a boy children, Kai Shen as you say, Onoa and a Pan African Bank. And a waff will be a Kojak toothpaste and mouthwash, a Valex Lens Equipment Limited, Door Masters of Boyen, Lossy Dere Ginger Bitters and Soup, Shinemu, and Tiene Bre, Na Yenina, Yanko, Enko Chieni.
1: 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Bush me be a better to be a crowd when to hear that home no. Yeah, brought up to 19,100 and a year 70 Ghana cedis, 19,170 Ghana cedis, and it's a car. Oh, yeah, that home my way for at the air bro. Ukraine, you know, you bush in your back on enjoyment to moon. You beat me, I owe my me and our papa, who near be or baby who know where you would offer be a person in the camp who be a na et me abo in Timpacho dial it *165# or MTN. So, we a great opportunity for him saying, my way, cause no way.
0: Any normal pa and nay. Ya de boy yin mo a ye former trust of no papa a ye valuvi to you keno an e boa and yin keni pa a brabo hunti ka shenes to se woon nino na se bi wapos waposu mbi a ebi a who do be any pediana kwano neno so ego. 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And you knew a while, boo, how shining searching the borrow bones and now cosine, boo, never, sir, Debbie, who don't start to be inside your mochi. 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

0: 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No, I can catch it all said, dear and dear, and a new Christmas is for the air or wabwa, wabwa, furnish money now. Eh, be seven by ye, she mo baby back, who need nigh a free head screening. No, do be boom over catching so a new Christmas with the person and then or wabwa, money now. Why? I name him dear Maca, it will be more be sir, money now could I answer what you go. Number me boy, Bomadia natural 0800 180 260 and we are too free would fray ya ubi antu and now 0544 347239 0544 347239 A shy man was arising in good health, your future, our commitment.
1: Young fay ye a yinkai bo and trust hotel. And far away, a young fa a yinkai bono and twas with two and far a mum. Or you could boost your penny, Dr. Maxwell upon who myself bring pong crime your pong who sue or toss me and sir. A juma poor hinning on a naff and poma ampim or toss me and sir old jobbing a bamu hinning. Nana could see what in new jobbing or doctor could cook suffer and cry or bring pong chiammy or say you could joke. 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
0: 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I was second D. Yera Charles Na Inuya Bema. Ya Oda Events and Promotions. 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
1: All right, it's Gumption Shoes 773 say Yamfa special happy birthday. Gumption Shoes 773 say Yamfa special happy birthday. And Koma Nana or Hineba a year in team Berima on the CEO at the Ma Soul Health and Wellness Center. Happy birthday, Koma Power Side Juma Ewo on Man FM. Nakupun Shara Power Penin, na on Tun Kanemo. 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
2: 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God will change your story. I said God will change your story. Makololabosa. Your test is going to change to testimony. God is refining you, preparing you, adoring you, cutting off the excess.
3: Thank you, Jesus. 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
1: I said God will change your story. 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
0: God is refining you, preparing you, adoring you.
2: What you are going to do?

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Did you hear what I said? When you step into your season of appearance, trust reduces. Because those who watch you are watching your crowns. There are clothes on you now. They can't see your scars. But there are people who know your scars. Sometimes the flattery of seasons of appearing is that because you are in a hurry to change relationships, you can have relationships that have a physical advantage, but is full of betrayers and liars and sycophants. There are so many great people today who have been pierced and wounded because they are surrounded by liars and sycophants. Who will not say yes sir to a rich man when they see money? Who will not say yes sir to an anointed man when they see anointing? Who will not say yes sir to someone who is a captain having influence over people? You must be aware. In the midst of the many yes sirs, in the midst of people shouting King of Kings, celebrity, you must sustain the eye of the spirit to discern.

0: Did you hear what I said? When you step into your season of appearance, trust reduces. Because those who watch you are watching your crowns. There are clothes on you now. They can't see your scars. But there are people who know your scars. Sometimes the flattery of seasons of appearing is that because you are in a hurry to change relationships, you can have relationships that have a physical advantage, but is full of betrayers and liars and sycophants. There are so many great people today who have been pierced and wounded because they are surrounded by liars and sycophants. Who will not say yes sir to a rich man when they see money? Who will not say yes sir to an anointed man when they see anointing? Who will not say yes sir to someone who is a captain having influence over people? You must be aware. In the midst of the many yes sirs, in the midst of people shouting King of Kings, celebrity, you must sustain the eye of the spirit to discern.
1: God will change your story. I said, God will change your story. Your test is going to change to testimony. God is refining you, preparing you, adoring you, cutting off the excess.

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And that is what is lacking in this generation. This generation, don't

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0: 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The pressure is on, the clock is ticking, and everything is riding on one dish. Season 5 brings you tougher challenges, sharper judges, and the most fearless young chefs Ghana has ever seen before. One will sweat, one will cry, and one will lift up that trophy. Who's got what it takes? This is where the next generation of great chefs get their start. And this season, they are not holding back. So pull up a seat, or grab a popcorn, or better still, join us in the kitchen. Big Chef Junior Season 5 shows every Sunday at 4 p.m. only on Joy Prime. Now let's see what these kids are really made of.
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2: Oh, that edifice there, we normally call it, to my knowledge, it's called the mask.
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2: And that it gives signals. Sometimes in the night you see it blinking, setting out of lights.
1: And I'm at this, negative effect into. Negative radiations via those living around it interpret the negative.
3: Yari Biema, Nasa Yari no Seba, Echiwa, Edia Sabenya Namudru.
4: Before we've heard that it gives some kind of sicknesses.
2: Build around that area, let's say catchment area. It gives cancer. I don't know how true it is, but.
3: Na ye ifinipim. Na bebia ese ufanko no mufanko.
5: The World Health Organization and the International Commission on Non-Ionizing Radiation Protection have over a period of 30 years undertaken a research to ascertain whether or not exposure to the RF radiations from these telecom towers pose a threat to we as human. Do they cause cancer? Do they cause any other harmful health effects? The results of research have indicated that exposure to the RF radiations from these towers are not harmful. There's no evidence of the signs are concerned as far as exposure to these telecom towers are concerned. Radio frequency radiations are low powered and non-ionizing. That is to mean that they do not have the potency to cause any damage to the human tissue. The same technology is deployed in the use of microwave frequent and microwave ovens in our various homes. We all use microwaves. It is interesting to note that even the devices that we use, our mobile phones, our tablets, our routers, they all have some form of radiations which are RF and do not pose a threat. So if the devices that we use that are close to us, we do not even see the potency of their causing harm, how much more they do the towers that are far apart from our localities. This is to let us know that research over the period, like I said, have indicated that there is no proof that there are any harmful effects or cancerous effects as far as our exposure to RF radiations that come from the telecom towers are concerned.

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0: Whatever the germs, brush them away with the new Pepsodent, now in limited edition World Cup packs. 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
1: It's not about the 90 minutes, it's what you put into the 90 minutes. 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It's not just about the jello, it's about what's inside.
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I am Drum FM Y2K Jam. 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

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Said they no me and sound bar per mu. Sana na watching us no a per mu. Yes, midweek in the beautiful Wednesday afternoon. And then I'm soon to present a chain and break a crane. We are saying it was, you know, your time. And we are silencing soon. It is soon when me and change to me, be as about the TV and a fans are. Then the radio said, so our boy home by actually a soul, said, yeah, do some pimpins with. Now, quickly, sana ye bet to us so I call ye enimuno, yen fasa and kaibui and from shop. Me say moa more social media so no de CCA currently MSA Ope flyer bakwa and also air trendy pa ye mame yinuya ba benis of fair.

Yen fast that case ma Echo Bank, the Pan African Bank. 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

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Afe yan come for a yeah, mother range of products amount. If ye a bit neat. Come on. You pull for fair fair. Now, if you a mother product, from mother soap for a refreshing bath to mother ghetto and mother zone for powerful cleaning. 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Come on. And they mother washing powder, no, you're improving on with Oxyplus. 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But the stains be warning them, you be careful, yeah. 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Products in there are available at shops across the country. 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Now, on also no any insurance cover. Nibi. 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Can say, no way. Agromont is soon aquafa Kelly potassium fertilizers, they are bar. And they are boa a queer four power. Will not buy a best so doso of a fair. Who say I'm pa or farm produce ni now sweet me say jina ye and yet they're that one prohibit there be papa pa we enter set regular fertilizers no Kelly potassium may deliver pure highly concentrated potassium directly to your crops interference be any

It's dial *530#. 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It provided iron, vitamin B12 and folic acid. 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Conveniently, once a day, oh boy, and why you free. And my Friday and your friend baby vite drops. Yeah, and a shop eka home. A supporting healthy growth in infants. 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You be careful Neurodol hot gel and now Neurodol ice gel the amount. What if a baby a pain ni why? See make a crabby onti pain be a bio. Now say a 3D. It's malaria. Why not tune it in with cream a 3D? I told that DBM to be in a 3D. Say, malaria, a 3D, a boy. It is a 3D air. How I dream. The malaria. A drawback could be to me. I'll walk on what don't wear free home. A Lumitrust. We a reliable anti malaria. A container Artemita Lumifantrin. 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Tiano Mansa County, the door panel, the Enoa Fair Pharma Trust Limited, 0561-088-663. 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Dudo Pio Nyebiano. Young call YouTube no so. Oh, now young share and videos of our time. Yeah, they bro quickly. Now young fridge made you know, there could be answer no intimi and twasso. A dumb 106.3 FM, Ghana's number one radio station. And I was so egusia uti. It ugusua uti in there. Na se okoswa na uti cause o pai for baby for pair e be hardwin what I say the ohwe ti ni na heya ne wo di o san ko baby for de de o jide en whatever it is that you are looking for is here. So where else are you going? Where else are you going? Stay right here. What I say ko ye ye yisa na fi na waji weni so na fi afi na be na ena jaisa munya esa eti said ye shejumedi na sia midi kan de to mani mu no me se on bebre wa obinya information bia about eye benis of 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024-755-3431. Oh, friend numbers be a Rasta Kradi ato yeah, YouTube no so. Inti wa mwa ma journey wo YouTube no. Ube unse flyer ane daho. 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

hard drink. Intimate and yeah, you can crank a cranny at the other. Be a bear fine. And see, the videos of our time, bro. But yenti and yen security tip for the day. Virtual Security Africa and our day brain. It's end of Wednesday, the 2nd of September. You see, watch for fishing. We ain't yet fishing, say. We a security word a friend saying internet once what I say now and sana ube click any link bia ana ube be attachment bia no the assessor we need make sure say ube verify the sender's email address say and you be a crano linky and sa attachment email address ben ena esende yana otode baye. Be cautious of urgent requests or unexpected invoices. When you na kwa mbiya say yes send you invoice biya. Ode unu ya ye pa na kwa kwa kliku kwa kubi. O jidi en. Jai sa. Na biya de bi putu pu biya na ye. O te he. Asende na na na. Debi. One year careful. Sa kwa nomu faswa. Omutimidinya information edi free omanfo. And then the next step or say confirm payment or banking changes through a separate communication channel when it comes to making payment na. Oh, we probably are sending. Yes, we follow link. There be a basa.

o nipa bi asendo bi eja yesu follow link where there be e basa fiso na e use different channel to do it said be ya obey safe na enko ba say obetimi afa so official information sa secret tip we it is brought to you

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Say she will be the one to buy the cow for the pastor. And then you say, "Ah, you the crazy? Wo when you see God, you cut on and create the comma pastor. Many other way. Hanka you grow timi yes kato bufia. Debio, you now you know the work. Me be me na mas struggle sa na me show debia and then every week and they say kapre grow nibi. Me watch them, me cry, me catch also. Hey, bia, oh, baby, can cry, baby, bia. Then, oh, honey, you know I know they work. Now, how go figure money? That bia also niska. And two konyes he can win to have been able to afford a full cow. And yes, an entry in the and 9 out of you. Go to the and you go to the pena. What a full cow live. So the come on, pastor. This will not happen under my watch. You are returning this entry to wherever it is that you got it from. 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

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Let us know your thoughts on this. Who is right, who is wrong? Abusi all tofu la ya tofu eye star oil e ho de okwa ye de jo so ye so so ye krokro kwa kwa te se o yo hene no ah Ghana's largest oil marketing company no no ye biebi branches ni bebre wo ba ye ma high quality fuel, great service and real value for money. And uti ma Ghana for donors say one obi ade na ni chire yo wo be je star card to fuel la and the way we is as a boy ma enjoy safe cashless fueling and easy expense tracking. 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Syntest Tank was a strong, a tough, and a current super. Strong and tough. We are tough and quack a cry a demo. We are strong and some quire a demo. And you can't be no booze here. Tim's a heavy pa. Compu Ghana back to school. Elso eguso air costle den den den. Na nini emu ne se utimi aye ready for school. And you see, looking ready for school is one thing, and being ready is another. It nini emu ne ne se. Hey, okay. Obetu to fresh clothes near the idea new sneakers ni na nice but anye bia o laptop no e ready for assignments ana o power bank no so no e ready for those long campus days no ya obeti me meet deadlines near the idea o printer no so no ink no ze na tin ni and they compu Ghana back to school season no aba to help a students ni na so obeti me aye fully prepared for the new academic year. 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
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And I'll bet you so I'll send in WhatsApp. Eddie Alpha 0243-143-143. Compu Ghana has a passion for technology. And that's what it is. Yeah, Baba be din come walk a cra. Na dia could be as near their trust. But I remember if it's a weekend way and our pre ride 2026, no. The elite race, no. Basso. We a 112-kilometer competitive race opened to cyclists with a UCI license or through cycling clubs under the Ghana Cycling Federation. 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And there's more. 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And I take charge of that. And bit me a be check umpu mudenia dia dia she said also so ubo bread at here. Now fee why enjoy exciting fun games. I hold up now so you medina say I no no the cathlon for and now omar fra and also a home canti oh ba now the family ni na a baby na bibi at me a koye. She also said pro ride elite race no basso this Sunday the 6th of September, Baltimore Highway, you know, so by 12 midday, now, nah, shas, yeah.

But and you be a laptop no, are you ready for assignments and now power bank no so no, are you ready for those long campus days no? Yeah, bet me meet deadlines near the or printer no so no ink no send a teeny and they compute gun back to school season, you know, abba. 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A chassis, nan we ya mua, ye wo, I guess, in Fimfimo baby, a qua de qua copim. 20th September, and son are back to school. Pumuya ye, aqua ye. 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What I say? 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Now, sweat me a level up. Yes, I'll phrase 0302-752-020. And I'll bet me so I'll send in WhatsApp. Eddie Alpha 0243-143-143. CompuGhana. It's a passion for technology. And that's what it is. Yeah, Baba be din come walk akra. Na the akabi answer the atwas. But I remember if it's a weekend way and our pre ride 2026, no. The elite race, no. Basso. We 112 kilometer competitive race opened to cyclists with a UCI license or through cycling clubs under the Ghana Cycling Federation. Brother Bear witnesses some of the continent's finest cyclists while Bromo battle out for glory in this prestigious race. And there's more. Events, no, you better share a free health screening at the amount for live healthcare clinic. And I take charge of that. And between me, I check check on Pumu Dania, the idea, she said, also, so, Bob Breno et here. Now, fee, why enjoy exciting fun games? I hold up now, so you may not say, I know, no, the Catalan for. And now, Omar Fra and also Emo County. Oh, by now, the family Nina a baby. Nabi beat me a koye. She also said, Pro Ride, elite race, no, a basso this Sunday, the 6th of September, a Baltimore Highway, no, so by 12 midday, now, Shah, say.

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And it's a cope be not all, na em wow. Ubu right here by shop will be our bany beato. Yako for precious and garlic mixture, but a drew away a dra, me boan and perse me boom, me bonny dim and perse me sorry. 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precursor garlic mixture ni bina no no e be boa wo yes, when you're syphilis pain, oh, your bamboo when you be paying me stroke. A drop and my bab wow, a very version your mad damage back in a gain precursor garlic mixture. And in Tianam say a treaty viral infections in it. Wow, go no syphilis, chlamydia, ya dear be a what it is viral infection be a drama can form our sober for a gain precursor garlic mixture. A bab wap papa, a bedu a cage in a moo, wah no wah bloaty, or surround upon wounded in swamming, Mr. Ope, a gain precursor garlic mixture be now also do a dance here beba. Every year, woo timing cast I'm rain as a woman. Malaria and a typhoid. A guy for the product to be about a two typhoid that sit deku cra. A ye few one ma umhu a chia quine beam. A friend a guy malamis. A guy malamis, ya am a malaria and I am a typhoid and so. And it's only make us an hour tell typhoid will be the timmy corner bassa. And gay I won't even get back as a relapsing or chill corner, but in yas am get to a cra. Or did he be now when in a year pet now could find a typhoid abba? You win your nine hojo, niti and yat and isubrino. Now posi and re. Typhoid in today be admitted, Miss Shaw. Kope a guy malamesinum. A bit too typhoid, I say. One nominate too typhoid, I say, no other room. 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Ya contaminate your system, didn't be brave. And into tempiano, not just a typhoid, and then one and then, Miss Shaw. Kope a guy malamesinum binanum. 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
1: yesu da se pa abi ya check the time no it's now 12 minutes after 4. 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If I chop Puma Cola, Imuyepa. You see, when the vibe is right, refreshment matters. We feel more in ye. Talk about bold taste, chilled moments, good times with friends. Oh, massa. Musa Puma Cola ni dia. Iwo musa kutiru musa. Na ba biya ewu. Prima Cola brings fun to every moment. It makes sure you grab a chilled bottle. Now also, why enjoy? A koyipa. Prima Cola, I say a whole new vibe. We have another quality product, if you can support PLC. Now, FDA, I move you move, and I watch you to say, a yepa. Your first anchor boy, FM quick now. Prof. So Entenase, the Ghana Horticulture Expo 2026 and so Basso den Yame Adomwa Ifi Ochina. That's the 3rd of September at the Copium, the 5th of September 2026 at the Palm Convention Center, La Palm, here in Accra. This year expo, no, it is under the theme From Soil to Sovereignty, Building Ghana's Agricultural Self-Reliance Through Innovation. Now, yeah, sure, you can say fresh fruits and vegetables, exciting food exhibitions, modern farm technologies, business networking opportunities, live demonstrations, and then thought leadership. And you know, be people who are ASR, Jumediwi, ASE, and until you are a farmer, agribusiness, food vendor, processor, exporter, and our entrepreneur, we are a Kenya Kessie, Edema, so bit me a showcase also our products and services to over 50,000 expected visitors from across Ghana and beyond. Open say or register as a vendor, which is standard. But more than a sober freight, sir, numbers we imubia 024-345-7783. Afe 053-522-4555. And I'll be to me, so I call www.GhanaHorticExpo.com for registration and more information. The Ghana Horticulture Expo 2026 is brought to you by the Federation of Associations of Ghanaian Exporters, the Ghana Export Promotion Authority, the Ghana Exim Bank, with support from Fidelity Bank, Ellis Ghana, Golden Exotics Limited, Agromonte, and the Ghana Exporters Cooperative Credit Union, Horticulture Business Forum, and Afe Joy Business. So don't miss out on this one. Here, Ghana's journey from soil to sovereignty. The Ghana Expo 2026, building Ghana's agricultural self-reliance through innovation. Prof. Akwaba.
2: Yeah, ja.
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1: Yeah, da. 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Dikai mayeng. 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Nafi contact numbers, nafi young uncle.
2: Every said, maybe a shally educrobe crap him. Oho, every Fridays and Saturdays. Friday, the Empire Boy, and up at 9 o'clock to 1. Now, Saturday, and so a council 1 on 1. On also, yeah, 9 o'clock to 2 o'clock. On also, Saturday, you were ducrobe what hours. Na so to Monsieur Wa Mambo would you was then Felicis in Echi. On us your hot Sunday and opa 8 o'clock to 11 o'clock. Now Monday cancel 1 or 1 on us an opa 8 o'clock to 2 o'clock. Now one is then so AM Bible. On also you know power 9 o'clock to 1 o'clock. Now every one is every Thursday be also the water come to 3. Of organizer consumer furnitures, we are can kunyano. On also your whole cancer cancer yes or a cancer 101. On also an opa 8 o'clock to 2 o'clock. Your number is 0544 942110. 0544 942110. 0544 942110. Yeah, it's your not.

0: fairness bum. 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I don't person me punish him kakra but ode mami
1: nyai na by my sash na me turn on so still open go for my fine to what which me be
0: assassin cross whatever
1: me share work asoa
0: kasoa
1: Millennium City Yesu Kuro
0: Millennium City Yesu Kuro
1: she share me here shika pa there
0: eh how many plots
1: half plot to pay
0: half plot
1: to pay
0: oh no half plot
1: yeah that go for person me
0: now turn is and high ground
1: oh person more bet my boy me turn 70,000
0: hey I have plot 70,000.
1: A very good place.
0: Where is your?
1: Oh, are there? Can you see? A crown pair. A crown pair. You sure can you be our home? And your bush.
0: Okay, Millennium City. Yes, Kuro.
1: She's a Mihashka party.
0: How many plots?
1: A half plot to pay.
0: Half plot
1: to pay.
0: Oh, no, half plot.
1: Let that group of papers say me.
0: Now turn is in a high ground.
1: Oh, person more betting my boy. We turn 70,000.
0: Hey. Half plot has 70,000.
1: A very good place.
0: Where is your?
1: Oh, are there?
0: Can you see?
1: A crown pair. A crown pair. You sure can you be our home? And your bush.
0: Okay.
1: Say, you see, you go to a plot. What a plot creates more than $100,000. And then you can see, you be a dad.
0: If I can't swap to this,
1: I sometimes catch yourself. Baby, a dad.
0: Oh, they jolly go for life moments.
1: Baby, a dad. Oh, they're a chairboard. And yet, the
0: cashier. Matias here. Okay. And he said, Obi, in your plot now. For number, no,
1: my number is 0544-942110. 0544-942110. Now, crime is our farmland crown, also a mission to our Edukrum Hall.
0: Edukrum, then there's any boy, and there's a farmland, there's
1: a farmland in there. Or the bear 35 man, 1 acre, Benya.
0: 35,000, 1 acre.
1: But why? Hey,
0: Charlie, who may uncle Tom Tona? A EBA year,
1: 35,000.
0: Yeah, Obenya. And who got us, and we be a all right, you didn't go.
1: The Krum was a carlo, Carlo, to me, Kum.
0: Now farmland is where the crew is in.
1: Farmland is where the crew and I win him. Bibe crew move. So I had the way in sea dying here, but France had the year. So what would you want to be?
0: All right, Matty. And I, the man said, me babe fa calls Marco Marco 7. Now my picky on my walk internet, no, so no. And so Marco Marco 7, and there's 7 and I'm the age, man. It's no utie ye now from our firm. I'm fad ya. Medusia chelp ye. Sana shenity. Ain't he? Which one crash should I do first? CCC. And I go.
1: It's a man also. It's a man also.
0: It's your bell course in the first. Your bell course in the first. 0302-216561. 0302-216562. 0302-216561. 0302-216562.
1: It's a castle, Mwasem Kakra.
0: Wow,
1: we for the call. I'm going to

0: people. Yeah.
1: Okay.
0: Yeah. Okay. Yamfa Yen Sith caller. Hello. Hello.
2: Hello.
0: The Bacho Yetio.
2: Bacho 20th
0: January 1983. Okay.
1: Bacho. No, so she got some bequee. The first 2 hours, you know, so you know, and I say, the partner be yare for and say yare be ha no and as a wan begu and say confusion be ba na wan say mu be ska dia obo be be ko ya ba no to be shia yare so ono an ka say yare be ha no wa kwan mu ska sam dia be ko ye ti ya kwade dia o ye den ya be shika ni but said be called on the obo fem
0: obo fem I feel your friend last caller near you me hwe man for YouTube near the end some fan to us. Hello there be cool there. I chose an rank count and find your master. Hello, hey, Debbie. The sign be now for pet media. I'm the BC 6 1. Hello,
2: November 1983.
1: Yeah, and 83 for Bumpo. 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
0: Okay, into quick one, seven from here. Then Fenno Son Twasso. T, Eddie, 29th May 2003. Mm, 2003.
1: Sani Palonso, be you sick any case here, Pau, Beggy Dian Ferriasa Fanaina, Obekun any more bra, but Mono no saw your brem or bepema, papa, but will be brie, defend Madish.
0: All right,
1: near the back or no control on your babak on a boy or a bansoa. Onim le matre na be woni ma.
0: Okay. Dinah there eh 24th July 2004. 24th July.
1: No so obenyeska beto no. Obefa difficult mu mo. No so obeyadoye

0: 30th May.
1: Yeah, 1996.
0: Sani Power, so Benya Scantam, Obesi Dantam, Oba Wallentam. Or no, so our Java Acon. Or no, any problem. To is Obey my Obacon first. Now, so I'll an fact second day, a bit in a better. Undo Benya Sikako Sini with that. Then Nipan, so Nipan Penna, who in Akuma Behano. Tell Mani Ponson said, I had the Empanas are best still, no. Or no, and I'm saying, yeah, didn't you ever there? Bequi Yaman. Or more opportunities were brought when we say there ever far.
1: Okay, I am a castle mamma from family phones. Neneno, the way I'm a quahano. Would I saw them for no mammy, Dino, may a 7 or phone lines no so, and I may a 7 or YouTube, may a 7 or me phone no so, as soon 7 now, wow, they are come said the YouTube may and first confess and answer, sir, me phone no so no mamma de back first, may a 7 only see we pa, Japon. It's the answer, say, we or say. Sixth March 2005.
0: Sixth March.
1: Yeah.
0: Sani Pano no bedi ye, but no no umani ma bedi unye ma bedi gune umani ma starte. 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
1: Okay.
0: Nti ono obedi ye.
1: All right.
0: But eso di odi obi man so. Aha, o kwa che o so ba.
1: All right. Me kan sa na fi na man for say le ba we. Ebi ni so anka me kan sa. There was no kura no ebro 20. E na me say me year first 7. Afi mo mo tins afi na mo mo de ba. Obi na ni mo bo say I late. E di me ha ho because enkrofo dia babs me phone so bebre which I didn't want to do and I've decided say me year 7 pair out of their lots no. Na fi mo mo tins na fi na mo so mo de ba bi gum de. Emfa. My best MFO 22nd
0: January
1: 1986.
0: 22nd
1: January, yeah, 1986.
0: Sani Panos obey your chicken, no, no, so a quantum ness or tram. Obey your chica pa, but on no, so bishop problems, so pa. Oh, my, ah, yes. Chica obey your pa, bishop problem, pa.

0: when I've decided say me here 7 pair out of their lots no. Na fi mo motis and I feel I'm also mo dey ba bi gum dey. Emfa. My be say emfa o. 22nd January 1986.
1: 22nd January.
0: Yeah, 1986.
1: Sani panos obey yo shike no no so akwantum na so otra. Obenya shika pa but no no so obey problem so so pa. Uma aye. Shika obenya pa obey problem pa. Ono adwuma obey problem we adwuma. Our lessons will be share problem room. On us will bet my will bear two. And so what me had a our answer by Wally, first and second in the Alpha. Okay, Cadia, Obenya be, Obesi dance with a banner as a Utmina damn back on me.
0: All right. Well, yeah, you free or no, no, dear, so, Nyanche, dear, need dear, idiot, not just a third person. Oh, because I don't know you pay. Into the third, okay. We then here, 5th September. 2016,
1: 5th September.
0: Yeah,
1: 2015. Mo no so obedi but no so akwantu na be bwana kase. Sani pano. Eso tu kwa kwa my baby so so tu 22 years. We di best 45 years better than the crew. What na kwa di crew ni na yale no de beba.
0: You
1: are. Onse be ni pabre tu kwa mbamre yale na eba. Wo kura sa stane obi nya japade nya sikantem. But to do 45 pepper no or stands neighbors a problem is best at a sabbat or tono.
0: Okay,
1: in Abashi.
0: Okay,
1: the honor said Obiosikani. Or also bear Walentam or bear Wentam. Aha, Obenya Sikantam, the enjoyment in the year. Obedia could you see with that?
0: Okay. And the young call fourth person, well, and I third. Hey,
1: Zanay,
0: fourth, right? A upper minister. Okay, so, the enemy, Sith September be me.
1: Oh no, the oil, I mean, the 5th September.

0: the same thing awoka e found and I say the awoka found ho no say about 6 different men of God have told me the same thing.
1: Okay.
0: In the end, him say, "Oh no, the NSO he no head
1: do." On page kake se bimbra na membo ano. Ya mishira omo.
0: Bye. So, okay, 106.3 FM. Ya buni to talk kakra kani idea say na. 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Me yes see wa watch it. See wawa. Sewawa! Sewawa! Sewawa! Sewawa! 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Sewawa! Sewawa! Sewawa! Say, Scott,
2: Ghana's afternoon voice.
0: Say, Scott,
2: the imitable Jerry Justice.
0: Akwa ba kofi.
2: Ye nua bra pani.
0: What is say?
2: Ready home me mo bompa cho onso e.
0: Nice. Adom ni ti me ho eye pa.
2: Ye da twedi ampo nyankopon ba sey adom nase.
0: Ami. Ami.
2: Ready.
0: Yay.
2: If she can't be with you,
0: mm-hmm.
2: Then let her be with the Lord.
0: Hey. And as a wukuno.
2: There be Menkasa.
0: Then I did you want to be the Lord.
2: Menkasa. But your Menkasa.
0: When you want it now.
2: Menkasa. Menkasa, Mr. Wa. Menkasa.
0: You.
2: After 3 missed calls,
0: mm-hmm.
2: Other countries, mm-hmm. Babe, when you get time, call me back. Mm-hmm. I love you. F.
0: Mm-hmm. Okay.
2: Opa Bragana. Be happy. Mm-hmm. I will never disturb you again.
0: Hey.
2: Sir,
0: just because one
2: far corner. Just because one far corner.

0: day.
1: Still, I went back.
0: When chills were?
1: When baby mopa.
0: Mr. Benson Macra.
1: Yes, we had our CB Bray. Now, birthdays be our own. Yeah, now, you need fuel sharp. Now, young co. The Dickan Effi, Mr. Emmanuel Ishen, and Chain. Or say, it's my wife's birthday today. Now, in fact, they're my natural. Or say, happy, glorious birthday to the most amazing, wonderful, adorable, gorgeous, unique, classic, quality, sexy, and beautiful lady in this generation. I pray for God's presence, protection, favor, peace, joy, and all kinds of blessings we cannot even think of from heaven. I mean, from the Most High God upon your life and your soul. As special as you are, may God make your blessings special from the others. I bless you from my soul, from the bottom of my heart, and everything within me in Jesus' mighty name. The love I have for you has no end, and ever ready to do anything for you, sweetheart. It's not just a happy birthday, and I echo Ediama, Mrs. Rita Irabna Ishen Asan. We Ifi, Mr. Emmanuel Ishen Asan Enchain, the CEO of E.E Fashion, Tema Newtown, Odema, the sweet wife. I know she papa. Ebria ko yema mpenifo nkasa e de na ba. Kwaya. Everyone say oto den. O say kindly wish my daughter a happy birthday for me. She is edini eden. 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Okay. She is Elfrida Abra Achina from Dr. Achina. Okay. You see the Dindi, they be a full from latest news near the other. Right, Yaman Penny Fonkasani and Queenim.
2: 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It's real sports. 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

0: ye papa pa. 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
1: Thank you, Sana. 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
2: 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So you listen, Prophet Kumchacha. I'm listening and I'm here. God bless you.
1: Bless you too. Nafi Langabe on Swasu
3: Mwamae. Ladies and gentlemen, my name is Joseph Langabe, King of the Jews, the chief general for the national team. Mm-hmm. I irrigated soap,
1: yes,
3: Adom FM, number one, the old Ghana. If you jealousy go quench, observers are worried, believers are enjoyed. I irrigated sports. No sympathy for the cripple. After the criminal war, take it to the dancers. Over war.
1: Sisi.
4: Other for me, didn't this Sisi Chum. That they be a miti irrigated sports. There's no day a minty irrigated because miti a miniji. Now, Mr. Sisi.
1: Nice one. Mr. Obwadi. Akwaba.
5: Tell me, Amelia.
1: Now, what to say?
5: Kwaku aja na dum ye ye tempo anu ye na ye tiamium na de mekasa me ho ya na me boa
1: ade de na ba
5: ma poto enipa ma ko ma ko tete ewu
1: ah me
5: na feeling na me nya ya
1: program na
5: helicopter no e crash ye no the same exuberance f to them na ba me fi sia
1: maza and me understand the word you
5: and me no pen na wa ha say bia ni a gogo
1: no me pen na wa ha ti ya
5: gogo no me bomba de o
1: how can you have the same exuberance as
5: ma ko na me count one ti as be kito ba ko bi count for the people who come and they're so concentrating.
1: The view now, the word is brass, not as
5: many a brace
1: around who grow for who are around.
5: Many a brick, Quaku. Me who say, Quaform, I mean, non papanum, a crafty say a quabo.
1: Now, I'm to me and do
5: 13, Quaku, 10 plus 3.
1: I mean, can't send me to a bee. Me bano. Now, me person, me massa, I didn't be demanding can I'm the program now because. Eh ya re ho unze eli akra na me kacho
5: se yo
1: na me kacho he sa cash too na ye involved in the accident
5: yeah.
1: For me for now me nim what happened I've not read
5: yeah.
1: We know
5: yeah.
1: Videos ne ade ade na money pictures na mahu but the cause of the accident man kasa for now no me ni but I can say for a fact to say
5: over speeding car
1: sa Ford Transit
5: yeah.
1: Any sir, Toyota Hiace no.
5: Any
1: sir, a coin and cassas.
5: Who is that? The same thing.
1: There be but sir, Ford Transit ne there. It looks as if there's a coin or so. No. And na jam omope. And all the time, be a nube ubi say, new ones like, ye be a ye simwa, omotobia, fufro. Nesco, we don't know, sir, a down coin or so on.
5: Uncle speed too much.
1: Most of them are so no. I'm say a votarians no
5: yeah.
1: And now much be brain number na VR
5: I say one ka free
1: ba say omo dey call ehono more into omo enam say down road me so to voter na speed omo dey sarcas ne kono
5: he
1: me dey say me dey moto we so na me nam say do enu me na me kofie na say am moto we no highest type bit na those days no
5: kwa no thing
1: we show passengers e go come na speed omo bit me dey sound omo moto we no so pa no
5: e ya passenger for the help do me omo timin kasa na
1: I don't know
5: say over the weekend me kokomase right me bu kwa me call 120 me fu say me we my brabo but see all these people be sound who say
1: me say me say kwa me
5: eh e ka ke to
1: adu especially sir
5: okay be very say
1: voxino
5: okosen kwa
1: me say we sa for transit no udi obi onam sa da kwan so ra de kosi do vote bia bi so mo
5: koku de go too much
1: for transit no
5: they go too much
1: speed omo course
5: I know
1: sometimes me just ah into go for dem pa na omo je
5: I know
1: speed yeah me obi a me pay speed me
5: what then so the matter come
1: with you tell me but you free be reasonable speed what I say
5: tell you kwai we cry
1: you do baby a and excess of to boasa no baby e muda wa be kwano but we there jo me say
5: kwaku
1: moto we isu cross say as say
5: opa yen comment obi e beta say na yin nim so mo yesa ntie ne ya fa ho kwaku aso ma ye kan anya secret obi e nim say they do overspeeding and the people in the car no so for say open tem obi ka chem say open tem tin ya fa nketo ano
1: contemporary tem
5: into ya or expect say e be cause na ye
1: kwa ma kra kwa ba obi e chira wan kwa
6: eh ade na ngasa na no
5: ano den
6: ane ma e ko so road accident the dozen.
1: Mm-hmm.
6: But I guess a party.

0: I'm going to find somebody to buy a whack.
1: No,
2: kiss
1: me. I see an eddy. Tell me, Pacho, your announcement be earlier. If I, your mommy Benny's of Fair Home.
3: Yes,
1: your
3: Huno.
1: Yeah, then your Miasi. She's been found now.
3: They were under Kobayan.
0: I don't know, yeah.
1: So remember your creator while you have breath.
0: I'm not going to be able to do it. The high rate of sales now, work and pay in the abano.
1: Mm-hmm.
0: And my stress ever.
3: And by force, won't you be
0: a man? I but what you say? Example. It be 3,000 a week, 2,000 a week, 2,500 a week. 1 hour better BBL. Work and pay is
3: that it?
0: I'm not going to be able to do it. Ena kwa miyengi na yada wafu eni kumuno second o
3: boy back here getting 11 years for landing. We driving sir, home in 4 hours per in like 3 weeks. Ono kwako kumbu.
0: Na unu zeye hai.
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1: Re, emri biyo.
3: Hadu.
1: I enko fobi eni yamebi. Ana it will come. Yes, sir. Sprinter, EB.
3: Belele.
1: But no, no.
2: Yeah, you know they are door to door now. I am not sure we are now. We are door to door.
1: Yeah. No, no, no.
2: So far, I go down. Now we are door to door. Two before say, oh, go do come as
1: I
2: want.
1: Belele, I'm going to say, yeah. Now, sir, cano. Nay, cargo, dear Bino. And then near my
2: womb.
1: Now, pressure can crab by Hompan, uncle for Nedra. Tennis, a cano, a coup, you must, Yanni.
3: Hey, you come ask cry.
1: Enna, yeah, you can what my port stack ready. In tune him say, a quite bit demo or to a boise to Kumasi.
3: Yeah.
1: But not the assa. Enna mean far a ho for a long time until the person may risk it. May drive a car no from Western region, Takrade, through Central region,
3: through Greater Accra region,
1: through Eastern region, through Ashanti region.
3: I'm going to go to the house.
1: Pass. What? What? What? What? What? What? What? What? What? What? What? What? What? What? What? What? What? What? What? What? What? What? What? What? What? What? What? What? What? What? What? What? What? What? What? What? What? What? What? What? What? What? What? What? What? What? What? What? What? What? What? What? What? What? What? What? What? What? What? What? What? What? What? What? What? What? What? What? What? What? What? What? What? What? What? What? What? What? What? What? What? What? What? What? What? What? What? What? What? What? What? What? What? What? What? What? What? What? What? What? What? What? What? What? What? What? What? What? What? What? What? What? What? What? What? What? What? What? What? What? What? What? What? What? What? What? What? What? What? What? What? What? What? What? What? What? What? What? What? What? What? What? What? What? What? What? What? What? What? What? What? What? What? What? What? What? What? What? What? What? What? What? What? What? What? What? What? What? What? What? What? What? What? What? What? What? What? What? What? What?

0: yeah, 4 days na yeah car no. O sa gini says 4 days.
1: O sa car na nkwa aduma.
0: O kwa kuni patu
1: badi. O beji kwame.
0: Ma ni ya bibia ya na akasis no.
2: O ya na magira.
0: Asa ma make be kapa na me raho.
1: O beji o hwe. O beji.
0: O ma mi tia sales no for the car for that 4 days na. Me this year car na ma no. E kwa kumi de ma hu se ani kuni de ba pede ya.
2: E so gira. Na pass ya bed den no beto ase ese. Me kita passengers.
1: No, but
2: me
1: you
2: ha na me person da.
1: Mike, we.
0: I don't want
1: you shouldn't get there. Say proper checks be wo hono mo a. And kesa say driver wa loading from point A echo point B a yenim. Enti obedu point B no.
2: Ya
1: mouse. Yes. But in this case no, car na ono ane dia. En obi wa kwa wa kodu no on train load wo station wo. Yes, one more bow wow. There no sense so. Now all pile or crash so sound bad. Nobody is checking them.
0: I'm a resort.
2: I said, I didn't get your house and go drive. You almost for 3 hours. You said 2 hours.
1: Yeah,
2: I was in God. What was it?
1: You're too crying. Who called Europa?
0: I'm I say,
3: who comes?
1: Who first half Flizzbaz name? Why?
3: Back long journey.
1: Black blackouts. Yeah, one.
0: Yeah, there's a sun driver crumple.
1: Driver, yes. And she said, oh, back drive. Why? Biamudu. Crow ways is what?
0: Yeah.
1: But we are on Monday. I'm here to refresh you on Gakra. I'm here. I know Master.
0: Now that we're far, where do you say this is?
1: What is it?
0: Linda Doye.
1: Yeah, I did.
0: Yeah, because we're
1: going to Obaku Pena. Obaku Pena. Obaku Pena. Why?
3: If you cry, how no more? Or no drive here? Oh, cook Master. Obaku. Obedrum Koko.
0: Yeah.
3: Who is he from?
0: Wapong.
3: Na ofu frosso abba.
1: Fresh.
3: No, no, be so. No, no, no.
1: Sa no more.
0: I think that is just a green nipa. Oh ha.
3: A
0: green nipa.
2: And I didn't see ya. What was it? Omo de majes bia bagidigidigidi enzo enye
0: kwaku en afre inexperienced drivers
2: enzo ka ho
0: obi wo ko onam akakumaso road oni license simple
1: o de he eno ne highways but unim se
0: oni license
1: intercity
2: eh
1: eno de bia funny crazy omo hadwin and saint pies is our online drivers number bebre na nim ka kan ho once o timi e shifting from parking to drive to reverse ni de for driver now unim they hadwin so say when they are driving no more concentrate on the app no. Ebi akọ ohwe kwam.
2: Oni mse se se.
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3: bluetooth.
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1: ye
3: nti
1: okay ene e wa han ti no
3: eh ni also, the any LP da Adra Abra,
1: yeah,
2: open your
1: yeah, Nana Missy, dear LP da no crash, I mean, yes,
3: opening,
2: woke up every day, but maybe we answer.
3: Okay,
2: Nana Kofi Fredia.
0: Oh, yeah,
2: and then I would a Kayana and MPP for us now.
1: Yeah,
2: the president.
1: Nana Fredia, yeah. Ah, sir,
2: Fredia for no dozen.
1: Mire nana Fredia.
2: Nana Kofi Fredia. So amu ye Fredia fo ne yanuanom. Aha, ntwe ba kwa mekan na omampani nana do no office of the president.
0: Asa ne fana
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0: Kofi Fredia ne pe
2: na
0: wa boss.
2: Nana Kofi Fredia. Nana na e wa woda, nyame hia no nkan.
1: Okay.
0: Opani na ayifo ya Asante Achimfo MP 115 days ni okoye o.
1: Eh. Like joke.
0: Ah, they say no one on the end.
1: It's your Korean.
0: I don't know why you're doing this. I
2: don't know why you're doing this.
3: You could try more. Skip over my own.
0: That was about to skip over.
3: Me and I'm going to
1: go. Move a corner. Oh, from
3: all.
0: Inside the
3: duty free home.
0: I don't know.
3: Oh,

0: won fre o nyame no no obi so da
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0: ipi e
1: mesha area
0: sɛ
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2: Benya China. I didn't know about BMA. What's all boss once and what's me?
0: Let me say, I said, from my first time. Why do you choose a canal?
2: I'm going to go.
0: Quaku? Hey, I did a hard dream.
1: Obey distracted.
0: Oh, yeah. Oh, yeah. I saw the movie in intermediate two anyway. They can't say. And yet, say,
1: there
0: be soon featured. Empire, when you go on one, almost have bought an air.
1: It should be measured.
0: And who will be on one? Now, someone walking. Well, no, no, me mean yet more for dear, but opening
1: your camera. Beauty, Nina, and say, you should know where your church building is. You won't so any baby, a one. And Crawford at the time which
2: why should you, in the midst of worshiping your God, infringe on the right of another person?
1: I said, man,
2: I said, and say one example.
1: Tea.
2: Your God is not my God.
1: I mean, tea, yeah, yeah, yeah, to tree and yeah, ye. Growing up, no. One. Abitifi.
2: Yeah.
1: Ramsey afono ho.
2: Yeah.
1: Hwe baabiya. Press before so e dan no isi.
2: I no be akrampon ti o. Me
1: sure say
2: isi no.
1: Ha. Ye situate no baabi. Sa na na aso dan na na ti o. Enti whatever goes on no. Enti ye bodon king kong na uti and the
2: uza dey for life.
1: Na mmomu no. Se se na yen yes ye na mafo ye nia bi mmomu. Yen totu ye nima ye. Se community bi APA e ba fofra. Don't want to see a seed and a go say, ah, no be so about the twas as not war, or no so the baby seat, not so die. No, about the 290, no, I saw it down this year. Now, a month for fear, a trap, I saw down who there
3: is.
1: Yes, it's weird there, they are away, no, a good crow for some. And when it happens so, a be crown, nine infants, I saw it down a war, and a month for a baby, a baby drew home. Always, no, as I say, I didn't name a bit to Tony, maybe, what you mean, I say. And I made it Yamina Messum teaching Chanch and Mintiti and Crofonso found you. For all you know, Obisu, you may be a Oyeno. Said, when to me and Yen, a Jumani, you could bet me and your negative effect, I will walk cross off for you also. And so now, who could disturb Wony Park, me sleep? Now, dear Betchum, what officer? What went to me and your productive?
2: Nicely, I don't know as far
1: as I say, ye Timmy Etiso. So I say, now you said it,
0: Susan, your catcher.
2: Oh, I had my
1: hope you'll be some answer, my female catcher.
2: Well, we are teaching a teacher.
0: One has a divinity,
2: that's one corner.
1: It's you know, as I said, you tell me who. Where we draw the limit, line. Yeah. They didn't do I am there.
0: Who
1: lives there? Who lives those days? That's one. Maybe make
0: up. Missy Chasso, I said,
1: oh, I'm make up. My beer, you may be
0: soon. You will be
1: oh, yeah, I'll date you.
3: I don't know. I don't know. I
1: don't know. I don't know. I don't know. I don't know. I don't know. I don't know. I don't know. I don't know. I don't know. I don't know.
0: I
1: don't know. I don't know. I don't know. I don't know. I don't know. I don't know. I don't know. I don't prayer CBI ni adia na speakers no edede boga no buy us a how no be any party tie ade musi de na moye de de say e no ne o mko kan ya so efo ne antie o so mo loan ka kra kra mo antie e no no so ko to loud speakers pa dia no den e na na so dan o no no aban so e so no say no o mount two speakers no ho say on so just say aso for my aso
2: I mean say
1: no be aso ya no we be na na bua na na reggae coach na gum
3: it
1: put ya aso dem o kra na
3: rasta man
1: throw one stone na na musa
2: no
1: no ya aso ya no so adum ne die no
2: bia nkoda
1: o de mom my favorite do baby no na say o mo hwe na wan ebre wan yi na se say be ya. You know,
2: because you want to do a problem with the day and some of some better.
3: Obani and Rana, your mamma took on.
2: Yeah,
3: 1 year, Emra, a unifree adhesion. Now, Opani is like I saw a custom penny was say, well, be free. I'm on a near bedroom Ghana. I will cram two mobile phones.
1: Yes,
3: one will be considered as commercial import.
2: Na see your come akwa you lines me do.
1: Omo yes ade na oye, omo yes ade.
2: Open your mobile phone you know some yesa.
1: Omo yes ade.
2: O tu kwano de ba se money farm.
1: Yes ade no.
3: Dey be beh say chip chip ba use a.
1: There be if me phone na me use now say e me no ti ba ko o take ba ko as say commercial
3: benefit.
1: There be tie. Say my talk mobile phones. E bia. Me ensa e nine a ni na ya mo e shisha dey mu say ya. E no cry no there should be see. Me wabusua fo e wo fie e bia fo yi bo
2: se
1: de
2: ha ti me kwa konya o to bro so de se otu ahodi
1: ayamoya
2: yes

0: TV near the other cramp, no, as though you soon was 6 months. I saw what him be a my luggage. I own your duty.
1: And now, Unim,
0: thank God, I'll go out on TV by way of
1: Mohammed Cassassim.
2: But Unim,
1: sad duty to you,
2: Kano. Me, Mikita phone, you know. I am Yankasami phone.
0: I know.
2: Mikita office phone back home.
0: Yeah.
2: The official phone to his train.
1: Yeah.
2: And now, me too quiet, me watch up, I'm using.
1: I'm going to go to the phone.
3: I ran up for it.
1: Ah, Jenna.
3: Simple.
1: Jenna. Eti, wouldn't say last night. Now you can't, Ghana card.
3: I'm going to go. You.
1: Mede, and Komobi to be a
3: bank.
1: A GCB bank. Tessano branch.
3: You.
1: Omo crab the Indian for winning my. Whoa, what is a hair? We cram a checkbook. I mean, I say, me and my account. No. And also, no. Ombe demand it. A year Ghana card. I could verify near the idea before or much, but may call other branches now.
3: Nantis,
1: I just say be a third party check be answer on my. Now, him say, and a year I may call.
3: Would you?
1: Timmy Quay now, me two on our panel. When the frame is old,
3: manager's
1: office. And I'm quiet, Timmy call real manager and office now, penna. And I'll say, oh, nah, none what a banner senna.
3: Me
1: bomb wachi ewo eni so sa na say me bomb wachi eno say Ghana card verification and I'm say eh no so na bibinia senka me wan ka ba na be humia na I'm say say why na here na I'm say musikiti me yo why here ono say say manya o en fight this e kwen bia so no o ye man no so unim say mustation nkro 40 pa na sa sam na o kan no say the akona say I didn't mean say.
0: Or it wasn't in a bad taste.
1: Yes, but like, yeah. But now me share my experience. The marriedness or what? Anye, no so. Who do you say me? Bibi ni going for it no. Me mna me bona humo mna. Or the or BBS or EBI. Or chira me say my Obi say me say one amiche no. Oh, security man, omo kwa no omo in share no say onye so. Neduma esi ewo hona se Obi ya nko forba. Anye ono necessary or beji nko for.
3: Hey, the
1: a card. 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
0: Nim de tie mom sikia na sala pa so mo ye bank inside adwuma.
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0: Enso
1: 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Madam was it, but the ancient also say, and yes, be an A, be money be an no more, but sir,
0: example be a
1: yes, and now one meat, yes, you say, or more authorize a security man and say,
3: on
1: yes, I did.
0: No, for their banks,
1: maybe I'll be quiet, be this Abeano, just approach them. Okay, now request this open so meeting manager now on one of Becca's and if there's the need on watching or assist to cry on be assisting a BBN's waiting me, so let's just.

0: there's the need on watch and assist to cry on be assisting a BBN sweet me. So let's just clarify that one. I entrust into patrol the old person or the trust.
1: I'll open the area, Tamako. All right, and to be being here,
0: you're being it.
1: Well, over to you and Cumberbury.
2: You're back, sir.
0: All right, okay. And they are not Rasta amount for birthday being so I can come back around. It's young friend, no son to our so happy. Ye and safety. And cry a shasy if he, hey, I can't ke, and Nana Bakubi. Okay, there, mebu din HD. Na yashe. It's Rasta and shasy from this one. Happy third birthday to triplets, yeah, almost this way. Elijah, Afe, Elisha, and Iliana, or say, from their mom and dad, Bright and Abigail, or say, and I feel so omo auntie Gifty Ando on also wo Chicago wo United States of America almost re erade se 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Business School. May God bless you and increase you in every aspect of your life. From your group members at IDL Adenta, we love you. And omode and also at UHD Fefefe Kama. Bernard and Sudeba Kwaba say a happy birthday to Mr. Emmanuel Kofi Yelson, aka Oboy Chicago. May the lines fall in pleasant places on this special day. From Bernard and the entire Danny's group, wishing you well on your birthday. Nafi we insoso dia wade abey. Or say good evening, Jerry. Please help me wish my big sister Frida Sechibia Achim a happy birthday. God richly bless you and take you to higher heights. Kwesi and the whole family and almost the way a buyer. Na afe Peggy Dees where they are trust was a happy birthday to the national head of the Church of Pentecost Indonesia, Apostle George Mike Potofi, Pastor John Ango of the Church of Pentecost Amsterdam, Senior John B. Kipo, Senior Samuel Dakon Akono of Forestry Commission, from Peggy Ama Donko. Nafe ifi sister Peggy Diana Swa. Yeah, the way so to us was please, I hope you're doing well. Kindly wish my husband a happy birthday for me on behalf of the family, the quintuplets, and myself. We wish him long life, good health, and many more blessings from God. And he should remember we love him plenty. Not just say we, if he, Elder Kenneth Amwatin and the wife Enchen and Dickness Mrs. Amwatin and Odebaye or ne quantuplate no ha or no say maker and taba kuna now say enter sant we enter five ye can say enternum we are five quantuplates yeah five, yeah into the enternum it's elder Kenneth Amwatin on our year presiding elder Edema the Church of Pentecost Tema Community One English Assembly a happy glorious birthday going out to you if we and also Rasta said Musa said what the bar could be ah neway away okay okay so Gumption Shoes 773 or say always Nana or Hineba in Team Berima, the CEO of Soul Health and Wellness Center. A happy birthday.

which happens to be today, who also works at Oman FM 107.1. The good Lord should bless him, protect him, and give him long life and prosperity. And then a happy birthday also going out to ASP.

bleach your skin, why? And I feel that face acne cleanser, and also be clear pimples and rashes. I don't need every day, any knife ever come up. So, answer me what that face black spot cream. 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Unipa was sent. I saw Timmy Bong buying because he knew I already am crying. Ye, rice a crowd with the address always on the military and Tianozano who sent to a bear dream. Now, a dear back where boy is someone buying pie, a kale charcoal toothpaste. 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I was 0246-864-798 and I feel 050-145-4462. Kale charcoal toothpaste. I say happy smile. Now, Mr. Kill Kunlun Ghana Limited. And now, Kofa Mr. Kill Ediaba. Also be a real man. We are a product, a design to enhance men's sexual health and overall well-being. It helps increase sexual energy and improve libido. Now, I support a longer lasting performance. Mr. Kill, S.I.N. Ebwa, a promote quick and firm erections. We are penny phone come on. Wabra ebwao na watimi amanage premature ejaculation. In addition, a strengthen usisi and a fe unkotodwam eye den na a boost immune system no so na fe energize o body no se be obetimi overcome stress and fatigue na asan abwa a support o daily physical activity. Etim pacho health shop be be wo be am no wo kwa wo se opɛ Mr. Kill Q ya A B C D E F G H I S I M N O P I G Q Q N E K Mr. Kill Kill from Kunlun Ghana Limited. And no, and a bit me abuawo. Now when it comes to cooking, a banner say A B I watch check a crani at the adena. And then I'll be here cooking oil. Men compromise on quality for your family's health. 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

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Now I am millionaire. 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

500 hash and I'll be quiet here telesell play app no so now don't want ashamu be nothing what top up 10 Ghana cedis airtime and now data and now what top up telesell cash wallet no and now crowd fixed broadband no. Now, Benya Quenya sounds who bet me a DCK move AB. 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You're following to Apple. His name is Nana Kwame. He calls this one Eno Abner. And I think, say, we will feature. There's a rapper on this one. Yeah, Obrafo is on this one. Yes, Obrafo is on this one.

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1: We all know about galamse, the kind of menace it is causing. I'm certain that you will know, because you must have been to the field. I'm trying to let people know that the judiciary is so, it's not just about sitting down writing judgment, but there are certain things that we have to get involved. Galamse is a menace. And so that is why I promised that we are going to set up, and we have set up. Now we have a specialized court. We also realize that a lot of these cases stay in court for too long. So I promised that we were going to take a second look at our rules.
0: Yei ene nsamu a yerua Bafo Boni di tudwa na wonim se ono ankasa simu pampan ko Minerals Income Investment Fund wono makache ekosra wono ma hono de sansemi ekotudwa na dwemtreni a woda Minerals 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
2: Public institutions must continually earn and maintain public confidence. Delays, administrative lapses and weaknesses in institutional processes can undermine that confidence. Efficient and professional institutions, on the other hand, strengthen trust and create an environment conducive to investment and national development.
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0: Glomukaning in our Nelson, Wakani Prenya Prinfa say, a woman say, Ampa, a judge of one Ranamo, quite say, woman to me, quite you are home in Nelson, and some Bakum Yabuwa, won't to mean your Hong Kong, quite you are home, was what Tanasam so can, says a gun of wing in our canca, a quiet somewhere gun of wing in every more, and who has said your group with a hoko, and you know, and said your Mokeka, Mokeka, Mokeka, and Ukraine Nelson, walk of vacation, and Tanas say, quarter no.
1: You cannot say that the court is on vacation, so the judge cannot work. That is not how we were taught. I have been a judge, a lawyer, since 1981. We are doing a lot of these things so that the cases could be taken care of early. Since I came, the rules of court that we used in the SEC and the High Court, it was 1954 rules. The next time it was changed was 2004. CI 47. 2004, 50 years. Now it has become a cake. And since I came, I decided, I promised that we're going to revamp the rules, and it has been done.
0: Justice Paul Bafo Boni, Ewe Nikasa, and at what you say. I was so a gun of wing, at yes, young can come on your food name, a binumasha, yet then some yam on your summon hunk can hooning and say, and will be a mianano, a quarter dine with Siwano, say, Empo Equabasa, a judge of wing, ya wagonist say, and walk what you want me, as some case ye be so or men watch him with tain, Womaka could be a quayaguma.
1: We know that the cases don't go on leave. They have to be heard. And sometimes important cases, let's say impromptu cases, somebody has died, his body has to be, the body has to be released, and then there's an injunction and all that. Emergency cases have to be handled. So we keep some judges behind. They stay behind. They are vacation judges. And once they are vacation judges, it means once we come back from the vacation, they will also take their leave.
0: See, abai temu wafo peni wanua na yesu wafo ahrate ntene na yesu wo memu justice. Paul Bafo Boni na nudisem ena uti yei.
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0: metta kumina, and of my mountain another barrier. Ewo Winneba Johnson, be also ewo for Marty police station, any more honour or some men. Ewo honum and a bins who grow on so said the bear the dear engine AC and a bins super true echo highway so coba. Said the bear at 20 India engine AC. I say, but and you may know an animal info. 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
1: Fatuaso.
0: Nanamo info, Amo, Gumwa, a Juma Kron, and they almost like I'm a mumma Shibigan, A plus agent, an animal chain, and an anonymous press conference. So who video na A plus and Sigurman chain? And now, almost as a more S, Lesser, and Kabaya, Winibar North Police Station, Abantum. Conclusive down to our police station, this answer. Police station, the VSN is going more fast as a son. And Nanan would do only a choice having the band of district police commander. No. And on the and animal buffoon. And the only kind of say, Oma and Beninfona, Ochubaco pet, then Beninfon closes our police station it down. The
1: Hello, Govi.
0: Now that we're talking.
1: I'm also a gas in a yas, me only knew you, my wife.
0: And another said, I'm a canoe. Almost as I said, a woman penning for now, Chubaco, sent penning for uncles, a police station down there. And I fear the best in the chain, the AC first one.
1: No,
0: Omoa a two a common a frimono. And now just as our police station, the honor, only the intimidate or Momunko for a Munko for Kofuma, Nabi Binia, and a police for no end support to them. And just a police station with the Sino, and Momu Abbey standing block, the Amagoma for the entry almost as a Omuntum police station.
1: Kofi, my end now I say, na actually, be did in Comonia, a police from Penny for almost a crime on the first war. A true an animal, the Omo King, a home animal, Yenya Bema Kofia Jane, Kofaraba, and at your tenant, Kofia Bread. If free rain, you know, send me see and we'll be two on one, what in our business, I'll be coffee, but see coffee, a copy be watching. Now, over Facebook, I'll be home, a press conference, I walk come once more, more your yeno. Now, I'm receiving a new general moment for Gumwa Central, a plus, and nominate one more come home. Now, wouldn't him say, and there. And an anomaly, a month for so I won't more at him, he might. And so, so, etin, tesuko, or chra bine.

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4: as parents I am mawo school and your platform I was so message started say eba and kwalani be free omu parents say okay up a man secondary now sometimes you know yeah your money report my when they come back and sometimes when we visit her omu report my and say school be warm with chi yeah omu be attack him which is Mount Sinai secondary na this time, I think this is the worst that has happened. And into police, we are calling on authorities. They should do something about this issue that has gone on for years. No money, who baby? If the traditional authorities, if the government and anything, anybody who can do anything about this, that's the idea we ain't like. My and Trema ain't yansa se obi bewu.
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1: 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See, I'm a teacher for our modern on the MPT way as a criminal matter. I'm afraid my back is a mummy's idea. Mutin papa, I born to chase a kind in pre premunianum. You're closely a year senior for your mom called a neck, what's not a party up to a town of Papa Crap and my senior high school students necessary to leave. Police forces or no asset investigations are here. You share near to me apprehended or mom's kid. A dear Bakwa may make a chair. Yes, two schools, and so I said, I will for our mama Edisa and Yamon Semi. As some of your margin say, I cannot be to be a boy Sukuno, and then assembly and then I should be Jenny and Mrs. Medano. So I carry needless, a senseless, and now dear, just your prayers and Naki Baba, the dear home Baba, Mrs. Annie, and me. 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
3: 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If we are satisfied, no, report, no, your committee, your friend, your license review committee, you bet sure, if they are satisfied, now I'm out of license.
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4: 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The AENA, according to HIFRA, and up to standard, no, the best is so that AENA, the Ghanaians, the kind of healthcare, ENA, AE quality.
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5: Yeah, sorry for a couple and for increment, but yeah, well, near my Yakaka boom. Now, the Yafa process once I had the above one thing. Now, I mean, no, because I am there, and then, no, any ministry, any uncommodity, now, uncommodity, you know, could see there, the best submitted your crater at the Amma ministry now, HSS, your per se, your to your cash into your boom. Now, the you take it from there, and you know, I mean, no, because I had the Tumuno ain't taking effect here, but we are still in a process. I said, yeah, I guess. Sasia, you could share an uncle could propose 30%. No, now a German penny be my extra sign. Jacoban is there, near chance and can yama beba for my young cotoso. Now, Coban is a telafu and a costro. Now, as I see a sign, a bomb ministry, Namania, the baby and Yama Colon, a stellano, as I see it to me.
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1: 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pass to so say and ye chance am am fast o baby be afa we say ye hun say be bi na obi to my afa and me I am ma to intin ye woman ni say my pen say take to see ni yake say o say and no dey assist am say 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
3: 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Your best start to Accra, your best eastern, near your northern regions.
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1: Excessive drinking can be detrimental to health. Not recommended for persons under 18 years, lactating mothers, pregnant women, and people sensitive to caffeine. This advert is FDA approved.
2: Hello?
3: Maha, me Frefuel Bank. See, you know how we are system ni hunti, and who be here say you have the bow account ni hubai. Miss Shaw, who bets me up with bow account number? Some bow username, no password ni mami. Ni ancient in your see no more in the minimia, ninja quine for accounts ni digima. Ani, who username, and no password. Me per se, me shall say ye noana.
4: Share ye wo fraud for ho. Wo bank e misa wo username, pin, and our password. E wo phone suda. 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We hunun tem isi anokwang. Sankai boy, Ghana Association of Banks ne debrel.
5: If you spot the fraud, you will fit to stop the fraud.
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8: yeah me

0: 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And I'm a man who I fe na me yadi ye na kwasa no.
1: Hey, send you pay you your moody. 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
0: Aye, mi ame ma. Set na me brewa wonhu pao. Nan so ye free thanks to you computer clinic by ye. 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
1: Oh
0: me fear for me bushian for wo bia ya dear. 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
1: Oh sir.
0: Aye.
1: Oh, and ya waya de ebusia fo. And a dame katrono. A chen and send him why fa when yan tafu. E kura womu fe fe sano. 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Oh thanks to you computer clinic. 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E fris humkwa sa manke se kwantin pon supe. 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

0: the man you've been waiting for. 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Oh, come on, cry. You're too good. This is the man you've been waiting for. Cobby Stone. Oh, come on, cry. You're too good.
1: From long tennis to javelin, swimming, edeko wrestling. The way a Tiger Woods is swinging, I said you Ramos, aye tackling. The way a Messi is dribbling, Cristiano Ronaldo is scoring. The way a Olilaji Olympics, Aboswa, onoso ye diving. Adom Sports, Moody and ET, we doing the listening.
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1: Yenya kobis the kobi kobi stone.
0: The matter chop hot.
1: Aye he.
0: Asemne di hot.
1: I don't power. Oh, I see
0: what I see. If you are seeing who? Many pass out of Bissavi. Many pass out of Bissavi.
1: We who brutal.
0: Eti, but who follow transfers in the Kaka?
1: Oh, ah, no blue wow, so per baller. Transfers no follow.
0: Eh, so DHD.
1: Oh, of course. Both locally and internationally. Nina, you follow.
0: And I perceive a team come on Kaka. You can shed your course on Crow Folk Room.
1: Okay.
0: Nebiti saying, "Dear Hina, it chair when it's so preoccupied. I'll share ya no room. Ena players in any teams in any na na maybe say, why mu no mu ni ani ye as far as this transfer no concern.
1: Unse the reason in here clubs here transfers and as some top players and say, obese obi fi up squad. Ena the main reason I'm for here. And the blue onswa our players no our pedida." But open kuran kure bia dachi bia no obetima fa wa ton mo
0: okay
1: o don be for new year for future purposes nti open kuran kure bia mo yaade a dachi bia no obetima ton mo o dwaman so nti sa place no e bi wo ho but mainly no o pese we improve your team nti these days no so be the player e ban the team a e player o hwe say ban no obe improve team no because coach be no pese the team na remain static na say that last season no o pese
0: and yes, sir, Debbie.
1: In today, no person only play a bar or be improving team, no. And that is one thing I mean, who say most of the clubs, no, are here this season. And that is the difference between the Premier League clubs and the other clubs from more the other countries, no. We Bayern Munich free, now we Real Madrid, we Barcelona free, all the other clubs in the including Italy, ni Bebiano. We show more, how many wait?
0: Hey,
1: we copy how many wait? And even if we Barcelona, any Real Madrid, there now. Eye dina, omo na nanom, eje tu homo omo no. E no na mugu so eden, e didi hunka kra kra. Ene. No, e dina omo na nanom,
0: eje tu homo.
1: Ronaldo ni Messi mu.
0: Yeah.
1: Eje tu homo.
0: Abaya tu ama omo no.
1: E no na, ene mafo no, omo didi hunka kra kra. That is why a player like Julian Alvarez, ebe kase, chinchina achin, Barca no beso oko, on beso Barcelona.
0: Okay.
1: Yes, that is the only reason.
0: Okay. Now on share Ebia or share place say what basa. Or share facility say what basa. Or share the manager basa kita. Who consider sa name when you know make move?
1: Yes. So say who consider sa name padan cause asna no koba.
0: Hey.
1: Oh yes.
0: Now so some man who can say Barcelona ni asna.
1: Yes, in ne no. Yeah, can in no. Say in ne or Atletico Madrid. And na in ne basa say openo. As now soppen, Basa soppen. Basa for him, Thomas Cassem of him. In Thomas of his Takashi, a shell boy and Kutupa say, on say, then to it, say, Basa no Vesobo. And as now, so ye dear, you Chris Cascadia, Sebi, Scadi Bufi, the Bo Bank, a Bufi, into Yosika, it won't bomb born a mitiasna, only it is can you scan good bag where they are by a Sibitia. Born said there be Basa penna or Pesedin, Obo. Alvarez will be an caution in Mupa, but Arsenal was in Bible Bobby course. 3 seasons ago, Arsenal bought quarter finals for the UEFA Champions League. 2 seasons ago, Arsenal bought semi finals of the Champions League. And the last season, Arsenal bought the finals of the Champions League.

0: Basa 2 years ago now, Basa so course semi-finals, right? And on Inter United Papa and so. This season, Arsenal every room the finals, which means that even me in my books pa mupa no crepa Kobe. Mimi books mupa the last Champions League finals, me books last winning 1-0.
1: Arsenal winning 1-0.
0: Yeah. Mimi books mu the son of mature no say mu book be a results, important results near the
1: finals now. PSG, you know, yes. Oh, book, you know,
0: yeah, Arsenal, Arsenal winning 1-0.
1: Okay.
0: Penalty now, Omojiti Arsenal, Minjin Tum.
1: Okay,
0: yes, penalty now, Omojiti Arsenal, Minjin Tum. And the penalty never boy training, I mean, Yin Tum. Mimi books, missing me, Omeka,
1: yeah, and I mean, seven books,
0: Mumudia. My match, my Arsenal, we need Champions League 1-0.
1: Okay,
0: that's my match almost says, Mimi books, Mudia, Arsenal, we need Champions League 1-0. Now, who Julian Alvarez? Team Moya Conosay. Team Ashi Show, a question dummy. Team Nash, defense was solid, made for the solid. Bruna, Ba, Rice, Nye, Team Moya Cono. We dream won't take it. A year you made a man wash it. A year you made a man wash it. Or so on pay.
1: Abasa, Akofa, Rodri, Abam Finfino, Abeka, Pedri, no more. Daniel Mohobi. Oh, just say, I'm confirmed with me. I'm not the animal. Simple as just a Catawanina. Na fa kwese. 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
0: Ya, oba mo bopa. 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
1: Ate nye tia ode compare ye friends. 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
0: Oh, you see, Kobe, to be sincere. Inde, se ubo Arsenal la uwa hunto soche obo Barcelona. Inde, mi jami kenyina ye new inde. 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Minka 2008, 2011. Oh, there be
1: yeah.
0: We win back to back La Liga. We win Minka Sego. But we are looking beyond the league. No, I'm born. Yeah, by Europe. Yeah, share team. I'm born home modern way Europe. In the Barca, in the future, we Europe. In the, and it has been proven the last few years. Barca into me and Ben. That's why Barca say, we don't compare the big boys in Europe. We don't

0: It's 5 against Barcelona. Yeah. If it had been any other team, and we had a game, no, and see, Vallecano was some of these teams, you know, they are not in fragile complex, so how more? Yeah, Barcelona and Mobo. They had 2 against 3, maybe 4 or 5 times. But Mudu, I knew who said, you know, Omar Bashe, goalkeeper named him. But Barca have a very solid attack, and it did. And Lamine Yamal is back to his form. World Cup, you know, it is said that he didn't have a great World Cup. But at Barcelona, or a beast. Rafinha, in there. Or Boas, number 9. Maybe in case the first 9. In there, or Boas, number 9. In who brace now, or share. So, Barca are a very good business this season. But I don't know why Omoen beefy up Omoen defense, you know. You see, Barca for any
1: defender Ben and now or Reserva
0: Saliba. But Saliba, Saliba ne were 1 billion. Inti Moshe 1 billion no nya dia Barca e benya 1 billion no Abetos William Saliba. Say demand 500 million kra na e be din. Say Barca e benya 500 million Abetos Saliba.
1: She transfers a course to Liverpool. At a point, class supporters in between me say, ah, now say the player be an air cofane de about Liverpool. Mm-hmm. Or more supporters, you know.
0: But some man ye good. Among ye good.
1: But no, the players be breachy.
0: Last week, some Bakola. And in pain for cast, me say, when you say me do be at my bear, in pain for bear. I must say, if fools were not around, bad words wouldn't have been sold. What the big you sebe nka yen kwati foni niwa nka kanta ye ntonsi nte e wo kanta nti nipa na okodwom akoto si nte no onim se oye den ya obenye obi abeto nti na ala ogin sebe okwakoto si nte no sebe wejimi but onim se obenya obi abeto nti na obeko no obo ndokomi e na manfo so ye den ebeto Bakola enyo bi o se ton 140 million
1: ne bo na edin
0: o see, no cremu pass, Bakola ni bo pass. Who the emphasis is in the place boy then?
1: Now the Madrid confirm in a young demand is one one never one in yadi.
0: Oh, me, I don't think that he deserves 140 million. Oh no, yeah, Diamondi doesn't deserve 140 million.
1: But
0: see, that's why I'm saying that. Among himself, you can't edi. Since any code you want,
1: go forward.
0: Go forward. To internet, be come on my turn.
1: Okay, maybe.
0: Yes.
1: My man, welcome. Yevra, we make us say ya Yevra. My own cabin Yevra, Sintim Korea, Crucia, the man himself, my lord Baba Kope.
2: Kobi,
1: brother, I'm going to say.
2: Bibia Kodia,
1: Bibia Kawa.
2: I asked him, Kwana, who did you?
1: Nana, my lord, you. And the malo tio
2: on the aya uti hapa

0: Lamine Yamal is back to his form. World Cup, no? It is said that he didn't have a great World Cup. But at Barcelona, or a beast. Rafinha, in there. Or Boas, number 9. Maybe in case the first 9. In there, or Boas, number 9. In who brace now, or share. So, Barca are a very good business this season. But I don't know why Omoen beefy up Omoen defense, no? You see, Barca for any...
1: Defender Ben and now, or Reze Barca.
0: They not come up here, but Saliba. But Saliba ne were 1 billion. Inti Moshe 1 billion no nya dia basa ebenya 1 billion no abetos William Saliba. Say demand 500 million krana ebeding. Say basa ebenya 500 million abetos Saliba.
1: She transfers a course to Liverpool. At a point, cross supporters in between me say now say the player be a ne kofane dia ba Liverpool. Omo supporters no.
0: But some man ye good. I'm a good
1: but no with the players be brechi.
0: Last week, I'm in Bakola. And in Penny Focus, I'm say, when you say me do be at my air bear, in Penny Focus, I'm say, if fools were not around, bad words wouldn't have been sold. What the big humor, Sebi, in Kayan Class for Niniwa and Kakanta, Yan Tonsin Te Ewa Kanta. In T. Nipana or Kojum, Aquatos Interno, Onim, Sir Oya Denya, Benio Biabeto. 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
1: ne bo na edin
0: o si no cremu pass bakola ne bo pass u di enfa insi se in the place boy edin
1: na dia madrid ko fa ne yandi umandi is one one ne bo na nyade
0: oh ni me I don't think that he deserves 140 million. Oh no, yeah, their money doesn't deserve 140 million.
1: But
0: and see, that's why I'm saying that. I'm going to say, you can't, Eddie, since you're not going
1: to go
0: for better, internet will come on my turn.
1: Okay, maybe.
0: Yes.
1: My man, welcome. Yevra, we make us say, yeah, Yevra. My man, welcome, Yevra. Since Tim Correa, Crucia, the man himself. My Lord, Baba, Kope.
2: Kobi.
1: Brother, I'm going to say.
2: Bibi, I'm going to say.
1: Bibi, I'm going to
2: say. I said, I'm who did you?
1: Nana, my Lord, you. Nana, my Lord, you.
2: Hey. On the aya uti hapa, auntie. Hey, I'm going to say, auntie. I'm going to say, auntie.

0: I wonder cars as seven natural. 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
1: Now nyan ware na se bi o fa emba dodo anya anya adebone
0: ete ba
1: no
0: now so asebe
1: na
0: no no di enche na anya adebone ah it's bad
1: kwesi on ware ye on ware ye we play nyan ware ye before o be ware do se bi o be fa ba ku mi nu mi se na bi
0: ah no the bad day radio so na o
1: ti na yes yes yes
0: no no how the bad day
1: I'm being realistic
0: bad the bad day
1: o di she papa e wo mu di nko fesso na nko ware fesso o fuke fesso o ba na no ware no
0: how many people na the club e ma na the club
1: how you have a pass no e ware e ma no mo na the first time
0: u be timi ni obi atwempna it is not necessarily say on onenda Seven
1: in
0: prayer.
1: No, no, no. No, no. No, no.
0: No, no. No, no. No, no. No, no. No, no. No, no. No, no. No, no. No, no. No, no. No, no. No, no. No, no. No, no. No, no. No, no. No, no. No, no. No, no. No, no. No, no. No, no. No, no. No, no. No, no. No, no. No, no. No, no.
2: No, no. No, no. No, no. No, no. No,
0: no. No, no. No, no. No, we hear what matters most.
2: Mm-hmm.
0: What do I say?
2: Mm-hmm.
0: Our Didier Drogba kakra, our Eto kakra, combination of factors. Anna, or yeah, kwesi kan say you say or striker otimi fa ball edi dia dania dania eba.
2: Okay.
0: And you remember how to folk ababa so John
2: so my good move.
0: Yes, yes, yes, yes, good yes. Move. And I'm saying it and makani moral grounds. Makani capabilities. John will provide not less than 15 goals.
2: Wow.
0: This season. And Omo Amoka say, na when you are, na when you are, India is done with your money. India is done with your money.
2: Na then, any pain you need, na the engine is done with your money.
0: Onye ni Omo Basa Basa. He is a good example.
2: Eme Yeshua say, John, die, ube tafri hon kakra.
1: Oh, yeah.
0: Kwasi, John is a good striker.
1: Oh, yes, yes, oh, no. Me, I won't, who's there? Keleaka, ono, ono, nimno. And he's known for about 20 years,
2: uh-huh.
1: Which means that John is around 30.
0: Oh, John, minimum. Like 30 something. check.
1: He's only 20 in 3 months. That means killing now be 14 or 13. Which means that into the Oka no midi tum say no crap.
0: Ah, and so
1: see, you see me
0: now. Me, I'm going to attack credit 52,005.
2: On cash.

0: my friend too, I'm Kotoko. Kotoko has any player be also be a man in the core player and a defender. Even Kofi Bini.
1: Kofi Bini.
0: Kofi Bini.
1: Hey, Nidine Huba. Kofi Bini.
0: Yes.
1: Say like normal Bini. Nidine Bini.
0: B-I-N-I.
2: B-I-N-I.
1: Kofi Bini. Kofi Bini. Hey, now Kofi Bini says. Kofi Bini.
0: Kofi Bini.
1: Over Chon Kong Kakra.
0: Okay. No, no, say me. Edino, Edini Ban,
1: Yanko.
0: Or a center back.
1: Okay.
0: 1.96 meters. Or a giant. On a Goliath as if only back on. Or Sunwa. Now. Or a left center back. Ne ball. We ask now defend the friend Gabriel Magalhaes. No.
1: Yeah. And a born ball.
0: Pep pep pep pep pep pep. Now Benin crowd soka crack based on the ball progression in passing.
1: On no soka crack crack.
0: Based on ball progression in passing.
1: Echema guys.
0: Upo bia. Otmi ma 40 yard crossfield pass. Center back. 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Kofi Bini. Na, this is for Betty Nhuai. On Betty Nhuai papa papa. Say Kofi Bini jine chiro. I wonder who Kofi Bini in the
1: ball. Eno ma sanfa Idanlad Ibrahim so abeka.
2: Ozo no kora na ka me ba no.
1: Kofi Bini. Eni ekotoko ne have this season.
0: Me see.
1: I mean it's a season to watch.
0: Kofi Stone. Say Kofi Bini jina. Left center back. Oh, if I bomb panel.
1: Hey, nobody, man.
0: No, unse or no, or you be a. Wa both difficult areas, terreno. You can't get helpful.
1: South one, Ibia.
0: Be a bobo, Baghdad.
1: South one, Ibia.
0: In Baghdad. Be a Baghdad. Iraq. A bobo, Iraq. A bo man. A bo Kuwait. Oh, no, pay be a mill, say. Sweden, Nifin, Labida.
1: And that's in an Africa.
0: Oh, 24 years, Usa, Accra.
1: Hey, na tu eh ngrai omo ti bi tu kwai jabo.
0: Oh yes, yes.
1: Eh ngrai ti bi tu kwai jabo. Eh ngrai ke tu ro ti bi ku ko gro we jira.
0: Oh man, wa bu
1: body sa. O gwa gwa bo bra o Baghdad.
0: Ko o ba. Eh ko bi. No, ti ko bi we nyen siras. Eh ni brain.
1: Me sire e ba ta e wa wa.
0: Ni brain e de bra no. Nti ko fi bi ni in collaborate ko Iraq. Ko bo, wa ko Kuwait, wa ko Oman, wa bo. And what you say?
2: Was he part of Kotoko team that she has no?
0: Oh, yeah, so oh, yeah, our team name. You see, last season, we are both team biao. Last season, you know.
1: No, free.
0: Yeah, no, free. No,
1: we are old team. Engineer, the biao soon, you
0: know. So are you fit? Kofi Bini, me see, inti. I don't know who is partner Kofi Bini at the back. But solid center back into Obia.
1: Say good, eh? Inam,
0: fantastic.
1: But who say players do do also media mau? Ah, almost make critique.
2: There is this teamer, Maka, my right up Neda. Say, Omo bet me a Leicester team now. Omo eba the Premiership now. No, Omo bet JN.
0: Port City.
2: Omo sign former Hartlepool folk player B. Your friend Isaac Mensah.
0: Bora Borwa Branteni Bono.
2: Now Isaac Mensah no. Borwa Obe Borwa has. Any dear or call ye or buy a borrower or
0: borrow who do.
2: Kobe, memo be a eng under Reti Port City. They have a
1: now so met me.
0: Oh, yeah, oh, met
1: me. So my bally give me.
2: Yes. Now penny come here to me. Said ye, oh, messieurs, tef, no ne, said ye, cookrain to me, man, I ready. So I'm bet
1: Jen and ne push a modern.
0: Yeah,
1: push
0: a
1: new team. Oh, Nana's a food drunk.
2: A solid team.
0: Sheikh Ahmed Mo. Ahmed Nkrumah.
2: Yeah, wow. Kobe, yeah, what three teams be Ghana? Say, say, Oba, Bobia. Eh, say, we need Jemane Keke.
1: Bako ya
2: because a common deno.
1: Bako ya wain.
2: Port City.
1: Mienu.
2: Mediama.
1: Miensa.
2: And I'm say, Go Stars.
1: Eh, na hansi ne goto kwa ne zi on vanka on bi wawo.
2: Eh?
1: What about three teams a omo? Omo, omo, obi hu se ne be ba.
2: Yes.
1: Oh, who's a common and went to me more house no kotoko.
2: I'm gone. Now same players no. Omo opt for the other teams than has and kotoko.
1: Yes, a honey come the womb.
2: Men can sir. But me say, there is no way you play.

0: Port City na e komade wo.
1: Okay.
0: Bo boko no akono.
1: Akono.
2: Okay.
1: And did your waja?
0: And see players
1: on also Port City.
0: Yes. And you see, I'm assigned deputy coach bi. I'm say obi any corner ho so. The friend Jordan Opoku. Akatapore
1: from Lions.
0: There be
2: Wafa.
0: Wafa.
1: Eh ba se na se no o yo.
0: Wafa na no.
1: Wafa mom na no. Okay. Okay. Because I know the bash na here adwuma o. Okay, Wafa.
0: Debbie.
1: Okay.
0: And again, Mati say Kwame Pokunso ko Gold Stars.
1: Yeah.
0: He's a solid striker. But me say ne suban bi wo ha on sesa.
1: Kwame Pokunso.
0: Yes.
1: Okay.
0: Say or the ko Gold Stars wa.
1: E be hard
0: one. Gold Stars no. Okon. Me tuni for say ni suban bi o ma ne nka baby a.
1: Ewo.
0: Because he's a fine striker.
1: Mm.
0: And if you have Kwame Poku or Gold Stars or John Entry or Hearts of Folk, Emma Legne Yako.
1: I mean, this
2: Kofi
1: is
2: a good
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0: Kofi Binina, your interest.
1: Hey, wow, because you are your great. Mamma, dear Chacho, and I am quite embracing it. My two neighbor.
2: Okay.
1: Nah, Mimoni and so far, Crane County. Last one.
2: Me, dear, ma'am, see, Marshall and can't ask in our transfers, no, but I'm for Shasna. Just in so, I don't know why. Obe Tom akoko bi de na wentu an replace no enti Sunday has Arsenal ne Chelsea. We'll see how am be bomb midfield no without Enzo.
1: Okay,
2: yeah, we'll see.
1: All right, Crucia.
0: Mm-hmm. Me problem ne say abemu ana oji go king last year. Your friend me say
1: Kusi Enoch. Yes. Ata Kusi.
0: Yes, sure. Goes na o share ni final day no
1: video ba ko kura mpi
0: ade na ye
1: dem goes ne bia na nyefe.
0: David, Adena, yeah, Musa.
1: Obia says 6 goals, so say 4 goals.
0: Aye,
1: in a game, right up. Me and video.
0: Yenya video. Na ye twas so normal. Said ye BNC.
1: BNC, yeah.
0: Adena, yeah, Musa. Adena, yeah, Musa.
1: My infancy, na
2: infancy. Good watch, watch.
0: More like good watch. Kobe. Engineer, Adena, we be.
1: It's where you teach my law. So what you know about?
0: Who ni paniana?
1: I Africa Jobi. Alright. Oh no.
0: Africa Jobi.
1: Oh my, oh no.
0: And you want to do
1: it? And you make good one. It's what no. Eti, mama number the first. And now you catch now say a special edition transfers. Nini edi achire kakra? Na yabe koswansu edi achire. Ede Hong Kong, so Ede Abro, na wo who said it. Also, Chiamalo,
0: ni Chiamami. Mami.
1: Mami to Chiamma Malo. Malo, dear Mammy, Mammy,
0: Annie.
1: Who was a mankasia? A friend of Malo. Aha, Mama Laurentia, it's Yachia, baby, I will be also. And the anime, yeah, MTN, I said, download the MTN app, no, na Fegu, mobile phone. So Isaac Asempa, and I'll tell you, Canasanso, and Jeffries, Sintim Cordier, Chas Kelly, Russia. Omo any special guest and omo ebe kame ho. Midin Eddie Kobe Stone, then the Edward Robert Tete, African Joe B, and I say oh dear, Edwe Chim Nafi Ria, Mike Two Bebe, Etwa Swamo. Have a good evening.
3: Driver, meet me and send him home ago. No man is so ana.
4: Oh, sister, there you. Scan me GHQR code, no. And now see for me merchant ID, no. So.
3: Oh, okay.
4: Damn customer. Oh yeah, dear. Me dancing so, so we rate me 5 star.
3: Oh, what's the fata? Oh, mommy, good service. Now, fe mamre oni tiyano. Me niya ji movements hopara.
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0: And remember, I can't want some of you to actually. You're from Mark, Mike 2, baby, me more quaba. At the bottom 106.3 FM, and you may want to say. I'm in Fapo, we didn't come with. And she's just on a. A larger version herbal clinic and spiritual center. Yeah, corner fee and a large including come a large. Now, what would you say?
1: Already, young couple at Domino's sway.
0: Yeah, me Adam and Hoya.
2: Good.
0: All right, and then so right, Adam, you're saying she have you in team. Obey my telephone numbers, you know. You say, and here and there, one of the most. Yeah, we are hoping for the other diseases. No, so I can't wait, man.
1: You're patch away there. Eh, but that was CM fat number in two. Location here, Coco Limley. Hey, Adam TV than Kessin. She, the mamma and papa with TV Nanum Ray. How near my neighbor at our swag come off to you and patch your son number in the fray. 02422 8122 8122 8122 8122 8122 8122 8122 8122 8122 8122 8122 8122 8122 8122 8122 8122 8122 8122 8122 8122 8122 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

0: doc, when I see Bibri, send your tea and say, I think I will do a feed you at the Atuhanuma, a large vision herbal clinic and spiritual center, and our tea and canoe. Bibi drew and your Didi Juma Ewaho. OT and cancer were knee and a how be a baho, Yaribia Bawenu, so it be out in regu go so stay, umwa de ye, when in quaha and a coffin. Best of us over by us here, and Yama will grow benum, yen yes surgery, and I am fed drunun so, and fengu and so surgery, and you hope, a drun our benum, let us all why day. I told come and see be out tea and cane, it's a be a wound me a beau paper, be a damn for breaker and say, on find a feeding and to admire, and I saw Gina Mana, now the amount of song called you, and then you know, young herman on a man a drun, they say, you and turn sounds on a BP. And also, I am with my papa, go hard and how no, they be out checking and they were so, and my femo that a baffem nacosro. And see, I hope Ubania my grand one is a woman, a regulated comma. Ubania check, you be most a baby, I said, but down, not by bed. That's not diabetes. And also, I will do papa, I will be so how no, one no moon drew, I won't pandy any sooty and etty, messro, Sebra, she and also be a broom nice, well, so sugar no, and cochrane, not so to me. 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a better who has seen it, the beer, sanity, dry, and a private half far, Nakoha, typhoid, meaning I hear Juma, may jam papa, not yet to a solid number, and I come.
1: Pepacho, with your own father money, yes, I'm father money to you because I bring it up.
0: Yeah,
1: but your number is
0: 0242
1: 0242 812 812 426 0242 0242 812 812 426. 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

0: suma na se ko na mani insha Allah yakopa da roma se utu na moba wo be nya wo fa ho de nya wo hoto yakopa asumdwe enka atiefo mu tie na nyumre nyina e be da mo se.
1: All right, yeah, that's it. Adam 106.3 FM, your name, a large vision, and a day and come on. Tibo, my answer, my friend, and I call as we are home. Ewo, Kokumimli Akra, more Adam TV, a chino pair, and Tiko, Nekoje, Wayarisa. Yes, sorry, see, bending issues, and Baba Ransan, and happy birthday. Happy birthday, Kasia, and call Emfa Emma. Happy birthday. Happy birthday to you. 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Happy birthday to you. 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We free adofo enyina ho se enko emfama se ya michel na wanya okese pa. 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

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A free Shalina healthcare. FDA AJ didn't cut to atum.

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1: no electrical appliances are baby bakupe and I'll be near the papa nanny wolf a friend.

0: with CCTV cameras, any year crystal clear, never phones, any accessories, Abi, you know that. 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

0: and a B vitamin. And Jan in Drew, who are a map with an A.
1: Unima, Unimo. It's in your annual in the air.
2: Tell me,
1: and yeah, Madame Amor capsules in that.
0: Oh, yeah, see, ya, now we hear what I'm from a catcher. I will say, come up, iron, when you could be one. What I'm pressing iron. A bio good, you know, yet. 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Hey, sign the fire.

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Whenever we come together, we exhibit the best of who we are as a people.

0: 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That is what tradition demands.
1: Nayo.
0: Yeah. Our love for our culture,
1: Nayo,
0: and respect Nayo for tradition, yeah, defines who we are as a people. Throughout the changing moments, Casa Preco London Dry Gin remain by your side.
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Be back.

hear the things that you have done, the things that some organizations are doing now, we wonder then what really we have been doing in the past 8 years. But it looks like, because we've just come back from SNIT, we've been to SNIT this morning, and the kind of things that we heard and we hear, we knew, we even heard before we went there, and what we were told, if you compare that to the fact that not too long ago, the SNIT

0: was preparing to sell its prized assets like Labadi, Pleasure Beach. You wonder how Ghana could have sunk so low. But I think maybe you have achieved all this through proper management and then use of resources and recognition of the fact that we are not here for ourselves.
1: Anybody curses you, a believer, listen to me carefully. Anybody says, I'm a believer, I'm a man of God, I have mantle. Yeah, you have mantle, you have some shirt. You have, where your mantle? Do I care what mantle you have? I don't care about mantles. Mantles are not important. I care about the name of Jesus. If that person says, you, I curse you in the name of Jesus, laugh. Because Jesus, as we know him, he's my Lord. He's my Savior. He lives inside of me. I am his.
0: We should aim at is how do we want to be remembered for the stewardship that we were given to us? What we at the judiciary always say that power is for the people. The judicial power is emanates from the people. We only exercise that power on their behalf. So whatever we do, we should have them in contention. Wherever I have been and I talk to my staff, I tell them, what impression do you want the court user to go home with?
2: This is the 24-hour economy clock. One job, three shifts, three people. One, three, three. One job, three shifts, three people. Obiabe Didi, Ezu, extraordinary problems require extraordinary solutions for extraordinary results. And so businesses and public organizations will be encouraged to operate 24/7 in three shifts of 8 hours each. This will boost production, it will increase employment, and provide well-paying jobs.
0: Sometimes when we hear the things that you have done, the things that some organizations are doing now, we wonder then what really we have been doing in the past 8 years. But it looks like, because we've just come back from SNIT, we've been to SNIT this morning, and the kind of things that we heard and we hear, we knew, we even heard before we went there, and what we were told. If you compare that to the fact that not too long ago, the SNIT was preparing to sell its prized assets like Labadi, Pleasure Beach. You wonder how Ghana could have sunk so low. But I think maybe you have achieved all this through proper management and then use of resources and recognition of the fact that we are not here for ourselves.
3: Research over the period, like I said, indicates that there is no proof that there are any harmful effects as far as our exposure to RF radiation that come from the telecom towers are concerned.
4: Closer the tower.

Mame Mawajo and Yumrei. Ahaya Drum 106.3. Benin is Juma Dear Sunni. Usha Ebrena no Wachia Bapa Semano.

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A dear me just so, and ne abena pokua. Ah, renee. 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
0: 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Eni ya start here 70 kakaka ne kona fina 54 na kakaka ne dru. The out of the state entities na me sabre na me shesho be 170 something no. Me be free ho no. Be 2021 ending no. Na MCB say almost 68 there na ya audit your accounts here. And to me I wish a dear na na ko ko audit accounts na be hu the problem say wo. And na accounts no so crack ke. Also show almost systems. A board no relation to you know management you know. To me na ya discipline ya di buy a man. So to me na nyina turn around every crack and foundation be and answer fapim be and na ya dia be do so be.
1: Okay, it's more auditing accounts, no, any idea, no challenges, Ben. I'm more identify, more share some bit to me, any solution now, and your matinee around more identify, Biana.
0: Challenge the back of my boss, or no, Ghana, okay, auditor, no, be a journey. It's a no, you're no, my one, I was out with the form, no more, what you say, you might be a child, yes, I was, and I see a man, and you know, and she can't say, well, I couldn't tell me who. Nti kakra kra na bibiye no ti ase bi okwa na ye de by force afawa ma ye be sanction na wo mu di mika no ma ba eti bi amema me officers no ko field ko omu edwuma mko tena ho eni omu financial controllers ni accountants no eye books no nti se auditor kra nya ready so be kwa me se enye hwe mo ma me management account so management account de bushun bi

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1: yes ye beba ho
0: aha nyo mu nyina
1: yeah
0: wo mu mu na dia interesting part we say ebi no wanya wanya profit no isi ji ka ho ana wonim
1: oh man me che say me ye be shed ba eso is na for five consecutive years
0: mu mu mu say ye eti no eti no kakra kakra me de so mo adi ba nti management accounts no boy me e boy e ma ye na e to show me no challenge kakra na e ye personnel me start e siga no na ye ni staff kura ye de omo ye adwuma ye nti me de e adesede na me de shi change pop ma ko bi o kura me head hand say wo mo me ni say chi no the head hand na say me say you we be one of us on my juma.
1: Okay.
0: Now, baby, one more moon you should eat. Now, my friend almost see what I'm drawing. You probably mean who's a woman in your Mimiano, which is a HR. Now, lady, be war, GMPC, a friend.

0: And to me, who said, a dear Nana, all the time, I can't be wounded, problems, a woman. And my accounts are also cracking, also show more systems. A board do no relation to you know, a management, you know. To me, I a discipline, I a debayer, a man, and to then, I mean, I turn around if we crack a crack, and the foundation be, and I said, Factor B, and my yeah, the abuse I'll be.
1: Okay, it's a more oddity account, you know, any idea, no challenges, Ben, I'm identify. Moshe, some bit to me, any solution na and your matinee around. Mo identify be an
0: challenge the back of my boss or no, Dana, okay, all the time will be a journey. It's a no, you know, my one. I was out with the Fed for no more. Yes, you say, you my idea, your dear show, Sano. And I see a man, and you know, it's your cousin who I couldn't tell me who will move. It's a crack, and I'll be no tears. You will cry, I had them by force. I found out my best and show. Now, what would you be can no member? It's be a mammy officers in the court, or moon, a jumum, Kotnaho, any or more financial controllers in the accountants, no, a year books, you know. It is an auditor crying, I read this over quite, Mr. Onyeshi, a management account. So, management account, there shouldn't be a move. I mean, I was a finance director, or can be beached a MD and a CEO. It's an honor me here copy. Enti ansa na odita kwa ba no mehu ba bi e kho bone na makache mo se hwahie u procurement we mi so process we mo enti those are the kind of things that yeah crack but so na kan wo ho se ade na fi ba bi o enti untumi turning around in 10 times ah enti ka crack na bi group temperature na figures e ba se si ano ah ebi no nyo mu nyina na anya profit we na ye nchechi mo
1: yes ye beba ho no
0: ha nyo mu nyina.
1: Yeah.
0: One more, the interesting part is say, you know, when you're profit, you know, easy, you come home, and I wouldn't.
1: Oh, and Mitch, I say, may I best that bar, SO is now for five consecutive years.
0: That's all my buying management accounts, no, why me, why na it also be no challenge, a personnel. Me start a cigar, na you need staff to cry at your media. You may see me at the Sedia, and I may just change the problem. I could be a problem, head hunting woman, and say, you know, the head hunting, I say, anything you will be a woman who's in my juma.
1: Okay,
0: be all no moon, you should be not my son, almost see with some girl, nipple with me, who's a woman in your mini piano, which is a HR. Now, Lady B. Wall, GMPC, a friend, or now, oh, my kind of full name. Mr. Chen has in a girl back, no GMPC. Or no, be so Munti, HR, you know, one of your mammy, back once your friend Alex Toto, Alexander Toto, no, I am a financial controller, VRE. And also what you are, or because you man said, you know, Mum, and Nimclam, Simone Muhiana, Mimi Hiano. But could be so no, or your friend the Vilanti, no, National Lottery, and also or your lawyer. I was saying, I'm not meaning anything for more caution by doing that. I'm within some seconded. Now, in Yasika, I did it from the second day one. The staff, no, I'm a beef up, no, a boy. Emma, in your quality knowledge, I said, my staff will call DMPC, for instance, and I will call boss, and I got Nagasia. So, the quality now, Robert, now, oh, boss, you know, wouldn't even say, oh, financial controller. It won't even bring an issue. So I said, they are not so boy, my own who say, hey, cigar, now I said, you're pretty for money, I brew. Then it came, Kaka. And I said, now I'm a CEO for a minute. Me for more group, I need a friend, the chamber of CEOs, say, which I'm for. A juba, I'm a push Kaka, mom. But at the same time, say, you know, they also be a retreat, Kaka. They're a question, baby, weekend, be. Now, will be a problem, no? No, I relax, no, I catch the air, my express, but no one be heard, you know. See, maybe I'm a course, we'll go cope, maybe I'm a call, Axiom Ho, baby, maybe I'm a call Rock City. And see, woman, but no one wants to, because when you're a woman, I didn't come. And once a problem, send me a sovereign, no one's work on what I call sovereignty. So, a collective teamwork, and yes, I didn't.
1: Okay. Na yenhwe figures yi ba ye no e bi argument en se sidi no se aye stable no eye e factor e wo eye 19.8 billion na page for the abetu dwa no it the argument is okay yenhwe the sidi factor no se e betumi eye no atonchen a profit na ye ka no e be gina ba bi gina ususu se profit a eso yi si nyina o manya ye ka ho asem no sidi ni gina no

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0: Mm-hmm.
1: It is foreign exchange gains mostly. Use sabi usikano kosho na wo kosesa si di sakoje dollar ka credit na wo de kotonye ma na wo de credit bi na ya na ka na ebesi. Enti no still the major factor no abuaye doesn't matter whether low or high or whatever so long as I is stable. Enti ma wo timi plan so what I say. Say 11 cedis to a dollar, and now the whole year financial year, no, it's hardly going to be. Now, when I would do middle of the year, now, watch you. Now, a couple of stability, no, mostly, no, if we currency, you know. But the other point, you know, because, you know, yes, stability, now, stability, no, but now, why not Nipa, one more year, Germany, now, what if I wish him, Director General Sigano, enya wishemu nu 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
0: okay
1: I want to talk to car city dem and I win
0: meet you. And to own our best experience because minya experience here. So
1: Professor Pesa White, my name is Dinko. Gana Jumano, Yabako Fodia, especially here, Siga, and Nanya.

0: Bia. Government national procurement authority, and procurement act ya be a human poor bear in the moment to power me. And you know, a admin to a more mandate, you know, a chama, a entity, you know, a hadjin, Matisse, Ukata or Moody Cabe, Matisse, who take into account of the currency stability now, or who make gains. Maybe losses are not yet as bad as it used to be. Advantage of ECG for starting in the status of Bakaya, Dubik Mahama, now MD or ECG. I want almost start to introduce you digital platforms. And now, Kaya Mita, yes, electricity. Yes, yeah, Magana for no idea meters, never one now yet. Not a son will be a meter, and pay you know, and you want to say with the sum, but Okota, now in Yankania, now so the idea would be. It is one in Amo, and Yaman one more, she said, maybe I know Mufi Banana a horde me. And see, a Kakra, sir, and Ninja some Kakraba. And it is say, you, Yasum.
1: Na Ghana cylinder, Ghana cylinder manufacturing company limited in soy.
0: Wamono, the problem may me carry. 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
1: Okay.
0: Me fani a crack cylinder from China. 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our honor there enye easy place and se carbon no da ho ho anache se omo resolve sa manufacturing side no aye ye no Ghana no ana se ye be credit so a dudu ose ni ekra na dudu ose ni be no Ghana because in the end, we create employment. Talking about employment, in Puno, I mean, from call report to baby, I've been home, baby, and I am because one more time, you be a young person. I bet you my Anna, I buy my own Sika or Modi, a church, a car, Modi, and a sanko for. Now, Sir Sopos, or one that says a previous year, no. And I say, I bet at the moment, meaning some would be found in Kalai where you move. Because the key objective is our so more a provide employment. And see, when I stop us, I would be quite. I don't know why I'm not telling my way of Obama, but you need money. Most of you know when you money. And see, yes, I so prosper profit to you, but I was always sad to share the money.
1: Okay.
0: Now, the bottom line and the time I started state enterprise in Kuma, Dr. Kwame Nkrumah, Penita, Munino, one of the key objectives is that Ghana for Ankasa, a Benya Juma, a Befa, you crew before. Yen cotton for Nema, now yen create employment to Abuchi. And see, employment in one of the now from Fanipana and also Yamika. And see, yes, surplus about profitable, but also we should look at how are they using it.
1: Okay, and see, why you honor Nanka, Ebebasu, but by my Yeninaho? And see, Metia Sedia, you can't wait here. What you money say? Oh, money be mousica. I would be born Hobra. On Tombi bin Adam Faswaba. It is as you can abine a day, Mawano. I was so to me the baby Emma Quenya, Nemabunya Jumaye, Nomonson Sacomano. It is a woman, Sicano Daho, Nafine Quena Vie, Nabecase, Manyasica to Ho, Manyasica to Hodma, may sign the Abra Bina and answer me de Baman, yes, Matutu and Yamanaches, Sicano,

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0: well me to me na me ka so say report no an me said that any analysis in the brain you know mean to me you see such terms like or oh, underperforming mm. Yeah, me they make an aim in Santika sa aim in out here
1: metias here there's a chichin aso
0: imagine to me and fa ho ye it your champion for no more chance na sika da ho no a wo mo say so proso wo mo hu kwa on the first one unemployment wo kru no e so betie no na me advice am dey man
1: okay where dey me jawa mo akon na ye hunu send crata babonte a boss valco CBG Ghana Post Road Maintenance Trust Fund TDC Ghana Limited GMPC na NSC Mampenisi wa dissolve board ni nyina

0: because they say, Siga no abba, yet one poor abba, and Tisan canoa, Siga any one noa. Yeah, or my penis, my disorder money. Over Chibia, Sabia, and Edituina, or my peninsa. But yeah, quite a name of my sister, and car only director general, no, it is uncommon. Nanka made me to see you in Pacho. My dream is me wa nanka me ya be do some pempen so na me di free hono no my dream is say e was say yan kai masiga no na yes assessment no no recommended to omampeni say a board we end this of yan yan ni nti enya dia the other way round me mean say what the make na say what the make na say
1: me ti ase senka
0: eti me say na me hu no say if your omampeni won na what this of ne right so or yes I wouldn't be a minimum and I'm in whom you know but in car see that car she got in a year in a year nanka she got in a nebu abeji
1: what
0: should the presidency no the be no one here na presidency no one opinion want to attack say bibi sanwa I'm not for business. Ah, now a woman said, "I'm not saying unau to me, but yeah, we can say today, look at me, think of it."
1: Mate,
0: Obi a director called Mampeni a share your work, but me come if you say cigar no any abano. You need to cigar for me. Stop your fear.
1: Mate,
0: now you ma omo mum any assessment, no more recommendation of Mampeni board we any you omo free war.
1: Me da
0: say. Me sushi no.
1: Mate.
0: Nah,
1: SAB.
0: You're insulate you almost from unnecessary criticisms and all that. Because a juma one more year no man penny be a mira John Mahaman and a mira akufado and a mira kufo. Obia by juma me no my juma ben one pa.
1: Mate.
0: Juma no hear so na obi the report be a bana one quite there na they now would be number. But institution, no, I pass the CISC, a state institution, I show myself. Yama won't perform over near Yama GDM called Director General and any staff.
1: Mate,
0: no, let us say one more take the bullets, no, such as yet.
1: Mate, as
0: a penny, I share a bum one extra or better resolve rather than if you're a man penny or bad arrest.
1: Or Rasabi, Mamenas, say no, Brown Yama Yamri.
0: Mess me down, sir.
1: Yara Stephen Asama Boatin, a former CEO. 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
2: ya elia
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2: ayi me pato bi shawo ete fu yina
1: okay
2: but e ka le da susu le wo benya profit a Honorable Mekade, yes, Semeshe, and Zusaya, former President Nana Akufo-Addo, Oyewo, the public enterprise of space, no. Aonam Duma, Ende, Emino, Oyeritin, Komo, Inyubri, on public enterprises. And on Nameshe, Yim, there, Zusaya, Oyeye, Nina, Nabo, Mekadiso, actually.
1: Okay.
2: Onunti, Meke, Yim, there, Yeruku, Yim, no. As a country, public enterprises no. We wish us the winning and fashion. But we wish us the winning and fashion. Can you say, Abanazan, new government, Abba, on Yeshi, Impuna Foundation, former President, and I go to any, but we government, through EMT, we lay, what they are to hold. Na Abanpu for this room, na we go see that. We good. Because there may be how we good. We good seeker. Now she share ya or this see what would you put ya on a mission in them for some or ever. Now, unfortunately, no, on yet them na them report ye or a trade. Now, the mission in the infrastructure of your friend quality infrastructure.

0: emphasize or from operations. A company need operations. Instead of company, just because for work and then dollar rate, also signing accounting, that is book mumfaso amama or report emphaso to them, one year, two man, a woman, foreign exchange, 14.5 Ghana cedis to the dollar, up to 11 Ghana cedis, 12, 10. Them exchange rates, no bafum, no nawama book ago, and fasono aba. And see, my enemy there, yakade, o company, I turn around. Not all your new operations, since you say your data to her. Says a DVL day. Say license normal. Idea, what would more licenses, which were more roadworthy, which were introduce efficiency, what charge natural infrastructure. No, yeah, DVL, DVL in the cow can be in dollars, $10,000 nickel. Na exchange rate, turn no year 14.5 no, and at them count was so. Since your dollar be a 10, in the cow na the boom. On them the cow na the boom, difference no, your report na fin faso.
1: Mm-hmm.
0: On no in them faso, you are here at the oil book accounting profit, eh?
1: Mm-hmm.
0: On fee operations. You see, them report was celebrating faso, but then here with the NSA. State-owned enterprises, no. 1 year, a car, mail to challenge. Every single company will report profits, no. Ombeka, adio ye, internal, in terms of its operations, will lead to profitability. Enya, a krumpo. Indeed, almost 70% of the person will report. Or due to foreign exchange gains, them changing foreign exchange. It's in a one mama, you will be more how I am.
1: Okay.
0: Important for some, but or yeah, for some from book.
1: But it's on a hano, my question say, you mean, dear Dickine, say, and the results are yen for so na yet is a cigar a reporter no, and your foundation are a bandada no de goo a quansoa. Adena unreflected, a brand number one by moon. Now at the time, no, na yenya losses, no, and nay, and yoma at a yenya a turnaround. If say a foundation, I think I'll see yenya sat turnaround the other time. Nanka will not be a top up.
0: Very good. Say, it's a company. Ah, a company made operations as a property and it's the Obinum William. What I say there. Say, as they say, a bit to home. They say today, bra, I put for a rubber band, 2016. And a company is in Puno and report even one account in Puno. I mean, oh, we in Puno, I can come. In the BBS, you say, Sumadi, ah? And I can say on authority there, nah, Eka, audited accounter.
1: Mm-hmm.
0: Just about those companies a whole year, 81 audited account out of 175 potential public enterprises. Now, SIGA imports na honu punu niho. SIGA, sabi, enya, or as a word, what in a yenai kase?
1: Yeah.
0: The sales director general.
1: Yeah, wakache.
0: Only be in, promulgating Act 990, or a SIGA law. I think every arrangement in the ACO, not for NIPA, I employ only train one. There, one concourse share company, BNA account, one share one do, one performance contract. Time I put for other than that company is into one. Oh, why the public companies will be a RAFA?
1: Mm-hmm.
0: I'm going to wire workers in a management, RAFA, so I want you, and I buy you on the deals, whatever. But what do you see the second? SIGA employees, a number of this sector, a number of this sector. Anyone now?

0: ba won do onure se de e danara wiya nara e de lo ni bay nara obesha se or yield result na efficient o see them na me kan e ti asia
1: yeah
0: o see them na mum e de si se na ba de na na do do baby a o tu mi year statement company wa o debt ni account obe e isa CEO obe e de gidi asabi o se That time I was Ministry of Energy, Deputy Minister of Hope. Asabi ba, no minister, on you because about energy institutions, my energy institutions were report transparently. The man was like fighting. Almost a fight because Obi Ampe openness, Obi Ampe reporting, Obi Ampe the and the I mean our company who books him or public the move. It was a fight, and as I be giving the performance contract, a audited account, and then a state ownership report. Then report and the publishing and this war war record. And I say to ownership report, companies are here now. What here? Now companies are here. Undo 18. But this report will contain more than 100 companies reported on. And see, then as you say, what are your VFR state ownership policy? Now to launch state ownership policy. More be yeah. As you say, baby ma, companies will be bido. Now we to operate profitably. So when you see what the on your profit in Puno de ye juma na ye ya, all service never efficiently. And I will introduce technology. And see them changes no and then Mankasa pelt, public enterprises leg table. Ah ye no share and can resort ya wabi. A best do not rank one. A company would defense, would the second, would the third. It's more way maybe when they see you on a board. We'll feel fine next year, even at now they will be sure they were yardy. You see, you're crazy no and now worry yardy more. But them 2024, na even 2024 and 2025 in Bono. Time I them companies are worrying ya and fashion or shall story by app, ma even boss. Boss, I a K boss, and a boss of the news people were NDP time, but a contaminated fuel. Under NPP, boss was a serious enterprise and started reporting profits. Turned around, started reporting profits because of all these issues. And you know, my time there, and this is a Neguakim. Sabani, oh, this is a Nedudema. Why try also do or again? Now we too much a campaign is not do. Ma warrior a juma the more the warrior. But unfortunately 2025, only 34 companies and a winning faso. But as a trend now, yes, I say the make a public enterprise minister. Ma yes, I see the year book. Audited accounts, the parliament. That time, no parliament. When your audited accounts, you see, no parliament. The committee are responsible for state enterprises. No one you and yet. Because in Bradley, or the parliament, we use only audited account. But as they, yeah, my companies will audit one account, no parliament, it must sorry. No one's what you always seem. Now, or if your company is not, or from would be someone questions, or my suggestions that would be improved. And see, that in the money, you know, not me saying the 2025 performance in the console. No, yeah, exchange gains. And then the report, maybe I have a newspaper headline there. Ain't for so, because companies are winning for so 2025, not a 34. Meanwhile, 2024, or a 35, and a winning for so. Meaning that, or drop a. Sikana, ebunike seno. Ma, mentre wasi. Only four companies. I report will report about 68% of inflation. Only for GNPC, Gapura, Cocoa Board, and which one in only four. We'll report it. Why is it one company per 8 million and for so case? Nadia Ban used to buy headline the state owner, state owned enterprise and city three, meaning and for so another other state entities, joint venture companies, meaning and for so 175. No. Only four out of the lot.
1: Mm-hmm. 162.
0: Almost 70% of the profit.
1: Yeah.
0: In exchange gain. Mm-hmm. But you see, why don't give the newspaper you have to honor other cover? Other cover is not going to move. But me in the figure your potential. The say that one Fiema Ujina. Companies, Wobetna, graphic communication reported loss 5 years in Rotterdam. A new, for example, New Times Corporation.
1: Mm-hmm.
0: The minimum you see her. And New Times Corporation, second half, the portrayal time, I bet you. For, say, the New Times Corporation, one brand, the Spectator newspaper, and then, Ghanaian Times.
1: Mm-hmm.
0: And
1: yeah.
0: When was the last time I think I said it in Ghanaian Times? Coco she campaigning, what on Caterpillar? We do rather say Caterpillar City.
1: And yeah, yeah, yeah, yeah, yeah, yeah, yeah, yeah, yeah, yeah, yeah, yeah, yeah, yeah,
0: yeah,
1: yeah, yeah, yeah, yeah, yeah, yeah, yeah, yeah, yeah, yeah, yeah, yeah, yeah, yeah, yeah, yeah, yeah, yeah, yeah, amount of more catcher in Yinano, a boy man, Ghana Ports and Harbors Authority, Cahoon, Bwipa Authority, Ghana National Gas Company, Bost Energies, Minerals Income, and MIF,
0: Investment Fund,
1: and a TDC. And these are the companies, Rebecca say, almost more than one, almost break that cycle, like you say, a corner nimpa.
0: And see, my main point out why it is even, I'm happy. You have highlighted even the companies.
1: Yeah.
0: All these companies now, I'm a canon. One operations, now revenue sources, no, are linked to dollar.
1: Mm-hmm.
0: And one by one. Now, in Hude, on ye Jumana Waye, number dollar rates now to sign on the profit number. Companies I mentioning.
1: Mm-hmm.
0: Every one day, when your friend say, either cocoa body, cocoa price,
1: mm-hmm.
0: Just goes up. And then cocoa board. Yeah, the production level.
1: Mm-hmm.
0: It moved from under 500,000 to almost 600,000. But that will not lead to any income. Except that cocoa price, I shoot up for sure. And cocoa price, they shoot up for sure. Not farmers, no. I'm going to go to the farm. And I report. Do you understand?
1: Mm-hmm.
0: What did you do to increase cocoa price on the world market? Nothing. Nothing. It's the gapuha. Dollar rate out of home, so more imports. And our friend then, through there, the import duties are to index the dollar, so plenty money. It comes in. Whether operationally anything has been done, but dollar rate changes and then profit comes up. GMPC.
1: Mm-hmm.
0: Also, in the oil, oil price is driven by the world market. And yet, because GMPC under NDC, they did more production. No. Of course, your production volumes
1: mm-hmm.
0: don't increase another 1 a year. That is not the case. But for the fact the dollar rate changed, world price became favorable, and then profit. Only Yabakare, such sources of profit, no. You only go to church and pray. The next, no, on CBO. But only, if Yabakare is sustainable, they move to that level. Once they claim that profit, no, 2026 SOR will reveal the true state of our performance. Whether companies know underneath worry, yeah, are they?
1: Mm-hmm.
0: That is what will change in them. to them are Edwin, Oda,

0: ebe province a da bust na management systems na so fa other companies you know they headline companies like Echo this company or Accra Technical University Gym, Ghana Publishing proper restructuring my or NDC time and I keep adding these were David Asante there were a lot of them DVLA the kind of changes that were made. I'm telling you, I don't know about the operation and service delivery. You were improving them, and that was leading to profitability.
1: Okay, now
0: that is what we're expecting now. One year more of it.
1: Mr. Kudjo Iyenshe, as a former minister for state enterprises, say, what advice government on some of these enterprises are for 5 consecutive years? Omaboka, Enfaswamaye, ECG Kaho, Ghana Cylinder Manufacturing Company, GNPA, Graphic Communications Group, Ghana Digital Center, for 5 years, ye invested. Enfaswobia my investment in so, e kane yebo. So what advice o manpani was our 5 companies you want? Afuto Bernard Beman.
0: Afuto, maybe my there are companies that they will do better in the hands of private sector. My main for one, fan year example. Unless a Ghanaian be will better reason than me, because this is a question, it is imaginal.
1: Yeah.
0: And I'm talking like an expert in wealth creation and financial management and corporate matters. You see, and then private owner and always a party, a wealth, use New Times Corporation, Emu Circle, Snake Ninja, a prime area like that. Now assets no value only 75 million Ghana cedis. So far as its balance sheet na asset are concerned, 75 million Ghana cedis. Now, over you 75 million Ghana cedis assets, or they generate revenue of only 15 million Ghana cedis. Now, our report profit of 1.2 million Ghana cedis. Now, ya bunsi maman. Now, work is negro. Now, ya happy there. The state has an enterprise. Wabra, a small girl di or the just 2 million Ghana cedis. They generate Infaso 1.2 million Ghana cedis in the same year. 2 million Ghana cedis, or their generate profit 1.2 million Ghana cedis in 2025. But a bankita, all this asset, return on assets of that AOC one. So something like this, we were looking at sweating the assets, turning the assets into something that will generate more business, more revenue, and more profit, so that the workers there in Angazapun, when you are a papa, not renting of warehouses to Katipla sales company to as a newspaper publishing company. So why would government waste asset like that? Kogana Post, Nakoshi Japadi Osiho. Ghana is a produce you. Nafa beshe ne balance sheet, beshe ne income. Nafa beshe, even private man who own the land, not their genius, he can get it to them. Own see. Ehu. And you know, as for companies here, I mentioned one by Graphic Communication.
1: Yeah.
0: And the one that maybe is out there, who office. That be, when was the last time you own Graphic daughter, who beat my Hurricane Can Graphic? They only import the paper, print graphic, the news, and then watch it. I'm abandoning offices. The abandoning offices are not going to be the graphic that I'm doing. Oh, yeah, I mean, I will tax now what you paid, you know, what you miss, me paid, you know. And I get the finance in the multi to them. My graphic corporation was here. K can it be turned into something better? This is the stage and ye do see any graphic workers no any management any one casa any workers casa give and take they bring their ideas. I know you'll be see abandonment. The CEO have very brilliant ideas. Or the position the graphic need operations no into the modern news dissemination environment. I mean we don't need graphic to get to know what Aban is doing.
1: Okay.
0: We don't need a spectator to get to know what Aban is doing. But we are still printing the papers. You import your print.
1: Yes, ECG.
0: ECG. FIECG. Why would ECG of a corridor or report a cow? But how are we treating ECG? Oya investments. That is to be oya okay, chicken and egg situation. Either there as owner at the investment machine, one equipment, why that though Nadina ebe modernized equipment, no. Any technology like prepaid meters, smart meters, any paper, any digitalization, and you can handle cash. Metsa metsiya metsna he mifie. Unyama se met power ko offer and then I go on the app and buy. Scanning ko ubini kutukum. I hedge sikano wakwa banho directly. And then power IPPs were generating, you know, there are technologies that can help you account for it to the last user. Nifie. There are technologies that you have to invest to get this. That investment to him ever. Abandon this canal. NS will may invest another open to privatization. Not private capital. Abandon handle operations. These are things you can think about with the management and the staff.
1: Okay.
0: To come to an agreement how to make the organization better. And that is what we're doing to get. But as today, what about how because online said, although Bokawa Nadia Bonsim Mahon, changes can happen. And what we were doing was we were on them and engaging them to make sure that those changes no are bad.
1: But you're a Joseph Kujo, Bamenasi, no Brawa Yamai.
0: Masumida Honasi.
1: Ora, Joseph Kujo, a former minister for state enterprises. And I didn't come common on a Benin issue, said Jumadia Nagusso, within a higher drum. 106.3 Many a rakwakuti nya meche or ye chartered accountant. Ye deno entwaso. 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Asembisa medi yura nya meche majwe.
2: Ya majoso, meche wa tifo.
1: Ye tifo. 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
2: A janadum.
1: Okay. Wede ye bebonu teo na what to me at all, Juma dear, so. Na as in Bissanis says, I gains I so easy, or my ye, a ye operationer, say, a woman's son would Juma or my ye, and there's so bad the son for Sue Eba. And now, sir, baby, I would tell you, say, a sing rate in the Dimacotini.
2: And Ocre, and I say, you ain't mean, I say, you be a sing rate no every moon. I see a hair and fast one a buy, and nay, you boom. 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hweni se on se ye wo government agencies dia via into trading omono Omoton Ekoton, a bit is a ECG, a bit is a Ghana Water Company, So, Sha, as you have a report.

0: report me. So I'm kind of come the report me in aba. All the government commercial, if we call it state enterprise agency, which are into commercial business, you know. A mudu do say and they make this profit. Because report never no more can in a boom. But I could be my credi and omutimi a generating profit. And I can kind of musicianly now or mono or more with a say or man fatty ama. But because you are boom, I can't friend, you know, or so I see. Government agency now making profit. Now, I do my question at the beginning. Also, you have only see almost about 53 and 38 government enterprises are making profit. But a moment you look at and the future a dividend at the ma buying and dividend to mutual and a only Ghana Reinsurance Company, TDC, only you look at,
1: yeah,
0: and dividend to mutual, you know, a 60 million. Ghana cities. 60 million Ghana cities. No, even 1 billion Ghana cities. But profit is here making 19.8 billion. And you say, you know, let's say, or more, I'm making profit in Yinano. You say, any accounting profit. Now, a proper profit. Proper operating profit. Compared to declare dividend.
1: No, okay. Let's just say, Juma no se we TDC and the other company na omutumi tu ya. Inti I don't know
0: Ghana Reinsurance. Ghana
1: Reinsurance Company me. Inti dividend no eye advance die. Ese Juma ku no.
0: No ye. On se odi sika bo she Juma ku bi mu. No waka tro se manya faso a. Se faso no. 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Ye chili che na do odini sika be she mu no onya ho kakra ka e fa kakra e firi faso a onya yi na emom se wo meki profit na untimi che ka e fa na e bae no e ma do odini sika be she mu e bia no kwani se eye forest eyi na ama e bia e bi mo atima meki profit e no no any operational income eye just accounting profit e ka no untimi nkoche. She can be anyhow. You make it profit in the books, but how could account to my second them are between the
1: no, okay. Nah.
0: I have a paper, I will book you to make it profit. But I have book, you know, yes, it's accounting profit, which when you take it to your retained earnings, and they will balance it as well. But we say, now would they can be could have gone up or could be a go. And to any Unia Ekurano, and to me, a meeting in 8:10, I'll bet you pay dividend at Yama. And I see a bit. No care about Cope. A Jumano or Boca, 2.2 billion per year. Now, all of a sudden, yes, we are making profit of 19.8 billion. At the DNS. At the DNS.
1: Okay. Eti so what should the headlines are a day a year some 19.8 billion no eba ye na a few SOEs edna a kekambo momo di anon kwano edni na momo 70% a ye performance a was a sika we mu. Niche se dudu no ane wechi no a kesie no a kova womo e wasa kwa ino. So nti ususu se ne bia anka e wasa ye mo bia jina nenkon na ye assess u bia performance. 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
0: no kraye ba kope e yo man chichiriye. 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

0: Orenya meche. Okay.
1: Because the brain is more number. But because of some I can report in Abu, but for me, I'm crying to my police. And yesterday, when you say, and Tabun said, you've been now from Community Nankasa. On the air kind, will do all cry or no, said with us here, or Guinness you can see a bind or Uncle Tom and no man, by a car, you know, or no, no, I could project it will make it profit. Profit is the only profit we won't talk here. Onto a dear Tombi, dear, where then when you profit? All there are surplus. And a surplus on Ukraine. What am I saying? Youth Employment Agency. Oh, say, oh, no, oh, no, no. What do budget ever come up and say, I feel we know. A young market, she are naming normal project and person me and say, let me hear. Now, buying is kind of amount. Now, we want you to my forecast. Now, project, yes, I will get one to me and yet. Now say she can be car was when a profit. When you are profit, and you're surplus, and no crown, and just say you are only efficient because all the time for focus say she can do mining. See a cat is can do mining because she car a bank chama a jimakoni bimo as he can equal the boss was can up with them and could do the last part of the year. And to know, scan a medroom terminal, went to me, I'm friend, chia, a car, and San Comoye, any project, and San Comoyeno. Ubon say, or and the Yana, the Canadian account to me, and to know, or go to the next year, because we're not surplus. Surplus means that's what Juma, or Amojuma, because say, project and air sank as the cannibal doing them, and more day, and we're not fine yet, and you may forget your San Cuciano, went to Mantia, the Dirty Canada account to me. Not come on a song. Now call the next year. Now cut my not stop loss. And you know, Sika and Nesenka will use for the fiscal year of 2025. When you're sitting in a Edikaya, Busa wants a castle soon. I would be in the 2025 fiscal year.
0: Now, Mammy Fowl and call negative equity ho. My company's base in Sia, Ete to go Cahon, Gihok, distillery Secahon, and at all negative equity no from 2021 to 2025. Yes, Ninano, a war any baby a stater, sa company says so is no a gusujina want to me a make progress be a dear neka, a fasa company see home in this report.
1: The attorney say. Seven fans would do Sika a year 1,000 Ghana, Akoshe Juma Kubin. So on Fanya Juma. 1,000 Ghana na de Koshim, or Koton, normal or so or Koton. On the South Company, I would go to Indian. They are into pure trading and it's a commercial. It's a mono they can declare profit or loss. And they use IFRS, not ISAF. It's a mono, or Koton, normal now, Koton Waboka. Or what can I come or boy? And yes, you can just say now the Koshimu, a cabum, it's the same. The attorney say, she can just say now, bind the Koshimu, ya boka, ma a canoquana, the mini, and to the commono, or look of Bob, so I'm going to call you a muma. It's the Bosiano sons have interest at that. So,
0: yeah.
1: And to know a couple of this one, the Koyan, you know, interest in the crowd was a crowd in Timantia, and she can just say no, said the. Yeah, my mum could dig out. She can do it all this same little man who holds in them. All the above, I be an order the bus school fees were put here, where you be a put here, or coffee normal, or coffee normal, where yes, can put you the kind of big beer for moi. That's what the car. It is a fear cassia, Tom, a Juman and Cafe or Hona, a Juman and Cafe the car. It's a Juman and Cafe, a cafe at one, or new fast will be out there, yeah, Tom. There one is a will be the top, but that's all we have. What you can see. Intimidate a Jumano, a genius song. Oh, that's the American genius. Now, my customer, one city. That's one city. A fuck of bone. Now, my father with Gino. Now, my DD one day. I make sure I say, make me up, bring the business up. And one on them. As I say, a Jumanan cafe, see one of them. What kind of fast, what kind of

0: Japanese in a boom. Now can they carry in a boomer? A Canada to change a Japanese.
1: It is a wood to a bind for. It is a wood to a bind for a fasa and Makuya Hua. A foot to Bernard Beba for 5 good years. A kagusu do motiso.
0: Okay, on se yen shabe dia a benjuma kunsua sa we no on se a ye mostly no ECG Ghana water. 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transmission line any adeno yenya uncertain ya prefecture we say e bua ba translate no on say ya be prepaid any ade ba a ese woto ana postpaid no.

0: prepaid any day ba ISO to and a postpaid no ho. But mentally and digitize it to the extent say you bet me and reduce the cost, the waste in our system no. But it doesn't take away said you are not doing well.
1: Okay.
0: At least there are measures the loss are being reduced. And it will take a time because we say you in fact that could pay LVSU.
1: Mm-hmm.
0: And a system issue. And you know, Omodie, they will continue to make the loss. We say Ghana Water and ECG. Which we have to give ourselves, say, yeah, okay, as a government, let's give ourselves the next 5 years. Let's make sure, say, we reduce that losses now, you make it home. That is good. But when it comes to Oma or making profit, which, and don't lose sight.
1: Mm-hmm.
0: So what are Oma or making profit, you know? Most of them, you know, and yeah, those who are into pure trading or no, no, when it comes to the management, any other, it's being run like a private.
1: Okay. Nah, but
0: you run like a private entity.
1: Okay.
0: You have Ghana Reinsurance.
1: Mm-hmm.
0: It's being run at like a separate entity, as a private company. TDC.
1: Mm-hmm.
0: TDC is running as a private on its own. Which government interference is not so much.
1: Mate, iti yara nyameche, mame fao enko liability sa eda eso isi so report no amayati asese swate by 4.31 a reduce na reduction ekrompo na eba ye no ninyi nano ejina 281.99 billion Ghana cedis isi jinkwa ewo mu over 82 billion ewo sesi kaya ye kanyimu iti eso isi ninyi na ekaniye isi jinsu di edane so edye neka efa eso isi ni hon. Se we the profit a ye canoa. Liabilities no a swate. But entisa with one SOE efa emu efa kasi noa.
0: On say SE baby alive ECG or mu issues any the challenges with energy sector. Say or mu accounting for this huge loss. No cray about yent mean kase. Other issue is no more modern.
1: Mm-hmm.
0: But majority said the SCIN say we have to take measures. Say ECG side, you know, you making a reduce going forward. But it doesn't take away say other SOEs no arm performing. Most of them because they would take it forward gain 11 billion if you mark. There was 12 billion and you know, a operational efficiency. Operational efficiency.
1: Mm-hmm.
0: Aside the forest gain, now it's not coming from management or board or operational efficiency, you know, which has to do with the forest gain. But with one thing, I said, Ghana funds, you have anything? All the same, the forest gain, now you know, 11.7 billion, you know, gold board, any bank of Ghana, I'm at 22 billion loss.
1: Mm-hmm.
0: Imagine you suicide consolidated no. So the gain I yenya waha 11.72 billion no. Gold board at the Bank of Ghana as operational mu ye yeno because one said people want to decouple gold board from Bank of Ghana.
1: Mm-hmm.
0: But that DDP gold for all you know, that DDP gold yes, yeah, that gold board purposely for say Bank of Ghana, a bit manages Canada and managing a forest. And on our ama other SOE, any other, you know, I make it gain of about 11.72 billion, but you're making loss of 22 billion. So when you're far Ghana in this year, you see a kabuma. So when your analysis properly, you far the gain 11.2 billion, you know, from the SOE because of Bank of Ghana and the gold board. A juma mu here, you make dollar bar from fine. Now you have cancel mu ball. 22 billion. It will be another 11 billion.
1: Okay. Mate, Iranya Mecha, meniwu ewie, diena beka, echatuo,

0: on this issue?
1: The betting I can say a very good, say, some companies are over years they were making losses, but now no, they have started making profit, and we have to encourage that. And then some other government agencies are Omono, they go under subvention from government, you know. They were making surplus. That is not profit. When they say profit, that is wrong, totally wrong. They have to say that they make surplus. So Omono make it surplus. Now we have to go into it. Maybe they were cutting down certain expenditures. Ah, a year waste. We cannot say much about it because the report will not have details. Maybe some of them on some their obligations and their some community at the normal entity. That is why they still have the funds in their accounts. If you want to attend a Chicago call, a disbursement in a call, you know, a call at the year end, which they cannot disburse. So Chicago to account by December. Now we hear also at this December. No one to me and disburse. Yeah, you have the money in your account and it will be surplus, meaning that. You didn't spend more than what you got from government.
0: Okay.
1: That is not an achievement. So we should have a comprehensive, holistic assessment of all the entities. So, but I think for now, it's good sign and it's good. Than to make losses now that we are making profit. You know, I think it's not a bad sign, and it's an encouraging. Say we will push to make sure. Say going forward, in so you bet you are making some profit going forward, because it's not everything coming from forest. Some are operational efficiency, and we have to encourage them and we have to give them the thumbs up.
0: Mate, mama na se eno obre yira kwa kuche nyameche eye chartered accountant ena odinye afa report ni muno inti impenye formia se nyoma kase yin mijidi se wawati binti utiye yira nyamecha se eya dia 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
2: But you couldn't even know.
0: But you're frozen, everything.
2: If I told me, did the grace that command?
0: Grace it you.
2: If I told me, that's a remedy, miniature, make a name, I can't show, and they say, if I told P, and a part of my dream, if I told me, say, we a J whisker, need demon pouch, my make a sacra. 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By the moving so I never put mudding swing and a power by Malcolm Medina market. If I so it will hold him, the car by an of him. Pablo Chubby Bray, and who are then and I another day, I made your moons say, Mutin the mamma, and you mirror must answer back. I might cheat him.
0: But
2: show me demo. I am a bra. 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
1: me da se me mo ajo
2: ye na
1: ye first and everything.
2: But your family prince, you can say free Eastern region, I could see Bodia.
1: It's your prince.
2: But your, you know, the diversity of living things, non living things are on.
1: Mm-hmm.
2: Yeah, your classification, you know, you classify at the end of home, madam, but your, you know, non living things, you know. You say, at the end, you have to living things, you know, you have to go for some, you know. You know, so you know. If I don't hear this, you are not going to be able to do it. If I don't hear this, you are not going to be able to do it. If I don't hear this, one of my forestry commission for no. I'm on a higher now. I'm first and important. Now come call forest for now. I'm a couple of sink of phone in our for the chimney in our in Vienna. I'm going to check the training in our own. Yes, you did your farmers day. Every day, your farmers day.
1: Okay.
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3: Hello.
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3: Abra Pukua Toma. 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
1: why I did nana.
3: Mincha Income National Chairman, you are honorable Bwachi Ejiakwu. Na Income National Organizer, Nana K. Abra, what do you think? Nam to Ubia Air Canadian Abena Che Ne

0: 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The fact that the people that can watch out to provide the union of the car and yes, it's car. Oh, yeah.
1: Meda say, Memoir Joe.
2: Mejo, so, and Abner.
1: Bemena, you frozen everything.
2: Within the Yima, make a free amomoly.
1: Yet you.
2: Meda say, a quina, a man now walk and mammy. A mammo day into a soul. A bay be a mon homo de intin ye yin if you inti mean bli member come mass and baby by me cadies yatem so President Akufadu or be catcher and say na any minister rather me refi boa me kakra. I had say Akufadu nakasa na amwakwata or see a year coin free high court China over 10,000 kilometers and I be mubusa and or say you are late, you are behind us. And to share quina over now, so a man with 8 years and almost a year beat it and your band with a shot, your mammy, yes, near Banya Shas, yeah, can you any acquainted the advent in the unordin, who took coins and your kind of now, yim, Shokumasi coin, express road, dear Banya Shas, a year plus manu, the first time went to me and yet, but the second time, my mamma, second to obey, at least, what 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Minim sa ban we envie ni 4 year term no dear. 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

Ya tachi wudiana. 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Y2K jam. Tell Poppy, oh, I'll be 16 years. 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Meow, Tian, Abraham, and Pess, Abraham, and Pess.

0: you touch my tino. Adam 106.3 FM, me catch you on Wednesday. And yeah, yeah, near giraffe because one said, yeah, and then, I mean. Sesiana would tune in, dear. You are the right place. My main Kai will say, Jato 106.3 FM. And ne, a yodra homa sobre. Ye be din como. Ye be bon como. Ye be won como. Messin como wound to me, Indiana, ne would be a channel. And ye de wadri, e babby sisu. Sam robit ye me. Ta era no womb. Intin yum na ye bo guninano. Miss Bell and a two son, you money Castro. That time now, why? That time now, eh? So now we knew what the Amisra Pacoda and Penny for Bedin Como. Says Annum, we know what they are Kekeda, Kekeda, the power chopper. So what you need, I said, I'm Dick and Kay and Nay on Wednesday and Nay a young Comobre and Nanny a Dinkomo be a pebby and Nestal be out pebby as honey a yano and Nemin Pump for Tinas, me mammy Cassa and Yatin Tain. Then when you make a chow and Wednesday, they say, man, young one bro, no matter what you are going through, she will be house or saying, what dear Watty, won't he need the empty and I woke Cassia Radia Dane. She week we are Friday, we are Madame for Pane Ba. For 17 years, our agri memorial. We just like that. We ma kwan be few oba vacation. 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Mass and science quiz this year. Wow. 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
0: 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Now the balance equation. And yeah, easy. Yes, we have buying with Kurumu Hapa. 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So, yeah, so on Colem, so on Moye. Yeah, taxis, he said, was on Moteso, almost slash, my yay. Because Omo Jumana, ya far too young. Isn't Colonel Crabbo Muniska? No one suffer no money, Gianidi, woman at Tara, why you come as a man, baby Ada? You know? It's in the boy home, they are buying where they are and a teenage pregnancy. It better be a juju be so. All right, and a topic and up no say baby the Abisa say, why 2K days with teenage pregnancy no compared to ene Jay-Z Bremu and millennium for some matra. Na it is saying if yatra millennium. It's here compare. Now it's a millennium for you. They don't make a Jay-Z. 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

0: compared to ene egusu wo ho. 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My man in Rebecca say, if I wish you, we munanum, if I wish you say, if I wish you say, no, you're bold to crack or hospital, crana, emsena, and in the uncle, and nimugie, obetia, so coin in say, we woo, or coin in say, we woo, and then so be to me bold and proud, the cassay. Me benye, me passa menim, na me woo. 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No, we are that, or we are proud to say that. And I, many men pound for never baby Juman also, Sabia Wolfie, who can you make dear no home? And on the time was soon a beer phone line, sir. But my dear found home bra, Besha Jumedianum. Over YouTube live on so I demo your poor number, Hebella, the already idea. Me demo to Musa, why you kept baby pana, Jesse, Miss Bishet to be a shame. And my time remember compared to the trim, I'm going to 419 African. I said, me a home, it's a 419, won't you? Me compared to 23. We are here set 419. And they demand sa. 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Didoris.
1: Yeah, Bella.
0: At the same.
1: Yame aduma.
0: Bibi aboko.
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1: 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Wa he anadwese na mase ashishe me ho ya.
0: Ah, wa ashishe. Adi wa kata so wa ashishe.
1: Ma ashishe o Bella.
0: Oshi ni ne na wa ashishe.
1: O sa me so.
0: Ne na adi e mutia.
1: Behind. Ana jese. Bella me nim na wo hu o.
0: Na he na me hu.
1: Me chi de.
0: Ani ma me hu e. Ei, tobo. Bra YouTube Live says ya bra YouTube at hey hey Adam 106.3 FM says ya na yeh don sorry na me hwa de mami 360 na me hwa de mami 360 on to me sorry fi akunwa
2: yes
0: hey
2: yeah, correct
0: aristo de na wo hu
2: that be me hu atepa
0: na to bo wetu twa wo ntem do
1: me la bia me nim na wo me chi de ahyehye fine
2: eh tilapia
0: where dey
2: tilapia
0: wo to nko anu no
1: chief meat but
0: ha wo you be come be there
1: chief meat
2: we nya mane
0: we nya dey eh dey ese we nya mane eh tilapia papa na ne wa hyehye aboa ne ho ampa ozi menim na wo hu a me chi wo be hu preman. Who's all be ready to me? Oh, ten there, Cassa, be a neja. Who be Ukra, Yama, or the Yama by?
1: Yes,
2: she
0: says. Oh, what she says, she says.
1: Hey,
0: boy. Oh, what's so near by the police? I ran it for so. Sass, no lie, yes, I see woo. Yet, I can. Hey, Yona, Sassy woo. Hello, Quay. Ona, eno kwa. 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
2: Oh, sani. Nankupo ni ya bro.
0: Ay.
2: Wai bi ama yengi.
0: Ah, wai bebre.
2: Tu ba consulting room bi.
0: Nade ya wobi wawa. Oba hi.
2: Consulting room wa.
0: Ay.
2: Yes.
0: Consulting room wa eh.
1: Room for.
0: Me, how? And so if you did, Miss Row. Alright, send the account and your mission. I remember me or the session in box anymore. I'm losing your mission. Na mi esira wati se dia tie bi o wa style a udi dia wonso so o feel na anu e yidie so ya style ba ko bi se na o feel fa o ba na roro ntem do do because e yi di Doris
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0: okay
1: yeah ba 18 you call there because say akra there nkwala nyina e ware ti 18 you call there first na na ye ni ne sa
0: okay
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3: me share with you for
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3: bella sabe en kra asa obi a be from 14
0: yeah
3: omo obi an ho nson ye
0: okay
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3: experience adi be di chen wo di be di kote no
0: okay
3: ano kwa chere eh openi fi a why dey
0: wedi okay
3: obi ho an ho nson ye osa
0: okay.
3: O ma me na show.
0: Okay.
3: No akwa kwanyim. What do you ko fie be mu? Yeah, time it wasn't like that.
0: Okay. O come more time and I just say. Chese.
3: That time no.
0: Why 2K for no?
3: Yeah.
0: Who dem?
3: Because o kwanyim o dey ko fie be mu.
0: Mhm.
3: O na na ho wa na so o ma me ho.
0: Mhm.
3: Emma so.
0: Okay.

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1: Mhm.
0: Wo be hu se wo fa bi ba.
1: Eh.
0: Una mu mrika.
1: Eh.
0: Ana wo betu. Yeah. Mm. Because you can't stand it.
1: Okay.
0: Wo fa no se those days no wo fa for no mo bomb depression inam.
1: Yeah.
0: Wa he kwa wa so wa so mo.
1: When you broke your heart crown over.
0: Yes. Nti wo be jane an

0: Yeah.
1: Why her cry was so much more.
0: When you broke your heart, cry no more.
1: Yes. It's who be Johnny and son of an okay neighbor.
0: Abba.
1: It's so be Johnny also walk out on him. No. No. Emma, why Johnny?
0: Why Johnny?
1: But then, ne? Enkola abam. Ono. Be my name, my friend.
0: Abusa.
1: Be my name, my friend. 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Ono wa de ne ho kwakwa sese be ma no.
0: Mhm.
1: Nti we be ma ene ne koda. Ye ba ka se be ma na aye boni.
0: So wa nyama akola no.
1: Yes. Ono wa bo ne ho na oba.
0: Okay.
1: Akola ne kra je atu mo se eye me.
0: Ko ti ani mu akola.
1: And yes, eye me na me kan. Wo se edu ba bi ana akola ne ye de omo ba FM station ne ye ka. O se be ma ne de wonye shi o. 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
0: Emani bi kasa.
1: Yes. Omo okay. Defending be ma no.
0: Okay.
1: 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Eye bo problem ana bi.
0: Okay.
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1: 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Wo be chai school aba be sha akola no. Ana so wo de ne be ma o maame.
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0: Wow.
1: 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Wa bra bo nyina be ye basa.
0: Ye basa. Wo be san wo chi time
1: stay. Yes.
0: Arrested him.
2: Hello, my baby.
0: Aristo.
2: Hello, baby.
0: And come on. You see, why are you a teenager now? What is pregnancy account?
2: Oh, well, Michia and Mabibria, I'm going to perform the machine. I'm going
0: to
2: perform the machine. I'm going
0: to perform the
2: machine.
0: I'm going to
2: perform the teenage pregnancy. I'm going to say, me broaden the kakra.
0: Okay.
2: Unse ye be before. Ye Ghana for. Ye wa man many a money.
0: A money.
2: Yes. And now share yen ye be before into tia yen a normal at the money with fino.
0: Mitre
2: say so ba and so and rice on the bema edition.
0: Okay.

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1: So ages in between.
0: Ages no. Ode say me the amanmen air to one na yemre no no. Ye fana say say won you bia wode won. Oh, and I say ya beye won ho ade. And I say e bia won penifi e drum pempen so bia e buso nyina won say oh a branchy we and I say abai we be the wodu de.
1: Mhm.
0: Won be ma kra na ma. Na say won say those days na won ya 25 years kra na. So you go to your corner.
1: Yeah.
0: Just I'm going to go and you must say, "Obi, you need to be potting and I know to me.
2: Yeah.
0: Classified, which is a
1: category.
0: Category number.
1: 25 was now a teenager.
0: Mm-hmm. So where when you be? Mm-hmm. When you be? Again, as I'm doing that, a man here, a man running the way I used to start it. No, I'm up building. No.
1: Okay.
0: And I must I'm running. No. The hun sa. But then no, in the beginning, chem she see. Hmm. Hmm. So.
1: Okay.
0: A man and first, you know, about dress, or she pant, I share underwear, I share underskirt, and sana.
1: The pant, I'm going to pant to crab or kite because I'm moving shed dress.
0: Then underwear, no problem. Yes. It sounds like you deny them aquarium. Then, the reason why I'm my entity program is you were in room in number no by the source I didn't know. So, I buy you a bee,
1: I could
0: do what you say, oh, before Lydia, and as a post.
1: Mhm. Mbo mudi omo maiska.
0: First man ke be unze classmate na nyenye nyemo no. Enye rampant and no say ene.
1: Okay.
0: Just akwe say samre no na e mayo no onyema. So ono wenya na efifia. 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
1: Ono atumi dwane.
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1: That is maami.
0: Odi be yawo no. Into not to Johnny Free Fee.
1: Okay.
0: 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Atori lie so. And nyawo mo kra be wo.
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1: omo dey protect your mo ho woti adom 106.3 fm odo ahoma so enne e dey bro enne wukia da na he na woti sesi a frafro na mfo nyina se ye gusu di nkomo no enti mo mra na mo mbedi bi Doris.
2: Yeah, Bella.
1: Masamba will sub you. When you wait, this fashion me out, they share her. Uber hard. I'm Paul, and are we okay?
0: Me okay, pa.
1: As I don't know, break your answer.
0: Mammy, oh,
1: yes, honey. The Doris, teenage pregnancy.
2: Yeah,
1: and ne, Mreno. Ye ne, I can say, in enro and in Yama bank, Colanity protect your mom. Intino omunsuro po ye nya bi mpo mfre ne teenage pregnant. Do you think it's right self medication?
2: Enye right kra because eno so wo inside infect kra adachi bia na ebe ha dwen ene aware fo be brenya wo nyina metimi aka say 80% if he said there no.
1: Yeah.
2: What for a drone na ko do pempren so bi afi wa konya aware pa.
1: Okay.
2: Nti drone na wo fa en sisi aye ha dwen.
1: Okay.
2: I was sad in fact.
1: Mm-hmm.
2: One and so I walk on ya. A bit me a mouth yari be. And a kidney outdoors be bringing a. Ne fire sign no na. Yeah, for fa fa fa.
1: Okay.
2: And see, and you're right. And the rights are any ye.

0: a wa yenya yari one bebrea aba and a yenya drew crown yedding and fan so no. Bella, what are you saying? Yeah, Castilla drink a quiet cheer. May me what the age of 19 years and no crown.
1: Oh, teenage pregnancy.
0: Ah, man,
1: I 25 prior to my account when I want

0: What teenage pregnancy like?
1: Menya is
0: 25 prior to my account when I was 19. Who can who compare the young
1: one? Me compare the yes, mommy.
0: And the Uti thing.
1: Me go ahead. Oh, man, you need Isabella. Mm-hmm. But that time, me and him are in Rowe.
0: Okay.
1: One year more back off. My old Debbie. Oh,
0: yeah, young girl.
1: Bella, no, you're ching, Gana Krumu Henina. 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
0: okay
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0: okay
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1: ye nkwala do so asun ama so odin
0: say ni mate fo no ebia no ne parent say wo
1: sa me akole bi ka che me say me wankoy university anka ni ma me ma na ye kolo what that word My undo university and come, mammy, you could because you could do university.
0: What
1: one may be a ne mammy, uncountry, and na at that time, and na mammy, tuneful, elbow bonus, so say, me far conway, so natural, and tell me by many
0: Memphis,
1: so on the Sabian, mammy, I'm one. But co investing no could share down for four now. Yakikanke can send be true, no, or call, or no mupia piano, junior, dear, didn't know. But who say, eh, one could do one call you, Colo, sir. 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
0: TV nukrebi ni ho.
1: Who kosher with him? And then so the auntie be bad general at now. Oh, I'm saying, man, will bra. That's not me now.
0: Wow.
1: Yes.
0: But could be a minimum sending papa to Mucrociano Crobe Butuno.
1: Ah,
0: who no crobe bonus. I do when she an feel. She had be your bono.
1: Because no papa catch and say, baby, your conan ye. And so no swap for hopping. You will say, I ye ye, intimate for faho. 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Debut, be no wa beka.
0: Obesie
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2: ene
0: ene de ene do so
2: first ne de ni issue
0: okay
2: first no show so kwakonye maba
0: okay
2: I say say ne de aye bibi aye common aye ade aye fashion
0: competition kwa
2: yes aye obi afe so obenyim
0: okay
2: but we are not against the pregnancy.

0: mat in a few. Ube, we over shark or lamb. Who names so obey you, okay? Who names so a woman seminal? You are banal, what on a problem they will. Ye, young castle, when you send our quenum,
1: a hobby,
0: by Jenny Hose. O Dutch and what they call him. A brabon a sign, a woo bono. Who ni vision be our brabon in the orbit
1: 9 months plus?
0: And as a young girl, sir.
1: Collage,
0: be no long for you now. It be ya, Juma. Young girl to me crack container. If you China, no, the edge. 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No, ye. What's so crack with you, and I got the actual what and I'm not a man. I am a munya, but to mamma, man. And your bemme be no crack car, and I said, bemme be no woosy car, walk on my pack,
1: okay,
0: or wild journey pack,
1: okay.
0: Mammy, funny be to me, Piancolano. So, Monco, oh, bema, we dee, oh, where you come, because it's our Bennett house.
1: You think I got renting, die, I fear rain.
0: Yeah.
1: So they bear renting.
0: One money 1,000 Ghana, one money 2,000. It's a piano band, it's a uncle falls. Na a be few of when you saw mammy, me nibby, your mammy four moon nibby, almost sippy.
1: Yeah,
0: I saw mumma.
1: Yeah,
0: I'm a man, no mumma, I worry you invest in here, dear. Oh, mum, Barbara, papa, and mammy, no, and a real yaya fair, a chair, chassis. It was wanting me, yes, I'm a
1: man to me.
0: Rather saw do a barber to a sign.
1: No,
0: obviously, girls, no, obviously, okay. And now, could you soon pass over a drone on the side effects?
1: Yeah.
0: A dorsal, and yen, and I'll be home. It's not be son of the kind. What are you, you know?
1: Yeah.
0: Now, whoop, so would dear Woba could be from number one, a young affair
1: when Yancy can come a bit.
0: I said,
1: you know, what son was over 10 o'clock to me. I
0: say, what I say, now, fit dear, maybe him. A moon who says, and I won't force saying your chamber. Almost on the chamusa.
1: Okay.
0: Say, yes, yes, I say, yeah, that I need.
1: Buy your own chamusa. I know why you can. You didn't
0: have some kind.
1: I can't
0: even
1: say.
0: I'm almost saying. What to me, I
1: say no more bonnay, a bonnay.
0: What to me was
1: about 7 years.
0: Almost I am Penemo.
1: Yeah,
0: so what I say. Obins you be on the right. Send a near see air con. We are see a drone be on the right or the bed you. But she saw a right no, a young mow. O brabby or wow boy, and young one quo outside now so.
1: Yeah,
0: so what she may any ye, a chinna be a jiggra, who be a widget,
1: Regina.
0: Marco Wono may wear Juma meeting your shammy, but wouldn't you, Juma, education a horn? Where do you think you're going?
1: You're not going anywhere.
0: See, yes, sir.
1: Hey, yes, sir. I'm 106.3 FM. I was on the 2nd of October, dear. Hey, ye jine mu men papa, I am ready. But I'm a baby, I'm a chiano. Bohu, but you know me the date na man say any date you say me reminding is only na ye because me you see the papa. Na me adu ma won so so o de aye ready ana wa fa de aye ready ana. Ye nyina ye ko share 150 for single. Double aye 250 Ghana cedi. Adu ma fa multimedia adwene wo ho. O de ama ofufule. E fo papa e do kwa why 2k 150. Hey, e ofo papa. Aristo, F 150 at the Wokawa 2K. Nakin can call it, you can never be a two city. Eh? Would that it if you two cities?
2: Which I better.
1: What about can I wait on my house? You say, oh, F, what my idea? Monpreom, no, my idea. Aristo,
3: hello.
1: Say, yes, sir. Is this social media nine and our parents need be a net, your educated, your ma, your sexual. A activities as in how I be carry on a big can be in car a bit your social media a bit what said I hear didn't come away or tell radio so do you think an insulin influence and crano ma woman in baby this time no because your buyer told a near the quartier home come on you see druggy you any say ne yanga say yeti ha

0: oye nipa body no be firewood na ne twem afọ ne kwote abrem ti o de be ye adwuma ke. Do you think say radio so come on social media when munyina eye factor and e ma nyin sen mpirwa nyin sen ne ba
1: make I say a factor.
0: Okay.
1: A factor pa because say what information eto abontin ya unto me control send your nipa na when information you want to be.
0: Okay.
1: Unto me control me. What you say?
0: Mm-hmm.
1: Yes. Into no me obia or say obeye gay because now too radio so into no just by hearing no or person heading
0: or try
1: that time you know you are foot too
0: or move too.
1: It's a good information to have on here. You can't want to be in process how or near what pick information on the bay.
0: Okay.
1: It's no MPP, no agent, a fear no.
0: Better than Mike and no Kowano. Okay.
1: MPP, no agent, a fear, you free. And then number four, no more, no more grow.
0: Okay.
1: Yes. As I say, I'm afraid Biano, the first role model, any parent.
0: Sure.
1: This is a beer. A man say, fear, uncle, ye might be a parent, you know. In New York,
0: yeah,
1: or to the 9 chain, yes, or pick somebody as his first role model.
0: Mm-hmm.
1: If your compound has not here, lady be a while of one as first role model, channel, not the bonnet bra.
0: Okay,
1: you know, that influence, you know, eh, very common.
0: Okay,
1: but then on social media, no, obi or our crown, only a downfall.
0: Okay,
1: but our phone,
0: social media, and a downfall,
1: only a downfall. Ain't you know, or pick any information raw, and now obi see a younger, who say. Information, yeah, it's answer only
0: Nimidia
1: or Homo or Picky and otherwise a wedding
0: or try a
1: sheep as a son in the party.
0: Okay,
1: you know, this time around, now media are very, very common and very accessible. No?
0: Yeah,
1: I influence the clan more.
0: Okay,
1: because they become as I say, I broke my virginity at the age of 24 years.
0: So, crown, who saw
1: yes, the first time we have this sex, you know,
0: you were like, Idian, am I
1: or three or so. Anna, and then, Shankola, young boys are more Jesus wanna. They are proud of.
0: No more girls crying now.
1: Yes. Oko poolside weekends. Me, I love swimming because of exercise. Yeah. Oko poolside weekends, I'm telling you. Huh? You see them Jesus girls and the boys. And they
0: come. Wow.
1: Feel the way they are.
0: They don't care who is watching.
1: They don't care. And see, I'm running a bit dodgy.
0: Uncompleted building, BAT.
1: Long distance.
0: As if the moon, so Moko didn't Moko shedding come on.
1: Yes, no, then I know such a big and dear. A boar, yes, no, it didn't ya. It didn't ya because near what information the airman and won't mean control senior will be processing information. Even now, because an 8 year could tell me a bit if he. A kind, I ask you now. Yes, you're for Sabia. Ye can see, I say me so. Never been to know for.
0: Yeah.
1: Or also possess something a man differently.
0: Differently.
1: Dear way, Juma.
0: Juma, Juma. Adam 106.3 FM. I promise why I can pay Shashi won't.
1: But. When you say teenage pregnancy, you know,
0: Abua won't quite mess.
1: One positive side that makes me a can say,
0: yeah.
1: A man be a war, a mo, you know, a mom, a mo, dim be ma, almost sorry, waka. Because meaning a mabby be a war, a mea ya now, sir, a mukumu for that 9 months in a cranish, you know, a mo, almost sippy, said, be a midread, dear. Me from my brother when day.
0: In your mini banner also.
1: Mini mabby brain, and a banner is a very typical example.
0: Yeah.
1: Jocelyn Duma is another example.
0: Jackie Appiah.
1: Jackie Appiah. This, yes.
0: The Doris.
1: Yes. And you know, you to me, shape negative side, no, maybe positive attack, I cry, yeah, no, so they say, and maybe no more down, also say, maybe you're draining, yeah, you feel, dear. And say, I'm getting my mini
0: break. Wow.
1: Baby was right there.
0: I said,
1: what? But she's baby.
0: As Adam 106.3 FM and I didn't come on here compare Y2K days to and Gen Z days. Say, teenage pregnancy compared to those days, you know, is it alarming? Are you too much? yatini bebre wo olden days ni chen ne ana enem kradie ni sen mprewa ni sen ayemo te se na wo join ye nkomo aye edini ebia wo tie mi wo fall within that category na a wo teenage age no but then you are proud you know like you said ene me wo me mate bia ne be we university one na beka sen sister. It looks so beautiful. Who cry obey?
2: Yeah.
0: When I'm a beggar, say, we're chiriba.
2: Yeah.
0: And I will ban. Because, or so, pa. And I said, when you are a fellow, on an abosso. Oh, we are thick, cherny keke. But, who never say, ah, who's sister? Ni. Hardly for obi to say, so, Benny.
2: Yeah.
0: A beggar say,
2: yeah.
0: And since we are Y2K bad, then times, you some of us, you know, in Yakaya, would da. But, yeah, a home na me, but, see, I best settle what I say. Ya regret it. What would tie me with fear? We are why a bin ye say baby that time. Though I would ye, but oh we she say Anka one ye. Ariso, say Y2K days, and I mean, I know, say some are going to be down for be crowning and ye more together. Or no, we are the wackle, you know, not we should be ya. Nay, ye. Do you think says how regret and it can live with you forever? Like,
1: yes. It can. It is. Yes, it lives with you because your formative years, you know, which is your teen days, you know, and this I'm running a white dream, a very sharp. Into membrane is very effective.
0: Okay.
1: We ring free idea.
0: Okay.
1: You know, ubi so be an or kind of call your chain.
0: Pass on
1: yes. But that time, what dream is very fresh.
0: I say, give me an house, whom we are Thomas Woody.
1: Give me an house. Into the memory, into some reno, who mistakes me, who wins, who loses me, Nano, or Kai. Into Bioa, or Kai say, ah. Sadi, we pass, I need say, we pass. I come in here. I come here. Time again, we.
0: Doris, bay.
1: And ye, even the way, so.
0: 22 years and come in bay.
1: Go when you chair and cry, be a 1 year pet. And I'm not going to name Bosso.
0: And I know na mo mbu funo akole bi na to se wo me won samanka na so de ya obi na eka me won samanka ma wo se so na me ba penye kranyi chen o
1: people are living with that regret so many people omo to so because na unto me blame you omo eh society no
2: this
1: e na ba osuru onyo be wo o hwe fi o firi mu o hwe brono na sorry okor. That time my pentacles, your boy was saying a check.
0: And I come to Suba Sai. But I said, Mukuka.
1: We had a ban, I said, we are chorister.
0: Now the bansu almost no money in Pano. Those damn it. As of a man, eh? No money more.
1: Young way. The banner son, I won't say, I come to a dream, Papa, so Edda. The coin, my brother, Papa. And then we know who's on your young car. Can your mother be
0: elder, poor woo, Papa and Bosebi, we woo cop. Oh, my minisabi, and a poor new hop. Wow. You go so I had a teenage pregnancy home come on, and I can't say. A fat baby in so no, Charlie, we youthful days in so wild though. And sometimes it to miss sees you from being with your peers, like I a club, you know. I am sure Mokome, I am John Lake, and it be on your Cassia, and see, and come over home to me, Dibby. Who needs story, Madame Bessier? Well, Yato, I could have got my story, but mini story, or you. Just say, oh, best story, or no coma. You what you are saying, and also in a way, no, it to me affects you. Ma, I don't want to be far away, pray my. That thing to me affects you in a way because. Remember, who sees you are, cast your mind back. Who started from JHS? Especially who be JHS, they know you say, oh, so what baby ask you? After that, what settle? Now, who quite says, now, but they are forgetting. Why, who say, why you penny to be a?
2: If you
0: say,
2: baby, say, no, why, I said, now, wouldn't you be a? It's me so as, and at that time, you will be a. It's me so, it's the idea of you or her. Once all your youth know, also experience life be.
0: Life be designing, you know.
2: Oh, so out and you okay? Ube pie.
0: Pratching kitting kitting
2: be. Ube nya yeba kubi na ane nechiso. Na.
0: Tada go to me come out sumi enumpo. Now the amu diagro Sharon Stone. 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

0: yeah, fun, you know?
1: Yeah. To talk. Oh, when your dad is... But maybe I name so many boys, bear three and answer four. But Obia...
0: But you would the area, huh?
1: Yes. Barbara.
0: But
1: when you know...
0: Okay.
1: I'm making sure that you know what you know. So there's a big empire. Paso best.
0: Since me ega said that age, you know. Ebi ana wono wa be hu suka kra wo.
1: Ana me ka say. So when you that experience, no. You how say you? Me dey me virgin, copy me say me worry na. Once the last time me ka say san crofo no mo worry wi ani edi omu omu kuna chi.
0: No hu hwe.
1: Yes.
0: Papa ne sa.
1: I was so unye.
0: Say me kuna down for pena sem papa.
1: I was so unye ni je bi. But ni bi ani mo. Momo fa sa ne ma ne mbata Kristo ho.
0: Kristo ni mo hwe.
1: Ni mo asebu chese oyi ne.
0: Onti kra da.
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0: Okay.
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0: E ta da kra ba ufo.
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0: E ta da ba so smart wa hwe ni de oze o.
1: Yeah,
2: Sorry, now we share near man, now we hear near man. But mom would say acquire pubs, near a club, no cry, say,
0: club no cry, say, cross any
2: day. A lounge, they say, and a cosso, and yet it's one woman, and what's an answerano. I brought you any near man.
0: I must you know, cry, you call any penny. And of course, you know, any penny.
2: So what I say,
0: I am up, I'm away a man.
2: Oh, the back apartment. So what I say. Apartment.
0: Okay, but also, yeah, but could be a the movie house.
2: Oh, Sunday, I know I hear this.
0: Minimum down.

0: Bakubi, I see the movie house.
1: Ah, oh, Sunday, I know I hate this.
0: Minimum down, because I say, baby, a chorus.
1: No,
0: movie house, only TV with you.
1: And then I'll be in Kumui.
0: Hey!
1: When in a hole.
0: Men in a hopper. Hey!
1: When in a hole.
0: New guy. Movie house, no? Like, Mukwa, eh?
2: Oh,
1: Mukwa,
2: house, a movie throughout.
0: Okay.
2: Into no. Winya all sort of movies are one saka winya. Oh. And then one of winya that kind of time.
1: Bah. I say in Chremuya which remuy di. And
0: when you
2: no, no, no, no, no, no, no, no, no, no, no, no, no, no, no, no, no, no, no, no, no, no, no, no, no, no, no, no, no, no, no, no, no, no, no, no, no, no, no, no, no, no, no, no, no, no, no, no, no, no, no, no, no, no, no, no, no, no, no, no, no, no, no, no, no, no, no, no, no, no, no, no, no, no, no, no, no, no, no, no, no, no, no, no, no, no, no, no, no, no, no, no, no, no, no, no, no, no, no, no, no, no, no, no, no, no, no, no, no, no, no, no, no, no, no, no, no, no, no, no, no, no, no, no, no, no, no, no, no, no, no, no, no, no, no, no, no, no, no, no, no, no, no, no, no, no, no, no, no, no, no, no, no, no, no, no, no, no, no, no, no, no, no, no, no, no, no, no, no, no, no, no, no, no, no, no, no, no, no, no, no, no, no, no, no, no, no, no, no, no

0: But mm-hmm. the movie house, you know, a entertainment center.
1: Mm-hmm. Oh, they are marketing movie house for maybe a movie or more.
2: Nice, yes.
1: Hey, all right. And your baby phone lines, not a tier for now, your phone so up the movie. Which a and the other 106.3 FM or do a home so. And Eddie Bro, me, I mean, did you make the Uchia Mimi D, Eddie Bella, the all rounder? I mean, on no chairman for you, natural lady. 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It will be a condemned and also Amanda. Hey, Amanda, about year, babe. 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I rest of my moves in the back. Hey, I am a comco. From Mrs. 0302216561 and 0302216561 Me dey affirm smoothness level. We are Jay-Z, but what's your story, Biana? Hello?
3: Hello.
1: Hi, baby boy.
3: Hi, girls.
1: Me ma akwa ba bo odun ahun ma so.
3: Odun so.
1: Me ka adu ma fem na wa je me so
3: Y2K charm. Y2K charm.
1: Eba.
3: Allah.
1: Ah, me da sina. Oh, rep on with them. Atarebe na odeba.
3: Baggy jeans now, I wish.
1: Baggy na.
3: Yeah, baggy na.
1: No top, baby.
3: It's like I'm a big bulla.
1: And we here.
3: Yes.
1: All right. And you ever show a name, Namay, at my second?
3: Yeah, ever like.
1: Yo, Chira, why you were teenage pregnant? Your mom called you more be that time.
3: Ow, sister.
1: Ow, idiot. Ow.
3: They say, also for the bow or elder. Elder Bibana, go on where I must say. I'm a co school, you know, I don't think Miss Naka says I'm a co school, so I'll get an intern at a co school. It's mission, it didn't. Your class, I mean, she actually got the name. That's how I see boys and a dog up for tonight.

0: Hello, yet you. Oh, Monsa, when you call you, actually. And come away by a day. Letter. I'm very happy to write you this letter. Hello. Yeah, Marco, my brother, how much so?
1: Brother, so.
0: Adam FM.
1: I think he's out.
0: Now they are so sweet. You know, who say, oh, but.
1: Yeah, that's an answer where you hold my tight and use my
0: neck. Tunabu.
1: Now
0: I shall talk, Ben.
1: Oh, something then I hang the walk a clan.
0: Send a number of friend a day. Near a friend to show your stomach.
1: No, so much.
0: Near a friend, you see, I'm used to show your stomach. What did you all want?
1: Let the mommy.
0: Hey, didn't come on. When you that time, who can teenage for no?
1: Listen, that time the name is you. My family tell Benyam, and you got two, and you're not better, no life. And when I walk on that capital, the woman will be up for Lano. Father told you. It's my cousin Bacona, or Captain of Hassan the Banister. If you be all saw what she went through, it's one wish room for. Okay, I didn't about Penet, so I have fast a whole.
0: Was that in my boy fast yesterday?
1: You have to go as Uncle Crumble. You have to crop it. Because our parents were so sensitive. And like I said, in fact, those days, our parents have worried us. Me? Because you think I'm a boy, I'm 22 years.
0: Wow.
1: Okay, yeah, because I know some of my mates are, they were secondary school, they even got pregnant. They got back, gave birth, they came back to school. Ah, and Omoba will invest in.
0: Wow.
1: No, you were teasing them.
0: Mm-hmm.
1: But today, when we are doing group discussions, like, it's an amazing group of 5 years. After a while, I went back 4 years. And the complications you went through, as I remember saying yesterday, is that's life.
0: When you're ready, I'm going to be able to do it.

0: Air Force. Nah, get into United Combat.
1: Oh, Combat. Okay. Okay. Okay. Air Force. Okay.
0: Air Force. Your Air Force 1, your Air Force 2.
1: Who did you then? 2?
0: Two now, the thing is a combat.
1: Okay. And I know what you name. Now, teenage pregnant, who will be by home to the Nana?
0: Oh. Yeah, look at me wrong. When I'm promoting you, yeah, you are the presenter today. I want to talk about the music in Yoko. Now, when I was promoting the program, we found at the time, you know, and I didn't get a mother. And so, in the daytime, I was not promoting you because in some moment,
1: South Park.
0: What's the

0: na again tank credit savings of Buano or Hesemidona. Eh, I say,
1: Two, hello.
2: Hello.
1: Am I quite about down, my soul?
2: I don't know.
1: I 2K. You must do my family card, do my family, Miss Y 2K jam.
2: Y 2K jam.
1: Oh, by now, ma.
2: Yes, do it, Dad.
1: You did your new. Who didn't baby out, Gazefi?
2: Maybe I couldn't see Gazefi Sprinters.
1: Sprinters, you knew come on. What wouldn't you walk at home? Category men are falling.
2: Oh, yeah, if you answer me, woman, meaning a bad. I don't think I'm here, Moody. I saw my brand, I can't see here, no. And then I have Jemfa. Saying, come with me, I will be safe daytime. Nanka, Sevi, my phone be now. Who said, you might fully be one of my, we have a shabby pal.
1: Who
2: went to say, your time, my end, my memory, and another man, no honor. And then mammy food be new team mum quine the mumbanos a shell and woman a shell mum and man man mumma and send it to me to see how don't want to see as here. And it is aim to an insane I have cosso and nay, you know, to do on a media made a subwanable book. I will for no. Because yet time on a senior number, yet my memo impoyen an anum one and not telling we are straight for so no. A bit thing pass away to me doing what was a share. Ben man is any money man, but in you know, or Batan and Poku and a cannibal as a uncle. So, in this is a program, we move it money daytime, pa. I check, say, yeah, mammy, money, I hope for no move by Nina and Cabell boy, because to do an eye up, I shall only. And I'll be finding your monster be ye, woman. Minimum quarry, meaning bare four. And a buying your mamma, no mamma, not dinner, ye, woman.
1: Why,
2: I was in the banisha, Oku school. So, I'm going to get a day. I'm going to get a day. I'm going to get a day. I'm going to get a day. I'm going to get a day. I'm going to get a day. I'm going
1: to get a day. I'm going to get a day. I'm going to get a day. I'm going to get a day. I'm going to get a day. Hello?
3: Hello?
1: Your radio, no mommy, why need you?
3: Okay.
1: All right, who didn't baby I will cast free?
3: Bella, Wafake me.
1: Wafake, I do my fam.
3: Y2K, Y2K, Y2K.
1: Wafake, Obana, and I mean you in chain.
3: Oh, you mean since I'm a papa, then.
1: Medas,
3: then.
1: Wafake, who call you more by Babyana?
3: Eh, na, media meka teenage pregnancy na more can.
1: Okay.
3: Sam come away in a me busasse abrofono said the air catching the teenage no more chemis our mukroom.
1: I don't can say a bro for Casa or Brat of Ake.
3: Yeah, for Casa by saying any sicker or Hano. Me who said me, I am what you do. I want you in a coffers animal because now Bruni be me customer be a Germany or so one fed on with the 14 years. But Ghana had the Ake back, but because of a hot you in a year, and the Ashim say, there's only 18 years here. Obi ti me wo age of 30 because I was a teenager na ahotre ije mo won fair born na me 23 years that time na me wo togu na e fra mi si me buy me si my hot because me hwe me check if me e gafe na me hwe obi aka me ho hey na me bra friend was a key them are there from 20 to 30 so 10 years na so nya fair born and na me bo me bra na ba so
1: wow se se akola na nya se
3: them be are from 20 years to 30 years that 10 years ago. What sacre was who now first born? Tim who be often ready 45. Afen was who be what? Oh, how clan.
1: Wow.
3: I want you to can you put the woody 60, 70 one on your first born? The problem you hope.
1: Now, if I guess that time, son, I want to know what
3: you want. I want you and Wabella, a chess at Jacobo Bra. Didn't I watch it? Yeah, can I want one teenage one when you want it? I want you and I'm here, dear one, send you maybe Nanka with it. Take care, no more. 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

0: bro. And I walk on you, man, also yahoo chere.
1: And let me bow, the aqua say, the fear ye dea. What's it? Escafo no more yadanka, a colano conyma says, by any, I said, yahoo chere, Ugakandia, so bunny, it takes his honor risk now. So the obesia popo, not casting any mono. Meaning, Mr. Sebu, or more be woman, some no more yanisha. And you waiting in an aya, a hotel, teacher panting a million in Ayo, Boko Jose, teenage girl who was 16 years, ya mimic idea. A fan is 16, 17, the old work, and he's a normal. But I'm going to change it. Then, because you've been going to call you, Mr. I'm going to say, Mr. Bella, Ebesia.
0: I didn't never made us self
1: right. What's it with
0: us? I guess you're going to say, could you, or so?
1: What?
0: 0302216561. Hello. Hello.
2: Hello, Y2K.
0: Yeah, I don't my family. By me, me wa how why?
2: Me chia ho did that. Ani frafu ni na e chia ho. Ani frafu e wa denta ni na Ghana branch ni na denta branch ye ba Bella the all round.
0: Yeah, yeah. Me nyamumpo na u rapid e wata reni e di en.
2: Sa champion atare na papa ne ka e no.
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2: 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And coffee and you could try. See, my papa also go to school. So that time, I teach a phone on Moko school. I be teaching. I'm on Mako no Moko. Papa, I see now what you mean, classy. 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See me back with the police station. Me, see, the beer be fed beer. Me, call can coffee. Me, dog, bro. Me, see, can also so. Bra, me, bray. 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I see police. 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
2: 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And see, let you say, you're quite a young teacher, break time, now you
0: call. Hey, and what's your do?
2: I did a book.
0: Missy,
2: and coffee, meet me, call us, and you call Trump coffee 100. Now my pona, you know, my call us, meaning as soon as Cadio. And yet, oh, yeah, tense, didn't pull. Or so Bob was scared, and all on your trainers, no one knows who my money.
0: Small boy.
2: Nah,
0: and I ran away.
2: Was it?
0: And I ran away.
2: Oh, I ran away, dear, no crap. Yeah. And the second one, so sad, but to me, and
0: then you try you. Oh, bread, we eat now. We
2: eat. Me bread, me can't go see any of the come on walk with you. Say me bread, and me can't go see any of the young people, and a second one should be in the VSS. And a second one should be see in the sister and see it down. We eat that. And I mean, me see, oh, yeah, and only a correct time is there, no, or 12 to 13 years old.
0: Oh, wow. Bakunu wa hanka wenya se.
2: Bakunu wa 2007
0: First one wa regret pa won.
2: My regret pa. 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
1: Oh, enye noa.
0: Eh, oh no, boni pinu mo wa. 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
1: Se ti o enye hwe. Because na usua. And the punishment be wo why a girl ne mama ne ne papa ne was so mu take because. Omo no mo ka se was so mu ko yi
0: na
1: enye sa.
0: And
1: your man can say, Yanko Yanka, who small boy wouldn't baby cry a fako yin say.
0: Minya boa for then also, Mimua, Omoji, Emoji, and also, Missy. And would be a miss, maybe a miss, Bonifatch and Uncle Bonifatch.
1: Namedia Chel Dada.
0: Bella the Oranda, eh, Adenta Blind Union. Yes, he here, oh, ye meeting day.
1: Maybe I never try near that bay.
0: Oh, say
1: meeting day near that bay.
0: Every last Sunday in every month, yeah, yeah, meeting or assembly or Adenta municipality.
1: Okay, maybe my number be mount na ye di won come why?
0: Well, me own number and put it
1: that. Okay, any ochina Thursday. It's from me ochina be 10 a.m. Why?
0: Mati, Y2K.
1: Hey, ye jine mu ya tali mu Adum FM.
0: Y2K.
1: Yeah, yeah. Hello. Yeah. Hello. Hello.
2: Yeah, Bella. Yeah, who promoted you to take it in the middle of the year?
1: Oh, take it in Oba Dum FM. I will be in ya. Maybe I made a short code. Be super say. We turn online. So I'm a short code. Maybe. But for now, eh, Kobe ni. Kobe, the Oba ha me papa wo.
2: Oh, that is me. For me, nyan si bedia. I be nyan take it ahead.
1: Oh, okay, Ubenya, Oba Dum FM, Ubenya.
2: They are talking about smoke up right now, but maybe I say Ubenya no, it's Ubenya no.
1: Mate, may the better just is here, why?
2: Okay.
1: It does see.
3: Bella the old one. Hello? Hello?
1: Hello. What's your name, car?
3: Bella the all-rounder.
1: What about Bedding? What?
3: Y2K.
1: Hey, yeah, bo, I do my FM.
3: Yeah,
1: Tarimu. Yeah, this, no, na. Bema, ni, jina, no, wa, tarin, de, tono.
3: Hey.
1: Eh, who that day, no.

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1: ai
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1: be se mi tali won ti se
0: so bo no ni problem na tare won so hu papa
1: ubet ubet talu
0: o de hwe udi ni baby aka se fri
1: e be na ko mi profit dem.
0: All right, and I'm going to meet you in Komo. Who can you move here now?
1: Bella.
0: Yes, darling.
1: Who is it?
0: Catch her, me.
1: There are some things she's doing condo on live radio.
0: What's it there, Aden?
1: There are some things that we should do condo on live radio.
0: Okay, it be a day.
1: There, like, we see a normal said Nipa, or the 50 years, 40 and 40 years, or Benin.
0: They're back to meet you.
1: I'm going to go to the house.
0: Yes,
2: Oba ya papa bi.
0: Dem all teenage pregnancy for no.
2: But I'm because I free Washington.
0: Oh, okay, from Washington. Washington where?
2: Ashama Washington.
0: I'm
2: trying.
0: Oh, okay. Na uka squad no.
2: Me pawasem.
0: Me fellow style baby.
2: Ah, na me see my serious
0: sister. My teenage pregnancy. Uka sue bi dia ti pre.
2: Mami de chire ya kura misia juma nana etifaso. 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
0: oh reduce to clear me nanga mebisa wa sautu midi siye juma ni wye ye
2: debi clear fi ho siye juma na
0: that's all our regret sisi
2: kura. Is that when I'm back in your 14 years? See, that time I did not. I threw Kakara Kranny a day old.
0: Okay.
2: See, put them now, my enemy, I find. But I said that for my Jerry Subo.
0: Brad Jerry.
2: Because I'm experienced.
0: I'm the one Dakra. Poor, I was over saying this. I'm the one Dakra. So die.
2: Only a comic and his story, Uncle.
0: Yeah, that too crowd where I'm on in the power.
2: Oh, no, at times, crowd, that kind of deal, I get it crowd, I say, in the form crowd, and I say, I'm for Jim, when I come your body.
0: You're back from when you know, I say, oh, what, yes, oh, her now. Teenage pregnancy, no, what about
2: the move?
0: About records, oh,
2: papa. I had the ultimate promo to show the come up of a
0: fine.
2: As I made that, I mean, sorry, in 10 years, you won't swarm with the one I meet in it.
0: Yeah,
2: my husband, Grada, so may you submit to one I mean, quite meet him. Masria, Miss Master Branner, sweet, or two, a Desta born any mono.
0: You see, a two, then Desta,
2: a born any mono.
0: Why you more ban us?
2: Train of a born in the better only cranny was a little bit was
0: into me by a papa.
2: Now, into me, maybe. Now go back to me, I question of one for who. Because
0: all junior and number phones are one more bar.
3: Hello, hi baby, hi darling, Adom FM. What should I say?
0: Y2K jam, yeba.
3: I2K, eh? Okay. That's the latest in town.
0: Yes.
3: I see. Well, I just relaxed and I listened to the program. I feel really great, but I feel cool at the same time. I wish you were around me. May I go to the show?
0: You wish I'm around you.
3: That's right, baby. Come on.
0: Don't worry, I'm coming. Send me location. Your name and where you calling from?
3: I will see you on Saturday night, right?
0: Okay, see you. Thank you for calling. Hey. Hey, Asemu. Hello? Hello? Hello? Ejumanesi, hello.
4: Mala de Owan.
0: Yes, dear. Adom FM.
4: Yeah, what
0: Nami Adom. 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
4: Why to keep ye bow?
0: I take us out. Dini baby, I can
4: see. Aye. The same Eric, baby, the winner.

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1: 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Yeah. 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O man fa an won't tem. E bimo crash ro mum kwa womo. Bella ye ken, ubi kwa was wamba.
0: Ono kwa de way.
1: When you, bo kwa won us wamba because of situation. Because ni, apart from saying ninfinsu sano, ni amo ko mono. Wow, tension be at that time so na near me wo wo hospital no e na e bi nu e na dia ye wo hospital no at that time no na e bi ni hospital no sir utimi ye operation cry say Jessica will be yem utimi ye operation

0: question ye say say who akwala mba e ba mba at that time no what regret e no but who da so tenkwam
1: okay
0: what regret e ne but e bia wa wo ba na nyindru sa
1: okay
0: but at that time ne so ye nya na easy what ya say enti na dia me fa konya so aka che youth ne say omunya butere omo mra form
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1: all right premai how's it there did Doris ye ehwe wa be hu ye be hu wo he na me ado why ade pa ma me ndi kama congratulations
0: thank you
1: after you teenage man no mo ba be graduate
0: thank you
1: na me ado mo a was it the 20?
0: Yeah, 27th of this month. Yeah,
1: I mean, sure, what?
0: Amen. No,
1: more because you today, you've been a wood to a move,
0: amen.
1: Easy.
0: Amen.
1: But for you to handle them,
0: yeah,
1: why are they? Was it the
0: 27th of September? Yeah,
1: one can't say, Monsha, why to get our name, Braho, for your graduation. All right, then, Jenny Doris, over so best, you
0: know,
1: over so best, you micro breeding, over so. What and what they three new lashes? What a then of
0: okay, and see, no, yeah, yeah, be about beauty.
1: Okay,
0: we share the Doris Beauty School and our Palo. Your Palo no war, official town or doctor official town, and a school no so what Tabora, a large Tabora down. Yeah, and so share a chair, crying up as a Usia, yeah, near my everything about beauty, person who seen beer. Your telephone number is 0555 6963 69 0555 6963 69.
1: All right, Prema.
2: Oba.
1: Who premier idea?
2: Oba.
1: Yes, grown so a waji honi na. Yake ka. Yake ka yase pub was amre.
2: Ni mwadi.
1: E dien.
2: Ada jeni ho.
1: Kana mintie.
2: Okay, Mr. Dia Makache mini amano. Obi ka se wonu ne ho pa se onwo ye ne ade. Me nu ho because abrabo no enye obi a ne benya no. Sa smooth sa. Obi wo ho a wo that time. Ashe ne ba university. Akola na wue ne.
1: Yeah.
2: Wo nya wo ye.
1: Yeah.
2: And mumi eno no. He say why na elu si ne kese.
1: Yeah.
2: Nyame na obesere no say say no. Wo that time na bia na dey prepare for ejuma na say mistake be na e ka. Nyame ma ho de na ti otumi wo a. Na otumi van show but eno ho ma no so meye ade so a emma wo.
1: Okay.
2: Eye say ti wa ho fe so. E ti wa ho de ne ka wo de be wo no.
1: Okay.
2: E ti so.
1: Okay.
2: Nti sa adwendwene ne de jai wo. Ubi out that time, the bell union were here and your problem.
1: Okay.
2: And I ain't near man so so. Oh, Musso more press on mobile one. I would say, Unya were Jumana were ya. I think that a no here. Oh, by the way, Jumana would do with Sika. A day nefe. So when you were Juma, Bema the Bibber come one, eh, yeah. Bema Sika de Udiade. But the Bibber come one, eh, yeah, eh, yeah, any monyam say.
1: Yeah.
2: But a mouth focusing in uncle.
3: Very necessary.
1: Yeah.
2: I was saying, Bema,
1: where's the crown of fans who
3: very necessary.
1: I was saying,
2: Bema, and a shame.
3: Very necessary.
2: Unyejuma. Yeah, Juma. Yawn, son, no, Juma, eh, Juma, senior, eh, your school, and I walk up. Yeah, yeah, mammy was so more pressure on mum, man. 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
1: Yes.
2: Oban obi ba koye.
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1: ye sia prema wo hin
2: me pa shop e mai o Kingsby run about.
1: Okay.
2: Your opposite Chinese restaurant.
1: Okay.
2: Near me koso.
1: Mhm.
2: Me kasa near me koso a near madoso.
1: Sunday near madoso e be near madoso.
2: From Tuesday be pem Sunday ni enwa nwa sama e si wo ho no.
1: Mhm.
2: E te say dey wa kwa.
1: Me see ya keka.
2: Na nsa nkyere ni si.
1: Ya keka.
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2: What dey?
1: Sunday ya da ho. 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
2: E dey na me ho preme no. 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
1: What did I win here?
2: All
1: right.
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1: you make your destiny at the end from
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1: Okay. 024 70 96 Would you be the papa African? Mama.

0: near Bakrain.
1: Yeah.
0: In your beer, no beer, said a zebra.
1: Yeah.
0: Beer in a Yankopon, a shaman. And Yenum saw your regrets about our past. Ne ain't you may any age now. E beer, Sandy Yankopon,
1: I
0: think.
1: I
0: am my internal woman, and Fanasa, the Yankoyen. Nay, you'd not my banner soon, may I may must have me about Cope. Say, won't tie in Sandy Juma, and as a wound near Juma, a war, eh, ya papa, eh, ting. There be a mini papa example, and may I wound me to be soon.
1: Oh, no, oh, no, a young,
0: and easy. Or kind of story am and easy. Into them young boys, me the mini man as a young boys. Ya come manners and be brave. But yeah, me man also no and pen piano as a and fire home. It sounds a new send by man on a
1: swap
0: a bray. But they are not fun to say a wound your bar. Gabby Felicity. Into yes, you ain't ya a crack. Near so saw your own cacra. I didn't ye did ye biddy. And so no wood in a band with two good chance of
2: it.
1: Two frim. Tie bibie bi minim se won so afa wo de e wo mu nya mi nhira wo wo fa ne ye wo mu na wo de toto wo abrabo anampo watra ho na wo ba bi na enyi sa amrempo na wo be fa na efuto e de tu ni fo a I think se be bo ama wo ba ne da chen aye kra be hwe a ha ya dom fm de bi afa wo da no chatu wa ma me fa fidie yi so en we shi madam fo me assistant secretary eye Judith Denchi, me wishing happy birthday. 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Yes, I wish you happy, happy birthday. 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
0: Amen.
3: Amen.